Taylor Swift, I Knew It, I Knew You on BFBS. It's from the Toy Story 5 film, as you already know. That's been out quite a while now, hasn't it? New films to see this weekend. Let's catch up on that in just a bit. I might even venture to the cinema this weekend. I'm not a cinema goer, as maybe many of you.

It is Naive and the Kooks on BFBS. And by the way, that's a chandelier song. You can get quite dramatic with that, can't you? Chandelier! I always think, anyway, with Sia. Or is that just me? Now, it is me, Nikki Smith. We've got Rewind on the way in the next couple of hours. But you don't have to wait until then. But obviously, you might want to wait until I finish. I'm just saying. But Rewind is available for you on the platform and also on the app. You've also got Beats, Edge and Best of British. They're all available to you, listen to as well on your smart speakers 24/7. That's all day, every day. I know, it's spoiling you. Special. It's Lizzo, special on BFBS.

Now, up next, it is Ray. I love watching Ray, actually, on her... Well, I kind of like follow her on her Instagram. She's currently on tour in the States. And the latest one that I watched was just her getting her hair done. I know. I mean, that is just such a girly thing. But she spent ages doing her hair and makeup and filming it at the same time. And she's just so ordinary with it as well. She's just such an amazing artist. This is the song that, of course, we all got a little bit sick of. It's now disappeared for a while. And every time we hear it again, we go, oh, yeah, we know that song.

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Royal Blood, 10 over 10, BFS, Edge 4, all your music like that. And also on a Sunday evening with Ginny Carlin, Professor Green up next then. I need you tonight. It's BFBS.

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was when she was Miley Cyrus, as opposed to just being Miley now with Mark Ronson and Nothing Breaks Like a Heart. Now, our film of the week here on BFBS is Pressure, and it is the tense 72 hours before D-Day. Do check your listings. And when you can see that, of course, BFBScinemas.com.

Yeah, where was I when the announcement of Lady Gaga being pregnant? I have no idea. I don't know. By the way, this is Jamiroquai, and this is going to get you in the mood then for some Rewind. That's on the way after the news. This is Canned Heat.

0: The NATO Secretary General has said the UK needs a credible year-by-year path to reaching the alliance's 3.5% defence spending target by 2035. In Britain, to meet the Prime Minister and Defence Secretary, Mark Rutte, said countries cannot wait until the deadline to increase spending, but need time to expand their armed forces and defence industries. Mr. Rutte also warned against being naive about the threat from Russia.
1: If you are willing to sacrifice 1.2 million of your own people in this crazy, unprovoked fight, let's not be naive about what Putin could do. But we are stronger. We are strong, so strong that he will not try. But we have to make sure of is that we are as strong in 2, 3, 5 years from now.
0: UN human rights experts say there are reasonable grounds to believe the US committed war crimes in 2 strikes in Iran that killed at least 177 civilians. The Independent International Fact-Finding Mission on Iran report says February's missile strikes on a primary school and a sports complex constituted indiscriminate attacks causing civilian deaths. A State Department official said the US did not give credibility to the findings. A group of MPs says that a rescue deal by lenders for Thames Water should be rejected. The Environment, Food and Rural Affairs Committee says the £10 billion takeover plans doesn't have the interests of the public, the company or the environment at heart. It's recommending putting the firm into special administration to prepare it for new owners. Alistair Carmichael is chair of the committee.
2: They are not people with a history of turning around distressed companies. Like this, it looks for all intents and purposes as if they will be in there to make as much money as they can and then be out as quickly as they can.
0: Princess Diana's brothers accuse the King, as Prince Charles, of being giddily elated following her death in 1997. The allegations, among several made in Earl Spencer's new book, which Buckingham Palace responded to yesterday by saying grief can cloud reason. Crystal Palace stepped up to the Europa League impressively, sweeping aside Polish champions Lech Poznan 4-0. The conference champions got goals through Jeremy Pino, Chris Richards and Jürgen Strand-Larsen, and Eddie Nketiah were on target. Manager Pierre Saga says every player made their mark.
3: A lot of satisfaction because we scored 4 goals in a different way with 4 different players, with a clean sheet too. That's really important for us because we worked a lot these things after the game in Ipswich. We need to have more control.
0: Bournemouth were successful on their debut in Europe, winning 2-1 at Real Sociedad. That's the latest. I'm Susan Bookbinder.
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in the day. Whitney, to get us underway then with How Will I Know from 1985. And the legend, well, actually, you could say Whitney is a legend in her own right, as is David Bowie. And this is Ashes to Ashes on BFBS. Mel and Kim on the way. And a bit of Britney Spears. Some good tunes to come.

Amazing Ashes to Ashes on BFBS. Now, if you're like me and you can remember this song from back in the day, you'll know that we all love the bit that goes, Tay, Tay, Tay, Tay. It's Mel and Kim showing out Get Fresh at the weekend.

See, you can't help yourself, can you? Now, ABC, I was watching them on Party in the Park on the TV on BBC. You'll be able to see some sessions on there when Radio 2 had a big festival going on there last weekend. And I watched Martin Fry singing with ABC. I have to say, he sounded exactly the same. I don't know how old he is now. I need to Google that. But yeah, still sounding brilliant. This is Tears Are Not Enough.

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Oh, I used to be such a fan of Terence Trent D'Arby. There he is singing Dance Little Sister on BFBS, the Forces Station. It is your Rewind. ABC, by the way, Martin Fry from the band is 68 years old, still sounding amazing. Check it out on BFBS TV on Catch Up.

amazing female artists there then. Britney Spears with Baby One More Time and Sheryl Crow and Run Baby Run. Now, if you do like your nostalgia, and this one will be right up your street. I don't know if you ever watched the series 7 Up. It was started really in 1964 and it basically followed the lives of some kids as they were then from 1964, and then every 7 years they followed them. And so obviously the next one was done 7 years when they were like 14 and then 21. And it has continued. The last episode, though, have just been shown. I don't know if you caught it this week. If you didn't, you can go back and watch it on ITV on Catch Up. And basically, they're all now in their 70s, 70 up. A few of them, unfortunately, have passed away, but some of them decided to drop out of the programme and then they've come back to it. But yeah, it's just an amazing experimental programme because they followed kids that were kind of like rich. Some were in care homes, some of them just lived an ordinary life, and you should get to see where they are now and whether being quite, you know, rich made them feel happy or had a successful life. Great, great program. Have a look, check it out.

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Talking about free things making you feel good. Been reading an article about laughter yoga. Basically, you all just end up laughing at each other. It's a weird thing.

Madness Grey Day, it's BFBS, the Forces Station. Now, this was such a massive song at the time, from 1980, of course. A dance floor filler, I think, is what they call it. Here on BFBS, it's Yaz and The Only Way Is Up.

BFBS, the Forster Station. We are in the rewind years at the moment, but don't despair. We've got another hour to go. First of all, Prince. Who doesn't love Prince more than life itself? Little Red Corvette to take you to the news in this hour. And then we've got Simply Red on the way. Huey Lewis and

0: The head of NATO says Vladimir Putin understands what could trigger its mutual defence clause, despite the alliance keeping its red lines deliberately ambiguous. Mark Rutte also assured European allies of continued US commitment, as Vicky Turner reports.
1: NATO Secretary General Mark Rutte says Vladimir Putin is clear-eyed about what could trigger Article 5, the alliance's mutual defence commitment. Mr. Rutte says NATO will not publicly define that threshold, but insists it has a full range of options to respond to Russian hybrid attacks, including sabotage and disruption. He says those responses would not necessarily be public or a direct tit-for-tat response. And amid concerns the United States could reduce its military presence in Europe, Mr. Rutte said he had absolutely no doubt Washington would remain committed to NATO. He said the US needs NATO and that both sides were completely connected.
0: Parliamentary elections are taking place in Russia for the first time since the war in Ukraine started. Russians will head to the polls to elect 450 members of the State Duma, with the ruling United Russia Party expected to win. But courts have banned any anti-war party from standing in the elections. Grigory Grishin was questioned by police but is still standing.
2: The police are carrying out a political order. The demand for an end to the bloodshed in Ukraine is very popular. I think most people in Russia now want peace, and Yabloko helped people express this. That's why it's been excluded from the party lists and why individual candidates are being barred.
0: UN human rights experts say there are reasonable grounds to believe the US committed war crimes in two strikes in Iran that killed at least 177 civilians. The Independent International Fact-Finding Mission on Iran report says February's missile strikes on a primary school and a sports complex constituted indiscriminate attacks causing civilian deaths. A State Department official said the US did not give credibility to the findings. Earl Spencer's written that his sister, Princess Diana, had sometimes contemplated ending it all, but her love for her son stopped her. More claims from his memoir have been released in the Daily Mail. Sky's royal correspondent Laura Bundock says the book also makes claims over the then Prince Charles' reaction following Diana's death.
3: Describing the phone call from Prince Charles after she died, he writes, "Unlike my other callers who were stunned, barely able to articulate their condolences and offers of help, he sounded giddily elated, like a lottery winner."
0: Buckingham Palace hasn't responded to the latest claims, but on Wednesday said that fraternal grief can cloud reason. That's the latest. I'm Susan Bookbinder.
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then we are in the last hour of Rewind with me this week. Huey Lewis and the News, Heart and Soul, and Simply Red with Stars. Oh, we have got some tunes waiting for you then. Rupert Holmes with the Escape song. It's more like the Pina Colada song, really. Just need to retitle that, don't they? EMF and a bit of REO Speedwagon. And this is ZZ Top.

exciting TV watch coming your way. Legends, adventure, history, drama, and dazzling dance. It's all here on BFBS TV, starting from the 19th until the 25th of September. Yes, get ready for epic battles. We've got fearless warriors and unforgettable stories. An adaptation of Homer's great epic Troy, the film follows the assault on Troy by the United Greek forces, and that is coming your way. Yes, Legends, do check out all of the listings, because it's kind of like a special thing that we've put together for you. Also, of course, BFBS Sport, that continues on your TV. Strictly Come Dancing is coming this weekend, and also the Great British Bake Off is on Tuesday for the first episode, with the much anticipated, the new judge, Nigella Lawson. Oh, it's all getting very exciting. You don't need to go out. Express your-

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I'll give you a bonus point if you can name that artist. It is The House of Noise and Close to the Edit on BFBS Rewind. Now, I just gave you a little bit of some of the programmes that are coming our way, as well as we have to mention on the 1st of October, it is Celebrity Traitors. Oh, I can't wait for that one. Yeah, you just don't need to go out anymore, because also next Sunday, it's the BFBS Pro League Grand Final. We are very much looking forward to that one. It's been in the making for a few months and it's going to be at the RAF Museum in London. We'll be streaming live on YouTube, Twitch and BFBS TV and posting the best bits on all of our platforms.

Pina Colada song. That bit in brackets, though, but it's actually called Escape by Rupert Holmes. And the song basically tells the story of a couple who grew tired of each other. They both placed personal ads looking for someone new, but ended up meeting each other at a bar to have pina coladas together unknowingly. I know! Who would have thought it, hey? I don't know whether they stay together after that because the song runs out. Right, it's EMF now. This is Unbelievable on BFBS. It's very apt after that song, isn't it?

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have the opportunity even to drop him a voice note, that's even better. goals@bfbs.com for how many goals are going to be scored in total for these two games, Brighton against Arsenal and Hibs versus Aberdeen. I think I went 3 this week in my head. You can leave a voice note through the BFBS app. It's super easy to do. And 2 o'clock on Saturday, Mark McKenzie will be joining you for Saturday Sport. John Waite next, then. This is Missing.

Okay, that is it from me for today. And also this week, I am handing over to Jason, who is up next. John Waite, missing you. On to Eric Clapton and Behind the Mask. Have a fabulous weekend. I haven't really got much planned, to be honest. Got to take the cats to the vets for their annual jabs. And the most difficult part of that is getting them in the box. I'm sure you can sympathise. I'll see you on Monday, hopefully scratch-free.

0: Don't be naive. The warning on defence spending from the NATO chief.
1: If you are willing to sacrifice 1.2 million of your own people in this crazy, unprovoked fight, let's not be naive about what Putin could do.
0: Anti-war parties are banned as Russia goes to the polls.
2: The demand for an end to the bloodshed in Ukraine is very popular, and Yabloko helped people express this. That's why it's been excluded from the party lists.
0: And we salute the military community at the Soldiering On Awards.
3: It's a joy, it's a pleasure, it's a privilege and an honour to literally celebrate our servicemen and women.
4: This is Forces News with Susan Bookbinder.
0: The NATO Secretary General has said the UK needs a credible year-by-year path to reaching the alliance's 3.5% defence spending target by 2035. In Britain, to meet the Prime Minister and Defence Secretary, Mark Rutte said countries cannot wait until the deadline to increase spending, but need time to expand their armed forces and defence industries. Mr. Rutte also warned against being naive about the threat from Russia.
1: If you are willing to sacrifice 1.2 million of your own people in this crazy, unprovoked fight, let's not be naive about what Putin could do. But we are stronger. We are strong, so strong that he will not try, but we have to. But we have to make sure of is that we are as strong in 2, 3, 5 years from now.
0: The NATO chief's word came as the Polish Prime Minister warned that Russia will likely step up aggression in the coming months against Poland and other nations supporting Ukraine. Mr. Rutte was asked if Russian attacks near Poland's border with Ukraine on Thursday marked a dangerous escalation of the war.
1: It is clearly an example of increasingly reckless behaviour by Russia and its president, but also evidence of him being increasingly desperate.
0: Parliamentary elections will take place in Russia for the first time since the war

0: In Ukraine started. Russians will head to the polls to elect 450 members of the State Duma, with the ruling United Russia Party expected to win. The BBC's Russia editor Steve Rosenberg is in Moscow.
1: Russia's political system is often referred to as managed democracy, where the Kremlin does the managing. And the Kremlin is likely to use this election to claim that, despite problems in the country, Russians are united behind their president and behind the war in Ukraine.
0: But courts have banned any anti-war party from standing in the elections. Nikolai Rybakov is the leader of the Yabloko party.
2: Is it possible to break and destroy specific individuals? Well, we know that's possible. But what about convictions? The belief that Russia is a European state, a state where human rights must be respected. There are so many people who have those convictions, and nothing can be done to change that.
0: Many candidates have had problems with the police and courts. Gregory Grishin was questioned by police, but is still standing as an independent anti-war candidate.
3: The police are carrying out a political order. The demand for an end to the bloodshed in Ukraine is very popular. I think most people in Russia now want peace, and Yabloko helped people express this. That's why it's been excluded from the party lists and why individual candidates are being barred.
4: This is Forces News.
0: UN human rights experts say there are reasonable grounds to believe the US committed war crimes in two strikes in Iran that killed at least 177 civilians. The Independent International Fact-Finding Mission on Iran report says February's missile strikes on a primary school and a sports complex constituted indiscriminate attacks, causing civilian deaths. A State Department official said the US did not give credibility to the findings. King Charles has raised concerns of existential danger if artificial intelligence goes rogue during a speech to tech bosses. He's met leading AI executives at a summit in Ayrshire, where he urged them to ensure developments in the sector don't come at the risk of safety.
5: The task before you is not merely to advance a technology, but to ensure that it remains firmly in the service of humanity, community and the natural world.
0: The Bank of England's kept the cost of borrowing on hold but issued a warning about energy bills. It's predicting the Ofgem price cap could jump by 24% next year.
4: This is Forces News.
0: More revelations released from Earl Spencer's memoir claim the then Prince Charles sounded like a lottery winner following Princess Diana's death. A book's being published nearly 30 years since his sister died in 1997. Earlier this week, Buckingham Palace responded to previous extracts, saying grief can cloud reason and colour memory. Royal biographer Robert Hardman says other claims in Earl Spencer's book don't make sense.
6: He talks about how his father had romantic leanings towards the late Queen when he was a young Aquarian. I'm afraid by the time Johnny Spencer was Aquarian to Elizabeth II, she was a very happily married mother of two. So, I mean, that simply just wasn't the case. But maybe that's how it's remembered in family folklore.
0: Dicky Arbiter was the press secretary at Buckingham Palace at the time of Diana's death.
7: He was devastated at the time, and you could see that in his body language when he came back to London on the Thursday with his sons to look at the floral tributes in Kensington Gardens. You could even see it on the Sunday when the family went to church and stopped outside the gates of Balmoral to have a look at the floral tributes there. The man was devastated. There's no way he could have ever said anything like that. Charles Spencer is just talking hogwash.
0: The BBC's royal correspondent, Daniela Ralph, says the book will cause further problems for the palace.
8: And the problem Buckingham Palace has is that this won't stop for now. The serialisation of the book in the Daily Mail is likely to last the next couple of days. We then move to the full publication of the book on Tuesday. That is likely to be accompanied by some interviews by Earl Spencer and a round of media appearances he will do to publicise the book, which is proving to be a very lucrative project for him.
4: Forces News. This is BFBS.
0: The Armed Forces Community Awards at Soldiering On have taken place in London. They celebrate exceptional achievements of the military community, from serving personnel to their families, veterans and those that support them. Tim Cooper was at the glittering ceremony in Lambeth.
9: Welcome to the Armed Forces Community Awards now in its 16th year. Does that mean we are now coming of age?
10: A ballroom packed with people from across the military to celebrate the very best among them at the Armed Forces Community Awards. There are finalists in loads of categories, including animal partnerships, scaling up business, community impact and inspiration. This year as well, there was a big focus on cadets, as Minister for Veterans and People, Calvin Bailey MP, told me.
11: From the moment you walk into the building, meeting the young cadets, showing just how transformational being a cadet can be, these young, well-presented, confident young people show us or remind us how most of us entered the service.
10: World-famous tenor Alfie Beau sang at the ceremony and explained he was delighted to be there.
12: Honour isn't a big enough word, it never has been. I've done so much work for our armed forces and it's a joy, it's a pleasure, it's a privilege and an honour to literally celebrate our servicemen and women. And the winners this evening are so well deserved.
10: This award ceremony was a true celebration of the armed forces community. Tim Cooper, BFBS Forces News, South London.
0: Forces News Sports. Ferencváros piled misery on Celtic with a 3-1 win in their Europa League opener at Parkhead. Manager Martin O'Neill knows it's Rangers in the Scottish Premiership next.
13: Sunday's a big game. It's a big game anyway, regardless. And we will be still actually in front, regardless of the result, by the time the international break starts. But even so, we'd want proper performance against Rangers for the fans and for ourselves.
0: Crystal Palace stepped up to the Europa League, impressively sweeping aside Polish champions Lech Poznan 4-0. Manager Pierre Sage.
14: A lot of satisfaction because we scored 4 goals in a different way with 4 different players, with a clean sheet too. That's really important for us because we worked a lot these things after the game in Ipswich. We need to have more control.
0: Bournemouth were successful on their debut in Europe, winning 2-1 at Real Sociedad. Coach Thomas Tuchel names his first England squad since the World Cup this morning, with John Stones set to miss out with a thigh injury.
4: Forces News Headlines.
0: The NATO Secretary General has said that the UK needs a credible year-by-year path to reaching the alliance's 3.5% defence spending target by 2035. Parliamentary elections are taking place in Russia for the first time since the war in Ukraine started. And that's the latest. I'm Susan Bookbinder.

Jealous and Beat Again here on BFBS. I'm Jason. What a great start to the show. Haven't heard that in so long. I mean, look, JLS weren't the coolest band to be fans of. I have met and interviewed every single member of JLS a couple of times. Loveliest guys. Like, the loveliest guys. And it makes you like them a little bit more. And to be fair, yes, like I said, wasn't the coolest band ever, but they had some hits back in the day, didn't they? They really did. Charlie XCX and Camera coming up very soon on your Ops Breakfast for your Friday. I'm a little bit buzzing because it's a Friday, you know. You know when you get those moments and you think, weekend's nearly here, I'm well up for it. Right, I'm going to play this from Olivia Rodrigo. It's a great song, this. It's called Drop Dead. It's BFBS.

It's Olivia Rodrigo, and that is Drop Dead here on BFBS. Thank you so much for listening. Nice new music for you there. I've got a great throwback on the way. And just cast your mind back to two moments in time. I want to say mid-90s, this song was released. The memories of this song coming out, and you're thinking, God, that was ages ago. I can't really remember back mid-90s, maybe. Maybe you weren't even born mid-90s. I'm going to make it easier. Cast your mind back 3 months

ago, right? Not long ago, this song was everywhere. The World Cup was on, and every time England won, even when they lost, this was blasting out, and it sounded absolutely perfect, didn't it? And it still sounds incredible. Like, just hearing it now, you don't need the England team standing up singing, or the England fans either. I mean, it was help, especially when there's a win on the hands, right? Oasis, and this is Wonderwall now on BFBS.

0: It's Oasis and Wonderwall here on BFBS. It's Friday Ops Breakfast. I'm Jason. Thank you so much for listening. Charlie XCX and Camera on the way very soon. 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And I'll play Reton soon. Are you looking at me like
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0: it's the only way to feel like I'm not actually.
1: Charlie XCX, and this is Camera here on BFBS. I'm Jason. Zop's Breakfast, Fontaine's DC and Marianne coming up. B.O.B. and Hayley Williams on the way too. And this one take you up to the news from Reton.
2: Mufasa, you know we finally here, right?
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2: it's Friday then.

0: The NATO Secretary General has said the UK needs a credible year-by-year path to reaching the alliance's 3.5% defence spending target by 2035. In Britain, to meet the Prime Minister and Defence Secretary, Mark Rutte said countries cannot wait until the deadline to increase spending. Parliamentary elections will take place in Russia for the first time since the war in Ukraine started. But courts have banned any anti-war party from standing in the elections. More revelations revealed from Earl Spencer's memoir claim the then Prince Charles sounded like a lottery winner following Princess Diana's death. A book's being published nearly 30 years since his sister died in 1997. Coach Thomas Tuchel names his first England squad since the World Cup this morning, with John Stones set to miss out with a thigh injury. World Cup absentees Cole Palmer, Phil Foden, Morgan Gibbs-White and Adam Wharton could be in line for a recall. England welcome World Cup winner Spain next week in the Nations League in one of four scheduled matches. Celtic lost 3-1 at home to Ferenc Varos of Hungary in last night's Europa League action. Crystal Palace were impressive 4-0 winners against Lech Poznan. Bournemouth were successful on their debut in Europe, winning 2-1 at Real Sociedad. Brentford look set to continue their unbeaten start to the Premier League season when they host West London rivals Chelsea tonight. Keith Andrews' side have a win and three draws from their opening four top-flight games.
1: It's gone up another level. At the start of this season, I think that connection and that bond is so true and so genuine. The West London derby is a nice way to end this chapter of games.
0: And Man City set up a meeting with Brighton in the fourth round of the EFL Cup, trouncing Norwich 5-0.

It's B.O.B. and Hayley Williams and Airplanes here on BFBS. It's Alt's Breakfast. It's Friday morning. Thank you so much for joining. You looking forward to the weekend? You got any weekend plans? Because, you know, sometimes it's nice just to do nothing on the weekend. But I find that if I've got really, really busy weekend, I'm like, oh, this weekend's good. Even if it's fun stuff, I'm still a bit, oh, it's going to be too busy. I just want a relaxing weekend. Just want to sit there and do nothing. And when you're sitting and doing nothing, you think, I'm bored now. That's just me, though. It's actually weird. Pink Pantheress and Zara Larsson, Stateside, are going to be playing that very soon first. A band who met in 2014, and they were meeting at college, and they kind of grew up working with this band together, and they thought, you know what? Let's kind of go big on this. And they didn't stop. They have just had an incredible year so far. There are fans all over the world for them, and I think they're just going to get bigger and bigger. This is a great song, Fontaines DC. This is Marianne.

0: These guys are having such a massive year. Fontaines DC and Marianne. They met through the love of poetry together, and then they thought, do you know what? Let's put a little bit of a rock kind of soundtrack to that poetry, and then we're going to be huge. And that's exactly what's happening. I've got James Hype and Ferraris coming up very soon, and the Interservices Rugby League. It all starts tomorrow, so it's all happening in Leeds, a doubleheader, RAF versus Army action, and you can watch everything live on the BFBS Forces News YouTube channel and on BFBS TV for serving personnel overseas only. So there's catch-up services available on both platforms as well, so if you miss anything, then you can watch it all again. But it's going to be all starting tomorrow and on 25th and 26th of September, so the Interservices Rugby League 2026 is officially here. Right, I've got Pink Panther S and Zara Larsson on next.
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What is it with these two? I mean, they just come together, they collaborate, and they bring out a song and it ends up being a massive hit. I mean, this had 730 million Spotify streams. That's crazy, isn't it? That's mad. And then they did Midnight Sun together, Pink Panther, and Zara Larsson. I think they should just team up all the time and just bring out just a million massive, massive hits. I mean, imagine that. That is such a big amount of streams, over 700 million streams. And that's mainly just since August. So that's like a month. And they just, people keep going, yep, yeah, let's listen back to that again. Listen back to that again. I've got Arctic Monkeys and Do I Want to Know. It's coming up very soon. And this, what a big song this is. Been going around for a while now and still a lot of love for it. It's James Hype and Ferrari.

James Hype, this is Ferrari here on BFBS. It's Ops Breakfast for your Friday, the perfect song for your Friday, that as well. We've got another one on the way, BB Rexha and David Guetta and Sad Girls. Going to play that in a sec. Now, can I ask, what's the most you'd spend on something that you use every day? So, like, genuinely every day, maybe even two or three times a day. A lot of people twice, but maybe even three times if you had to. You probably think, do you know what? I don't mind spending a bit of money on something that I'm using every day. But when this thing doesn't normally cost that much, I don't know if I'd bother. I know this sounds very cryptic. I'll tell you all about this very soon, all right? After this, BB Rexha and David Guetta and Sad Girls. Also got Arctic Monkeys on the way soon too. It's

It's Bebe Rexha and David Guetta, that's Sad Girls here on BFBS. Garden Monkeys on the way in a bit. Now, how much would you spend on something that you used every single day? That's what I want to know. Now, if you use it multiple times a day, you think, do you know what? I don't mind spending a bit of cash on something that I'm using a lot. How much would you spend on a toothbrush? Now, I'm saying this because I don't think, even if it was an electric toothbrush, I wouldn't spend more than 50 quid. I just wouldn't. I'd find that ridiculous. Why are you spending more than £50 on an electric toothbrush? Well, there is a toothbrush out now. You can buy this today if you wanted to. It's £420. Who's spending that much on a toothbrush? I mean, it's ridiculous. Apparently it uses AI and there's a live camera which detects gaps. It delivers a powerful jet of water to remove built-up plaque. But it's over £400. If I bought a toothbrush for over £400, I want a butler to come over every day and brush my teeth for me. I honestly, I would.

It's Arctic Monkeys, and that's Do I Wanna Know here on BFBS. Thank you so much for listening today. It's Ob's Breakfast for your Friday. Thank you for Amin Azan. I've got some really good Friday tunes. I feel that we need them today. I'm going to get Josh Baker and Poppy Bascom and My Place coming up. I've even got a throwback from Usher, which I haven't heard in a long time. It's going to sound nice today. It's on the way very soon. This one take you up to the news, though. This is Sub Sub and Melanie Williams. This is called Ain't No Love.

0: The head of NATO says Vladimir Putin understands what could trigger its mutual defence clause, despite the alliance keeping its red lines deliberately ambiguous. Mark Rutte also reassured European allies of continued US commitment, as Vicky Turner reports.
1: NATO Secretary General Mark Rutte says Vladimir Putin is clear-eyed about what could trigger Article 5, the alliance's mutual defence commitment. Mr. Rutte says NATO will not publicly define that threshold, but insists it has a full range of options to respond to Russian hybrid attacks, including sabotage and disruption. He says those responses would not necessarily be public or a direct tit-for-tat response. And amid concerns the United States could reduce its military presence in Europe, Mr. Rutte said he had absolutely no doubt Washington would remain committed to NATO. He said the US needs NATO and that both sides were completely connected.
0: Parliamentary elections will take place in Russia for the first time since the war in Ukraine started. Russians will head to the polls to elect 450 members of the State Duma, with the ruling United Russia Party expected to win. But courts have banned any anti-war party from standing in the polls. Grigory Grishin was questioned by police but is still standing.
2: The police are carrying out a political order. The demand for an end to the bloodshed in Ukraine is very popular. I think most people in Russia now want peace, and Yabloko helped people express this. That's why it's been excluded from the party lists and why individual candidates are being barred.
0: UN human rights experts say there are reasonable grounds to believe the US committed war crimes in two strikes in Iran that killed at least 177 civilians. The Independent International Fact-Finding Mission on Iran report says February's missile strikes on a primary school and a sports complex constituted indiscriminate attacks, causing civilian deaths. A State Department official said the US did not give credibility to the findings. Earl Spencer's written that his sister Princess Diana had sometimes contemplated ending it all, but her love for her son stopped her. More claims from his memoir have been released in the Daily Mail. Sky's royal correspondent Laura Bundock says the book also makes claims over the then Prince Charles's reaction following Diana's death.
3: Describing the phone call from Prince Charles after she died, he writes, "Unlike my other callers who were stunned, barely able to articulate their condolences and offers of help, he sounded giddily elated, like a lottery winner."
0: That's the latest. I'm Susan Bookbinder.

It's Pink and Raise Your Glass here on BFBS. I'm Jason. It's Hot's Breakfast. It's Friday morning. Thanks for listening today. I've got Ray and absolutely an Amma and Joy. It's a brilliant song. Going to play that very soon for you. Also, Camille Cabello and Havana. It's on the way too. How are you today? You enjoying your Friday so far? Have you got any weekend plans? You got anything going on? You think, do you know what? I'm going to have a nice relaxing weekend, or is it just a hectic one? I've actually got a relaxing weekend for the first time in ages, and oh, I can't wait. I cannot wait. And I think the weather's meant to be all right as well, but at the moment it's a little bit up and down. One minute you go outside in the raincoat, by lunchtime you're sweating. Very weird weather at the moment. I've got Aztec Camera and Somewhere in My Heart coming up in a bit. And this was played at Coachella, Miami Music Week, Park Life, Amnesia. It was on the set for Josh Baker. This is featuring Poppy Bascom. This is My Place.

charts as well, which, I mean, I've just seen some of the tracks that were in the top 10. I mean, there were some big names. You got Wet, Wet, Wet. You got Kylie Minogue as well. And it's a real kind of defining track from the 80s. Still sounding pretty nice. I enjoyed listening to that today. Hope you did too. I've got Usher and Yeah on the way very soon. And this is Joy. This is Ray.

0: This is Ray, absolutely enamored. And this is Joy, a real family collaboration that song is, because both her sisters sing on it.
1: Peace up.
0: So a nice little fact for you there if it ever comes up in a pub quiz. Right, I've got Camille Cabello and Havana on the way.

0: Such a good throwback from Usher, this. It's BFBS. It's Ops Breakfast. It's Friday morning. Thank you so much for joining me today. Got Adela and Ain't in LA. It's coming up very soon. That is one of those tunes, I feel, that, I mean, it's got to be, what, 15 years old now, at least? And it's one of those tracks that you hear and you're just like, they're still so good. Like, still so good. You could hear it out at a club. You could hear it at a wedding. And people are just going to be like, yeah, get on the dance floor right now. I've got Camila Cabello and Havana's coming up very soon as well. And if you love BFBS, then do let us know. Maybe it's a show you absolutely love on the radio. Maybe it's a certain presenter. Maybe it's the music we play that is your favourite thing about it. And I'm talking about the TV and the radio service that we provide. So on the telly, do you absolutely love the football? Are you an F1 fan? Is there a certain show that you think this is great? Then do let us know. Your opinion really does mean a lot to us. Go right online right now. Go to bfbs.com/survey. 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You can be entered into a prize draw to win some online shopping vouchers. 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

Such a good song, this. It's Adela. It's called Ain't in LA. It's BFBS. I'm Jason on Ops Breakfast for your Friday. Jazzy and Spritz, and Can't Deny It's coming up very soon. Gonna play Jet tonight. Gonna Be My Girl. Great throwback on the way, too. And this one, Take You Up to the News. From Camila Cabello, it's Havana on BFBS.

0: NATO Secretary General has said the UK needs a credible year-by-year path to reach the alliance's 3.5% defence spending target by 2035. Mark Rutte, who's in Britain to meet the Prime Minister and Defence Secretary, said countries cannot wait until the deadline to increase spending. Parliamentary elections will take place in Russia for the first time since the war in Ukraine started. Anti-war parties have been banned from standing. And more revelations released from Earl Spencer's memoir claim the then Prince Charles sounded like a lottery winner following Princess Diana's death. In sport, coach Thomas Tuchel names his first England squad since the World Cup this morning, with John Stones set to miss out with a thigh injury. Jed Spence, Dan Byrne and Jordan Henderson have not yet been fit enough to play for their clubs this season. World Cup absentees Cole Palmer, Phil Foden, Morgan Gibbs-White and Adam Wharton could be in line for a recall. England welcome World Cup winners Spain next week in the Nations League in one of four scheduled matches. Celtic lost 3-1 at home to Ferenc Varos of Hungary in last night's Europa League action. Crystal Palace were impressive 4-0 winners against Lech Poznan. Bournemouth were successful on their debut in Europe, winning 2-1 at Real Sociedad. Manchester City set up a meeting with Brighton in the fourth round of the EFL Cup by trouncing Norwich 5-0. And Brentford look to continue their unbeaten start to the Premier League season when they host West London rivals Chelsea tonight. Keith Andrews' side have a win and three draws from their opening four top flight games.
1: It's gone up another level at the start of this season. I think that connection and that bond is so true and so genuine. A West London derby is a nice way to end this chapter of games.
0: And that's the latest. I'm Tanya Snuggs.
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I say you look so fine that I really want to make you mine. Six, come on and get your kicks. Now you don't need to

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Now you don't need a

It's Jet, and are you going to meet my girl on BFBS? I'm Jason. That sounded great today. What a good throwback that is. Like being kicked in the teeth at this time of the morning, though, isn't it? It's really, really nice to hear. I got One Republic, Counting Stars on the way very soon. Taylor Swift to play a little later as well. And new music for you now from Jazzy and Spritz. Now, Jazzy is having one of those moments. I mean, she's having a great year. Like, really good. First Irish female dance artist to reach number one on Spotify. She's worked with the likes of Calvin Harris, Sonny Federa, Alok. A huge artist, going to have a huge career as well. Really looking forward to some of the new stuff that Jazzy's doing. Also working on some new albums, new EPs. And this is Jazzy and Spritz now. It's called Can't Deny It. I can't.

0: It's Jazzy and Spritz, called Can't Deny It. It's BFBS, I'm Jason, top breakfast for your Friday. I've got One Republic on the way. Stefflon Don, still to play soon too as well. And if you love BFBS, then you can take us with you wherever you like. 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

It's Taylor Swift, and I knew you here on BFBS. If I'm honest, that was a grower for me. I didn't instantly love it, like unlike a lot of Taylor Swift songs that you hear and you go, oh, that's great. Taylor Swift's done it again. With that, I was like, she's done better songs. Now, I love that song. I really, really do. Big fan of that. I've got Robbie Williams, Let Me Entertain You, coming up very soon. Now, you know when you look on your phone, right? Do you get fitness ads pop up on your phone quite a lot? I get them all the time. I have a constant stream of ads about fitness and like, oh, you can do this. And if you do this and if you buy this right now, you can get as fit as me. And it's some absolutely ripped guy in the gym. I'm thinking, there's not a chance I'm going to get as ripped as you just by buying that thing you're trying to flog. There is something that's come up on my phone. And I don't know whether to believe it or whether it's just AI, but I feel that me and this guy do not have the same physique. I'll tell you about it next, okay?

It's Tom Crennan. This is Boys Don't Cry here on BFBS. I've got Stefan Don and French Montana and Hurt and Me. It's on the way very soon. Now, do you ever get these fitness ads pop up on your phone? I get streamed them all the time. I saw this guy came up on my phone earlier, and he's a YouTuber, and he's been taking 5 grams of creatine a day for 30 days. Now, creatine, if you don't know, you probably do. If you don't, it's a supplement, helps you build strength, helps promote brain health. I thought, you know what, I'm going to do that. So for 30 days, I've been taking creatine. I don't look anything like this guy. But I suppose hitting the gym every day and me sitting on the sofa just eating cake, you probably won't get the same results, will you?

It's Steph London and French Montana. This is Hurting Me on BFBS. Thank you so much for having us on. I'm Jason. It's Friday's at Ops Breakfast. I've got Gnarls Barkley on the way, LF System and Afraid to Feel still to come as well, and a throwback from Miley Cyrus, which you're going to absolutely love. Going to play this in a bit, all right? First, let's take you up to the news. Robbie, and this is Let Me Entertain You here on BFBS.

0: NATO's Secretary General says the UK needs a credible year-by-year path to reaching the alliance's 3.5% defence spending target by 2035. Mark Rutte was speaking in the UK after meeting Andy Burnham. He also says Vladimir Putin understands what could trigger NATO's mutual defence clause, despite the alliance keeping its red lines deliberately ambiguous. Vicky Turner reports.
1: NATO Secretary General Mark Rutte says Vladimir Putin is clear-eyed about what could trigger Article 5, the alliance's mutual defence commitment. Mr. Rutte says NATO will not publicly define that threshold, but insists it has a full range of options to respond to Russian hybrid attacks, including sabotage and disruption. He says those responses would not necessarily be public or a direct tit-for-tat response. And amid concerns the United States could reduce its military presence in Europe, Mr. Rutte said he had absolutely no doubt Washington would remain committed to NATO.
0: UN human rights experts say there are reasonable grounds to believe the US committed war crimes in two strikes in Iran that killed at least 177 civilians. A new report by the Independent International Fact-Finding Mission on Iran says February's missile strikes on a primary school in Minab and a sports complex in Lamerd constituted indiscriminate attacks, causing civilian deaths and damage to civilian infrastructure. Prince Harry has made his first public appearance since returning to the UK as the serialisation of a new book about his mother, Princess Diana, continues to highlight allegations against the King. Buckingham Palace has strongly rejected the claims in the memoir written by Princess Diana's brother, Earl Spencer. The Duke of Sussex attended the inaugural Invictus Spirit Awards at the Old Royal Naval College at Greenwich in southeast London last night, waving to fans as he arrived, dressed in black tie and wearing his military medals. The High Court is due to consider today what action should be taken against MI5 over lies told to three courts. The Security Service admitted last year it gave false evidence in a case it brought against the BBC in an attempt to prevent an investigation into an agent accused of abuse. It's emerged at least 20 women had their breasts removed unnecessarily during cancer treatment. They're among more than 300 women found to have suffered harm at the County Durham and Darlington NHS Foundation Trust, which has described the failings as utterly unacceptable. Police are investigating whether any offences have been committed. And scientists have discovered the first new wildcat species to be identified in more than a century. The Leopardus tilcayo lives in Bolivia's forests. That's the latest. I'm Tanya Snuggs.

Yes, Noel's Barkley and Crazy on BFBS Ops Breakfast for your Friday. I'm Jason. Thanks for listening today. Got Miley Cyrus from Wrecking Ball. It's coming up very soon. That CeeLo Green track, right? That Noel's Barkley track. It was such a big song. And get this, came out 20 years ago. 2006, that was released. Went straight to number one. And it stayed there for 9 weeks. It wasn't moving for any track. And it literally stayed in the charts for like half a year. It was huge. I remember listening to the radio when, obviously, like 20 years ago. And that song was out. And there was they were singing it live. Or they were playing out when it was live. I don't know, maybe in Glastonbury or something like that. And CeeLo Green, who was singing that for Noel's Barkley, just swore over the whole song. And they didn't stop it. And I remember thinking, surely that wasn't meant to happen. Right at the end, whoever was on the radio, the presenter at the time was like, yeah, sorry about that. Simple sorry. He said the F-bomb about 7 times. I've got Miley on the way with Wrecking Ball. Alex Warren's new one, Emerald Eyes, coming up. And this is the LF System. This is Afraid to Feel.

It's Ella System and Afraid to Feel Something Nice on your Friday Ops Breakfast on BFBS. I'm Jason. I get Lewis Capaldi on the way very soon. First, some music from a guy who's having a mad year. I mean, a couple of years ago, he was just doing little bits and bobs on TikTok with his mates. Then he went to do a little bit of his own stuff on TikTok, got bigger and bigger, started releasing music, and now is just touring the world. He is doing so amazingly well. His track, Ordinary, had 107 million streams, which is insane. Went to number one for 12 weeks. Actually overtook Bad Habits by Ed Sheeran as the longest running number one of the 2020s. He is an excellent performer and he's done it again with this song. It's a good song too. This is called Emerald Eyes.

I like this a lot. Alex Warren. This track's called Emerald Eyes. He's done it again. He's just bringing out big song after big song, isn't he? I got Lewis Capaldi and Strangers on the way on BFBS very soon. First, a throwback from an artist that said she hated this song. I don't think it's that she hated doing it at the time. I think now she just regrets the fact it was ever released because the music video is a bit out there and she's like, that's just not me anymore. Recently changed her name just to Miley, but this is from her old name. Miley Cyrus. This is Wrecking Ball here on BFBS. We-

0: What a voice. Lewis Capaldi and Strangers here on BFBS. If that song has got you in the right space of mind, then you might want to go and download the Headspace app. It's absolutely free rather than paying £50 a year if you're RAF, Navy or Army. 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I've got Brian Adams and Cloud Number 9 on the way, and Prosper and Clooney coming up to
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0: Cloud number 9 here on BFBS. I'm Jason. It's Ops Breakfast for your Friday. Thank you so much for listening today. Cat's Eye and Animal on the way. We'll get Elton John and Dua Lipa too, and this one take you up to news from Prosper and Clooney. This is Good Girl.
1: I miss you.

I can be your angel or your devil. 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I miss you. Every bad boy needs a good girl.

0: NATO Secretary General has said that the UK needs a credible year-by-year path to reaching the alliance's 3.5% defence spending target by 2035. Mark Rutte, who's met the Prime Minister and Defence Secretary, said countries cannot wait until the deadline to increase spending. Regional polls have opened in Russia for the first parliamentary election since the country's full-scale invasion of Ukraine. Vladimir Putin's party is expected to retain its supermajority. And more revelations released from Earl Spencer's memoir claim the then Prince Charles sounded like a lottery winner following Princess Diana's death. In sport, Hungarian side Ferenc Varos piled misery on Celtic with a 3-1 win in their Europa League opener at Parkhead. Manager Martin O'Neill knows it's Rangers in the Scottish Premiership next.
1: Sunday's a big game. It's a big game anyway, regardless. And we will be still actually in front, regardless of the result, by the time the international break starts. But even so, we'd want proper performance against Rangers for the fans and for ourselves.
0: Crystal Palace stepped up to the Europa League with an impressive 4-0 victory against Polish champions Lech Poznan. Bournemouth were successful on their debut in Europe, winning 2-1 at Real Sociedad. England coach Thomas Tuchel names his first national squad since the World Cup this morning, with John Stones set to miss out with a thigh injury. Jed Spence, Dan Byrne and Jordan Henderson haven't yet been fit to play for their clubs this season. Manchester City set up a meeting with Brighton in the fourth round of the EFL Cup by trouncing Norwich 5-0 with a second string team. 17-year-old Floyd Samba scored 2 on his debut. And Brentford looked to continue their unbeaten start to the Premier League season when they host West London rivals Chelsea tonight. And that's the latest. I'm Tanya Snuggs.

Elton John, Dua Lipa and Cold Hearts, BFBS. Good morning. Hello. Waking you up for your Friday morning. Good to have your company. I'm Rachel Cochran with you live from our studios in Thiepval Barracks in Lisburn right through to 10 o'clock. The weekend. Touching distance, my friend. A few hours to go. Stand on your tippy toes. You can see it. You can feel it. Listen, there's a whiff of the weekend. Isn't there? There's actually a strange smell in the office, I have to say. It's been lingering for quite some time. We've now had to take some seriously drastic measures with plug-in air fresheners. And this morning when I walked in, there was the mixture of the air freshener that's quite potent, but also the smell of bins. I denied it existed for a few weeks, and now my nostrils are telling me something different. So, how's it going? You're looking well. I know, listen, we got to Friday barely, hanging together by a thread, emotionally, physically. Let's just hold hands for a second, close our eyes and think, yeah, thank goodness, eh? Got a cappuccino in hand. Just thought I'd spoil myself on the way to work today and go in and get a hazelnut cappuccino, which is weird, usually a hazelnut latte, but I thought, I don't really know the difference in a cappuccino and a latte. It's something to do with the milk, isn't it? Anyway, none of that really matters. If you'd like to get in touch with the show, it would be lovely to hear from you. What are your plans for today and the weekend ahead? This is my last day until the 29th of September. I'm off on a bit of leave. Just some local leave, which is lovely. And I have a nice week planned of doing very little, if I'm completely honest. Getting some admin in order, that kind of thing, you know? Anyway, if you'd like to get in touch with the show, I'd love to hear from you. If there's a song you would like on air and in your ears for your Friday morning, do let me know at Radio Rachel C on socials or email rachel.cochran@bfbs.com. Friday 18th of September, the time 6:37. Let's go.

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0: 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It's BFBS. Good morning. 6:45. Music on the way from Ariana Grande. Sam Haven in there as well.
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0: This one, released back in 1998, a proper dance floor filler back in the day, and honestly, it still sounds as though the weekend is arriving early. An absolute house anthem, and genuinely could still get any millennial with a good and a bad knee up on the dance floor. David Morales presents The Face. Here's Needin' You.
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It's such a great sound of the summer haven with Caitlin Argan. That is I Run on BFBS. Fresh new music returns around 8:30 this morning. A brand new track hitting the radio, and also First Pay Friday. Nope, that's First Pay Friday. Fresh new music, the winner tonight shortly after 9 this morning. Still time to vote though. 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Here's Harry Styles and Golden, currently on a world tour. He's a busy man. He's actually in the midst of the residency at Madison Square Garden in New York. 6:52, good morning.

0: It's Mr. Harry Styles and Golden on the Forza Station. Morning.
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0: We are getting closer and closer to Big Salute Day on Thursday, the 8th of October. 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I am going to be on leave next week, but you know what will be happening? I'm going to be summiting Sleeve Donard. I'm going to be doing it next week. I'm excited. I'm terrified. Wish me luck. Donations very welcome. 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

0: NATO chief warns the UK needs a credible path to 2035 defence spending target.
1: We are strong, so strong that he will not try. What we have to make sure of is that we are as strong in 2, 3, 5 years from now.
0: It comes as Russia goes to the polls for the first time since its invasion of Ukraine. Plus, Prince Harry makes his first public appearance since returning to the UK. And we report from the Soldiering On Awards in South London.
2: Honour isn't a big enough word. It never has been. And it's a joy. It's a pleasure, it's a privilege and an honour to literally celebrate our servicemen and women.
3: This is Forces News with Tanya Snuggs.
0: NATO's Secretary General has said the UK needs a credible year-by-year path to reaching the alliance's 3.5% defence spending target by 2035. Mark Rutte, who's met the Prime Minister and the Defence Secretary Wes Streeting, said countries cannot wait until the deadline to increase spending but need time to expand their armed forces and defence industries.
1: If you are willing to sacrifice 1.2 million of your own people in this crazy, unprovoked fight, let's not be naive about what Putin could do. But we are stronger. We are strong, so strong that he will not try. What we have to make sure of is that we are as strong in 2, 3, 5 years from now.
0: It comes as the Polish Prime Minister Donald Tusk said Russia's planning what he called hybrid drone and missile strikes against countries that support Ukraine. He told Poland's parliament that according to intelligence assessments, Moscow planned to launch the attacks while portraying them as accidental.
4: Unfortunately, and it pains me to say this, I fear that by winter we will witness increasingly severe Russian attacks on energy infrastructure. And I can only hope that these provocations and attacks do not spill over beyond Ukraine's borders. But it's hope, not certainty. We must prepare.
0: The NATO chief was asked if Russian attacks near Poland's border with Ukraine yesterday marked a dangerous escalation of President Putin's war. Here's Mark Rutte again.
1: It's clearly an example of increasingly reckless behaviour by Russia and its president, but also evidence of him being increasingly desperate.
0: Meanwhile, parliamentary elections will take place in Russia today for the first time since it invaded Ukraine. 111 million people will head to the polls to elect 450 members of the State Duma, with the ruling United Russia Party expected to win. The BBC's Russia editor, Steve Rosenberg, is in Moscow.
5: Russia's political system is often referred to as managed democracy, where the Kremlin does the managing. And the Kremlin is likely to use this election to claim that, despite problems in the country, Russians are united behind their president and behind the war in Ukraine.
0: The courts have banned any anti-war party from standing in the elections. Nikolai Rybakov is the leader of the Yabloko party.
6: Is it possible to break and destroy specific individuals? Well, we know that's possible. But what about convictions? The belief that Russia is a European state, a state where human rights must be respected. There are so many people who have those convictions, and nothing can be done to change that.
0: Many candidates have had problems with the police and courts. Gregory Grishin was questioned by police but is still standing as an anti-war candidate.
7: The police are carrying out a political order. The demand for an end to the bloodshed in Ukraine is very popular. I think most people in Russia now want peace, and Yabloko helped people express this. That's why it's been excluded from the party lists and why individual candidates are being barred.
3: This is Forces News.
0: UN human rights experts say there are reasonable grounds to believe the US committed war crimes in 2 strikes in Iran that killed at least 177 civilians. A new report by the Independent International Fact-Finding Mission on Iran says February's missile strikes on a primary school in Minab and a sports complex in Lamerd constituted indiscriminate attacks causing civilian deaths and damage to infrastructure. A British woman who was kidnapped in Malawi last week has been rescued. Police say Nusrat Osman, who's 47, was freed during an operation in the southern city of Blantyre. And it's emerged that at least 20 women had their breasts removed unnecessarily during cancer treatment. They're among more than 300 women found to have suffered harm at the County Durham and Darlington NHS Foundation Trust, which has described the failings as utterly unacceptable. Police are investigating whether any offences have been committed.
3: BFBS. Forces News.
0: The Armed Forces Community Awards at Soldiering On have taken place in London. They celebrate exceptional achievements of the military community, from serving personnel to their families, veterans and those that support them. Tim Cooper was at the glittering ceremony in Lambeth.
8: Welcome to the Armed Forces Community Awards, now in its 16th year. Does that mean we're now coming of age?
9: A ballroom packed with people from across the military to celebrate the very best among them at the Armed Forces Community Awards. There are finalists in loads of categories, including animal partnerships, scaling up business, community impact and inspiration. This year as well, there was a big focus on cadets, as Minister for Veterans and People, Calvin Bailey MP, told me.
10: From the moment you walk into the building, meeting the young cadets, showing just how transformational being a cadet can be, these young, well-presented, confident young people show us or remind us how most of us entered the service.
9: World-famous tenor Alfie Beau sang at the ceremony and explained he was delighted to be there.
2: Honour isn't a big enough word, it never has been. I've done so much work for our armed forces, and it's a joy, it's a pleasure, it's a privilege and an honour to literally celebrate our servicemen and women. And the winners this evening are so well deserved.
9: This award ceremony was a true celebration of the armed forces community. Tim Cooper, BFBS Forces News, South London.
3: This is Forces News.
0: The brother of the late Princess Diana has claimed she sometimes contemplated ending it all, but her love for her sons stopped her. Allegations from Earl Spencer's memoir are being released in the Daily Mail. Sky's royal correspondent Laura Bundock says the book also makes claims over the then Prince Charles's reaction following Diana's death.
11: Describing the phone call from Prince Charles after she died, he writes, "Unlike my other callers who were stunned, barely able to articulate their condolences and offers of help, he sounded giddily elated, like a lottery winner."
0: Dicky Arbiter, who was the press secretary at Buckingham Palace at the time of Diana's death in 1997, refutes her brother's claim about the king.
12: "He was devastated at the time, and you could see that in his body language when he came back to London on the Thursday with his sons to look at the floral tributes in Kensington Gardens. You could even see it on the Sunday when the family went to church and stopped outside the gates of Balmoral to have a look at the floral tributes there. There's no way he could have ever said anything like that. Charles Spencer is just talking hogwash."
0: Buckingham Palace hasn't responded to the latest allegations, but on Wednesday said that fraternal grief can cloud reason. It comes as Prince Harry has been seen for the first time in public since returning to the UK. He was at the inaugural Invictus Spirit Awards for Wounded Veterans in London last night. John Adderley reports.
13: The Duke of Sussex attended the awards at the Old Royal Naval College at Greenwich in southeast London, waving to fans as he arrived, dressed in black tie and wearing his military medals. The awards celebrate the individuals, organisations and communities that embody the resilience, service and unconquered spirit at the heart of the international Invictus movement. Prince Harry was photographed with members of the band of the Irish Guards and posed for selfies with wounded veterans. Today he's on a school visit to launch the Inspire Education programme for Invictus Games Birmingham 2027.
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0: 17-year-old Floyd Samba stole the show with two debut goals as Manchester City eased into the EFL fourth round with a 5-0 victory over Norwich. The teenager, son of former Blackburn defender Christopher, was the star as the holders set up a match with Brighton in the last 16. Winger Alan marked his first appearance by getting on the score sheet, and City boss Enzo Maresca says he has many attacking options.
14: "Different competition, we have many games. For sure, during the season, the ones that they play tonight, for sure, during the season, they are going to play Premier League game or Champions League game. Jeremy Doku is close to be back. Antoine, Ryan Makedo. We have different kind of wingers. Hopefully, we can use all of them."
0: In the Europa League, Celtic lost 3-1 at home to Ferencváros of Hungary. Crystal Palace were impressive 4-0 winners against Lech Poznan. Bournemouth were successful on their debut in Europe, winning 2-1 at Real Sociedad.
3: Forces News Headline.
0: NATO Secretary General Mark Rutte says the UK needs a credible year-by-year path to reaching the alliance's 3.5% defence spending target by 2035. And parliamentary elections are taking place in Russia for the first time since the war in Ukraine started. And that's the latest. I'm Tanya Snuggs.

Artful Dodger with Romina Johnson. It's moving too fast, an oldie but a goodie. 7:14 on the nose. Good morning, how are you? It's Rachel Cochran with you, waking you up for your Friday morning or helping you push through to finish an overnight shift at whatever stage of the day you're at. You're so welcome. Weather for Northern Ireland today, dry start in the east, rain in the west, spreading east this morning. Hold on. Going to be dry here, and then the rain in the west is going to come to the east, and then it's going to be a bit brighter in the afternoon, but then there'll be more rain.

actually have time to buy or walk something in that means I'm not going to hurt my feet. He says, what about your welly boots? And I genuinely am now considering walking in my welly boots. They're little short ones. I just don't think I can do it in my trainers because there's just zero grip on the bottom. I don't think I can wear my hiking boots because they're about 25 years old. I've only been worn about 10 times and give me blisters every time I'm walking on the flat. So if I'm walking on an incline, there is no hope for these heels. Anyway, he tried to help me, but I had a bit of an attitude, if I'm completely honest with you. And he kept passing me trainer. Like, we know I've got a bigger than average foot. And he said, well, those are girly. I was like, they're not. I said, I like the colour of these ones. He says, right, so they don't make them in your size. I said, well, you know what? You need better companies to buy boots and shoes for that do bigger sizes. He says, Rachel, they don't make them in your size. I said, do better. Do better. Here's Sienna Sphero and Great Expectation.

Sienna Spiro, Great Expectation. We're going to have a look to see what's happening with the online headline shortly after 7:30. Here's Disco Lines. Disco X on the

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Yeah, we don't get angry, we don't get even. We don't talk about beef, by the way that I mentioned I just turned vegan. I need the pagans breathing so they can see my new Top Boy season. I need the pagans alive so they can all see that it's still my time. I don't know why they act tough online. I see them outside and they ain't saying

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And we're still the same, ain't nothing changed except the car keys. Vroom, vroom, I told her to gas me up. I need a gasoline. I'm trying to slide it, just like a cash machine. I made a million.

Skepta, Gas Me Up, Morning to Stew. How's it going? 7.25, good morning. There's going to be a Veterans Evening, the Road to Invictus Games on the 1st of October, it's a Thursday, between 7 and 9, ahead of the Invictus Games returning to Birmingham in 2027. They're delighted to host a special Invictus Evening with guest speaker Johnny Ball from the Invictus Games Foundation, himself a former competitor. The evening will also feature a pre-recorded Q&A with Northern Ireland gold medalist Hannah Scott. That's going to be just fantastic. It's a free event. It's open to veterans, family members as well. To register for the event, head online to nivco.co.uk. It's at Lagan Valley Island in Lisburn on the 1st of October, 7 until 9 p.m. Here's a razor. And sometimes 7.26 news headlines on the way.

0: NATO Secretary General Mark Rutte says the UK needs a credible year-by-year path to reaching the alliance's 3.5% defence spending target by 2035. He was speaking in Oxford after meeting Andy Burnham. Regional polls have opened in Russia for the first parliamentary election since its invasion of Ukraine. And more revelations released from Earl Spencer's memoir claim the then Prince Charles sounded like a lottery winner following Princess Diana's death. In sports, Celtic boss Martin O'Neill has urged his side to be braver and take more risks after kicking off their Europa League campaign with a 3-1 defeat to Ferencváros last night. The Glasgow club suffered their second defeat in just 4 days. Ahead of another meeting with Rangers on Sunday in the Scottish Premiership, O'Neill admits his squad have got to pick themselves up.
1: I think that confidence is a funny old thing because you can gain it slowly and it can ebb away so quickly. Yeah, I think confidence is a big thing. I think it's a big thing in the game anyway, but if one or two players are lacking that, then part of my job to restore that.
0: Crystal Palace stepped up in the Europa League, sweeping aside Polish champions Lech Poznan 4-0. Bournemouth were successful on their debut in Europe, winning 2-1 at Real Sociedad. Manchester City set up a meeting with Brighton in the fourth round of the EFL Cup by trouncing Norwich 5-0 with a second-string team. 17-year-old Floyd Samba scored 2 on his debut. Coach Thomas Tuchel names his first England squad since the World Cup this morning, with John Stones set to miss out with a thigh injury. Jed Spence, Dan Byrne and Jordan Henderson have not yet been fit to play for their clubs this season. And Brentford look to continue their unbeaten start to the Premier League this season when they host West London rivals Chelsea tonight. That's the latest. I'm Tanya Snuggs.

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0: Let's see what's happening online, shall we? Madonna is heading back to the VMA stage for the first time in 23 years. So she is opening the ceremony later this month. The last time she was there, the time she gave Christina Aguilera and Britney Spears a snog on stage. I think it might have been. Although I feel winded by time, so 23 years feels like, well, a long time ago. Lady Gaga and her fiancé, Michael Polanski, they've welcomed a little girl and they've named her the sweetest name, Rose Bean Polanski. Alan Carr's 3.25 million Scottish castle renovation hit a bit of an unexpected obstacle in the form of bats. I have an irrational fear of bats and them getting stuck in my hair. I don't know where it comes from. Baby born unexpectedly in a KSE car park has been nicknamed Colonel Cody. I wonder if they got themselves a Zinger burger, and you can't leave without some chicken gravy whenever you've been to KSE. Maybe, you know, hungry work labour. Apparently one in four of us hides when somebody unexpectedly rings the doorbell. Quite right. Listen, if you didn't make an appointment, I'm not here.

0: travel. First look at the roads this morning in Belfast. Traffic signals on Clifton Street at its junction with the Westlink on and off slips. Currently all out, so that's a really, really busy junction. Please slow down, be prepared to stop, and just be cautious until that can be sorted out. Busy on the Westlink approaching York Street, also busy on the M2 leaving at Nelson Street this morning.
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0: Barry can't swim. It's dance, dance, dance. I was chatting to somebody the other day who said she can't swim. She said the secret. It was my hairdresser, actually. I was getting my hair cut last week, and I was chatting to her about the fact it was an absolute disaster whenever I was in holiday because my hair is so short now, whereas my hair has always been kind of halfway down my back and curly, and it's fine whenever I go on holiday, and I just look like it's kind of some feral animal. And she said the secret is whenever you go away, just don't get into the water. Then your hair will be fine. And I was like, you can't go away on holiday and not get into the water. And she says, that's what I do because I can't swim. Weird. As an adult, you don't meet that many people who can't swim. Now, at a recent Royal Irish Regiment event, E Company cadets, they were celebrating as well as parading Terry Casey, as their commanding officer, Major Paul Chapman. How proud he must be that they've won Champion Company for the second year in a row.
1: Absolutely, it's an outstanding achievement. The cadets work extremely hard in all they endeavour to do, and you know, it's great watching them from an early age progress through the star levels, putting that effort and actually seeing them mould into the young responsible adults they are today, and the characters come out in them, and you cannot feel anything but affection for the cadets and their whole routine.
2: And they're going to be honoured with a trip to meet the Lord Mayor.
1: Yes, so they've been invited to the Lord Mayor reception in the next month or so in recognition for the efforts of being Champion Company. The Champion Company is everything that they put the effort into, from the smallest of detail of the uniform to their achievements throughout until even achieving the star levels, and the work of the adults, of course, who are also recognised. So yeah, asking to recognise that 2 years in a row, absolutely outstanding achievement.
3: Hi, I'm Colour Sergeant Logan Fettis.
4: I'm Corporal Evie Usher.
5: Hi, I'm Corporal Hannah Alexander.
2: Logan, you are the senior cadet. How do you get that?
3: A lot of time to put into cadets. So it's nearly 4 years now. And a lot of weekends, a lot of dedication to cadets and going to every event I can go to, everyone that I'm free for, or making myself free for them.
2: You must be proud as well of being able to achieve that.
3: Oh yeah, very much. It was difficult, but it was fun as well. It's very fun. I've met a lot of people here.
2: Are you thinking about a career in the army? Because I'm thinking that drive, that dedication, it's what the army wants, isn't it?
3: Yeah, well, I'm thinking about it. I've thought about it, so I have a bit. Might join maybe the reserves after, just a bit after I leave here. So yeah, I'll probably go into it.
2: Evie, you have excelled in first aid.
4: Yeah, so just before summer I went to a first aid competition and we came second, and it was for A Company. We were team two and we came second, and now we get to go to regionals.
2: Did they give you a scenario? There's somebody lying on the ground and they're shouting, right, there's a pulse, there's no pulse, is that how it works?
4: They give us a scenario before we enter, and then we go in, and then we just have to find our casualty because our marker will be standing beside them, and then you just sort it out. You figure out if there's a pulse, you figure all that out, and then they mark you, and then you just see how you do at the end.
2: Out of those things, has that sparked an interest on maybe going into a medical field or staying in the army as a medic?
4: Yes, I'm definitely thinking. My dream job actually is to be a combat medic in the army, so definitely medical field in the army. So it's really helped, it's really pushed me to want to do that, so it's good.
2: Brilliant. Hannah, what about yourself? You have managed to get your Gold Duke of Edinburgh. That is such an achievement.
5: Yeah, over the summer past, I had my expeditions on my residential for my gold, and I've now finally got that over and that done. So,
2: and has it been presented to you yet?
5: Not yet. I'm hoping the end of this month or next weekend it'll be presented to me.
2: You have all done so well in your various fields that you are actually the Champion Company, and this is the second year in a row, and you are going to be honoured in the next few weeks. There'll be a lot of polish used just before that event.
1: There'll be absolutely a lot of polish, and it'll be well checked as well.
2: Well, that is brilliant, and I'm sure you will all enjoy it.
4: Yep.
0: That's some of the outstanding cadets from E Company, Royal Irish Cadet Force, chatting there to Jerry Casey. Here's Pink and

Yes, good morning. How's it going? It's Rachel with you on The Breakfast Show. Good to have your company. Now, Ed Sheeran, he has come under a fair bit of fire. His US tour continues to make headlines. Macklemore, he was removed from the remaining dates following his pro-Palestine comments. It's been all over the news. Resale tickets, resale prices for some of the shows, for Ed's shows, they have fallen. Ticket data suggests prices were already drifting down. So who knows what's going to happen? He is on a world tour. Here he is with...

Ed Sheeran's Azizam. 7:56, good morning. Good music from Justin Timberlake on the other side of 8 o'clock. You've got Peter Johnson. He is in for Joe Carden all this week on Totally Connected and on the show ahead of day two of the Inter-Services Rugby League. Cam and Danny are going to be getting the lowdown. That is happening tomorrow, but... Peter Johnson will be back with another chance to get into the draw to win yourself a five-a-side in the competition five-a-side, the Amazon Echo Dot Smart Speaker. Listening from 10, if you'd like to get in touch with them, drop them an email to connected@bfbs.com. Here's Olivia Rodrigo.

First Play Friday on the other side of news. Run DMC and Walk This Way lined up for you as well. That's what you need for a Friday, isn't it? We'll go have a look to see what's happening on the roads. First time for news headlines. It's 8 o'clock. Around the

0: NATO's Secretary General says the UK needs a credible year-by-year path to reaching the alliance's 3.5% defence spending target by 2035. Mark Rutte was speaking in the UK after meeting the Prime Minister, Andy Burnham. He also says Vladimir Putin understands what could trigger NATO's mutual defence clause, despite the alliance keeping its red lines deliberately ambiguous. It comes as the Polish Prime Minister, Donald Tusk, has said Russia is planning what he called hybrid drone and missile strikes against countries that support Ukraine. He told Poland's parliament that according to intelligence assessments, Moscow planned to launch the attacks while portraying them as accidental.
1: Unfortunately, and it pains me to say this, I fear that by winter we will witness increasingly severe Russian attacks on energy infrastructure. And I can only hope that these provocations and attacks do not spill over beyond Ukraine's borders. But it's hope, not certainty. We must prepare.
0: Meanwhile, regional polls have opened in Russia for the first parliamentary election since its invasion of Ukraine. Vladimir Putin's party is expected to retain its majority. Prince Harry has made his first appearance since returning to the UK as the serialisation of a new book about his mother, the late Princess Diana, continues to highlight allegations against the King. Buckingham Palace has strongly rejected the claims in Earl Spencer's memoir. The Duke of Sussex attended the inaugural Invictus Spirit Awards at the old Royal Naval College at Greenwich in southeast London last night, waving to fans as he arrived, dressed in black tie and wearing his military medals. The High Court is due to consider today what action should be taken against MI5 over lies told to three courts. The Security Service admitted last year it gave false evidence in a case it brought against the BBC in an attempt to prevent an investigation into an agent accused of abuse. It's emerged at least 20 women have had their breasts removed unnecessarily during cancer treatment. They're among more than 300 women found to have suffered harm at the County Durham and Darlington NHS Foundation Trust, which has described the failings as utterly unacceptable. Police are investigating whether any offences have been committed. Denise Howarth is one of the women told that her breast had been removed unnecessarily.
2: I was just in shock, then I ended up in tears. On the phone, I said, I can't believe what you're saying. And she says, yeah, well, all I can say is we're really sorry. It's all good and well an apology, but I says, that can't give me my breast back. It can't take time back. What's done's done.
0: And scientists have discovered the first new wildcat species to be identified in more than a century. The Leopardus ticalao lives in Bolivia's forests. That's the latest. I'm Tanya Snuggs.

0: feeling me.
1: Justin Timberlake's Rock Your Body, BFBS. Good morning. You know what I feel like? I feel like a night out. I feel like a party. I am going to have a party in a few weeks. I'm going out on a proper night out. And it's one of those daytime parties, like 5 to 11. Brilliant. I'll be home and in bed for 10:30 with a cup of tea in hand. Cannot wait. Excited. Going with some school friends as well. There's a new poll says the 1980s are Britain's most iconic decade, apparently winning for music, TV, fashion, hair, pop culture. And honestly, even though I was a babe of the 80s, I respectfully reject the findings. The 90s would like a word, you know? Absolutely not. The 80s? The hair? No. No. Do you remember whenever we had to, gosh, this really ages me, get up off our backsides to change the TV channel when there were four channels and no remote? I mean, those were the early 80s, I have to say, but I think my granny had a black and white telly. Oh, I just put myself in a bad mood. Weather for Northern Ireland today, dry start in the east, then the rain's going to come in from the west. Brilliant, then we'll all be wet. Looks as though the west will be drier this afternoon. Quite a breezy day, apparently. Highs of 17, lows of 9 degrees tonight.

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1: 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Travel. Weather for Northern Ireland today. Nope, not weather, but what's happening on the road. Traffic signals at Clifton Street at its junction with the West Link, on and off slips. They're currently all out. That's a very, very busy junction, so do slow down. Approach with caution until it can be sorted out. Elsewhere, busy on the West Link from Broadway to York Street. Also busy on the M2, leaving at Nelson Street. BFBS.

On BFBS. Apparently there are concerns from athletes after the Fitzroy River in Australia. It's been approved for rowing and canoeing for the Olympics in 2032. The river is home to hundreds of saltwater crocodiles. So one Olympic champion has basically admitted, you know, everyone would just row faster. And yes, I think definitely if there was a chance that there'd be a croc following you, you would indeed go faster. I remember many, many years ago, I was in Kenya. My mum, she was an amazing woman, but she liked to put the fear in you. So whenever I went to America to college, she says, remember, they have capital punishment, as if I'm some sort of seasoned criminal. Whenever I went to Kenya, she rang me and she said, just remember there are saltwater crocodiles out there, because I said we were going swimming. And she says, yeah, but you know, there are crocodiles, Rachel, and they could kill you. Thanks, mum. Thank you.

Artemis. And I like that you kissed me at VFBS. I've got Eliza Rose on the way with Body Moving. First, though, the current one from Stella Lefty. Here's Boston. On a train.

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Eliza Rose, Calvin Harris, Body Moving. It's BFBS. First Play Friday on the other side of news headlines at 8:30. Taking you there. Some old school JLS and the club's alive.

0: NATO Secretary General Mark Rutte says the UK needs a credible year-by-year path to reaching the alliance's 3.5% defence spending target by 2035. He was speaking in Oxford after meeting the Prime Minister, Andy Burnham. Regional polls have opened in Russia for the first parliamentary election since its invasion of Ukraine. And more revelations released from Earl Spencer's memoir claim the then Prince Charles sounded like a lottery winner following the death of the late Princess Diana in 1997. In sport, Manchester City boss Enzo Maresca is refusing to get carried away with his side's impressive start to the season. They picked up their sixth straight victory last night after putting five goals past Championship side Norwich in the EFL Cup. 17-year-old Floyd Samba stole the show with two debut goals. Maresca is impressed with their start so far.
1: The main focus now is just on the next one. I'm not thinking, you know, that we won six in a row because they already finished. I'm happy, yes, for sure. I prefer to win the games than not. But it's just on that now. Focus in the next one, and then finally we have the international break.
0: City face Sunderland next in the Premier League on Sunday. In the Europa League, Celtic lost 3-1 at home to Ferencváros of Hungary. Crystal Palace were impressive 4-0 winners against Lech Poznan. Bournemouth were successful on their debut in Europe, winning 2-1 at Real Sociedad. England coach Thomas Tuchel will name his first England squad since the World Cup this morning, with John Stones set to miss out with a thigh injury. 17-year-old Floyd Sam, we just talked about him. Brentford look to continue their unbeaten start to the Premier League season when they host West London rivals Chelsea tonight. And that's the latest. I'm Tanya Snuggs.

0: is Fisher with Florence Harmon and What a Life. If you're looking for something to watch on the telly tonight, oh my goodness, I finished Trigger Point. So on Wednesday night, I needed a moment just to process the whole thing. Absolutely fantastic. Celebrity MasterChef reaches its final on BBC One at 8 o'clock tonight. George Clark's looking at Ingenious First Homes on Channel 4, also at 8. At 9, you've got a choice between Celebrity Beat the Chasers on ITV or Gogglebox. Over in 4, Mrs Brown's Boys is at 9:30 and Drag Race UK is at 10:40. If Terrestrial isn't for you, Slow Horses Series 6 starts on Apple TV this week. Monster, the Lizzie Borden story, has just arrived on Netflix. And Mobland Series 2 lands on Paramount Plus. Sofa snacks done.
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0: Let's go. First Play Friday. And Jazzy first came to our attention 6 years ago, back in 2020, as a member of the Dublin band Powerful Creative Minds. So she has collabed some really big, big names. Sonny Federa, Calvin Harris, most recently Chris Lorenzo in the summer with Invincible, brilliant track. She takes a lot of influence from Lauryn Hill, Ray, Eliza Rose, who we played just a little bit earlier. Her brand new album drops on the 23rd of October, and she's got a UK and Ireland tour kicking off at the end of October. Let's have a listen to today's First Play Friday, Jazzy, and get this started.
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1: First, let's have a look to see what's happening on the roads this morning. Traffic signals on Clifton Street at its junction with the West Link on and off slips currently all out. It is a very busy junction. Do slow down, approach with caution until it can be sorted out. Elsewhere, busy on the West Link from Broadway to York Street and also busy on the M2 leaving at Nelson Street.
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3: 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So if you're tired, rest before setting off and plan breaks on longer journeys. If you've been drinking, give alcohol time to leave your system. 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If you think a mate shouldn't drive, say something. Looking out for your mates doesn't stop on the road.
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0: Gal with Moving to the Sun at 8:44. Good morning. Air Tanker, based at RAF Bryce Norton, plays a very important part in keeping the RAF moving, with its Voyager aircraft providing air-to-air refueling and transport, as well as getting serving personnel to where they need to be. Well, now they've won the Armed Forces Covenant Gold Award. It's the highest level of recognition for organisations supporting the Armed Forces community. So what does it mean for Air Tanker and the people who work there? Well, Gemini James spoke to Nathan Glasspool, who is the Talent Acquisition Lead, to find out.
1: As a business, we've got a really strong connection to the Armed Forces community. Around a quarter of our workforce are veterans, and many of our colleagues have served themselves and have close ties to the military life. So it's very exciting.
2: And can you give me an example of something that Air Tanker's done that makes a real difference to our Armed Forces community?
1: We've done quite a few things. We've got good connections with charities, supporting veterans and their families, such as Healing Military Minds and the RAF Association. We're also very proud to sponsor and support the Invictus Games. We've travelled across the world taking the team where they need to go, and that's something I know as a company we're very proud of.
2: Yeah, what a fantastic achievement that is. I mean, we've been hearing about some of your sponsored reservists today. I mean, how important is that relationship between Air Tanker and the RAF?
1: It's vitally important. You know, the RAF are our customer, essentially. And our sponsored reservist programme is a great example of how closely we work with defence, combining that military and civilian expertise to deliver the capability that is critical to the UK. The way we're set up is very unique. You know, the sponsored reservist programme is a unique opportunity. The most important thing is making sure that people that are coming into this have their eyes open and have an understanding of what it means to be a civilian whilst working here at the base, but also what it means to represent us within the armed forces when we go away.
2: And why should other employers be looking at what Air Tanker is doing and thinking, do you know what, we should be doing more for our armed forces community?
1: I mean, I think it goes without saying that the people that are in the armed forces make huge sacrifices for, you know, their country, but also, you know, their families, things like that. And we owe it to them to offer them opportunities for the future.
2: And congratulations again for winning gold. Why do you think Air Tanker won this award?
1: I think we won this award because we have a good relationship and our business is to support the armed forces, but also the people that we have here. You know, our people, a lot of them are ex-forces, so therefore it's very close to their hearts that we provide support. So a number of the initiatives are supported by ex-forces individuals.
2: And what does it mean to you personally to accept the award?
1: Well, it'll be a really proud moment, to be honest. You know, I've worked towards this for the last couple of years. I've got people in the business to support me. Particularly want to mention Mike Caffrey, who does a lot for cadets in the local area, and so his support has been invaluable. But yeah, to receive the reward on behalf of the business will be a special moment.
2: But you've not actually picked up the award yet. When do you get it?
1: No, but next Tuesday I'm going with one of the line maintenance managers down to Middle Wallop Museum to receive the award. It's going to be a really proud moment. I'm looking forward to the evening and getting dressed up for the occasion.
2: So if someone was listening and thinking about joining Air Tanker as a career, what would you say to them?
1: Do it. It's a great place to work. I've been here 5 years and it's a really good environment. It's a great culture. They look after us. They give you opportunities for your future. There's a lot of support. I've done a number of courses and development, and my role has developed whilst I've been here, and I'm not a singular case. There's lots of people you could point out around the business that have benefited.
0: Hey, big congratulations to everyone at Air Tanker in picking up the Armed Forces Covenant Gold Award, recognising the support they give to the Armed Forces community. Here's Andreas Johnson's Glorious. It's 8:48. Good morning.

Andreas Johnson, that is glorious on the Forces Station. It's VFBS. Got a big weekend of inter-services rugby league coming up. VFBS Sports has the key games live. All kicks off tomorrow. There's Aria versus the Army doubleheader. It's happening in Leeds. Women's from 11:45 tomorrow morning. Men's from 4:45 tomorrow afternoon. And then the final round lands next weekend. Army versus Navy women next Friday, the 25th, before the men wrap up the tournament on Saturday, the 26th of September. So you can watch it live on the BFBS Forces News YouTube channel. Mark McKenzie returns tomorrow from 2 o'clock, two right through to six. So he will be keeping you abreast of everything that is going on. Always a very busy show. He's up in Edinburgh. I got all the big matches. You can email goals at bfbs.com with your predictions. Better still, send a voice message through the BFBS radio app. Keep up to date with all the scores, and he will be with you tomorrow. Some of the games that are happening, to send your guesses: 3-4 Brighton versus Arsenal, Hibs versus Aberdeen. How about some Aloe Black? And I need a dollar. I could do with a few, if I'm honest. 8:52.

Olla Black and I Need a Dollar. He's a little pocket rocket, is Olla Black, isn't he? He's just wonderful. Final hour of the show is on the way and we'll have a look to see what's making the online headlines. The final rewind of the week ahead of Peter Johnson from 10 o'clock this morning. Taking you to the top of the hour, former Fresh New Music track, BB Rexha with Faithless. Here's New Religion.

0: NATO's Secretary-General has met with the Prime Minister and Defence Secretary, Wes Streeting, to discuss the alliance's 3.5% defence spending target. Mark Rutte says the UK needs a credible year-by-year path to reach it by 2035. He also said member nations cannot wait until the deadline to increase spending, but need time to expand their armed forces and defence industries.
1: If you are willing to sacrifice 1.2 million of your own people in this crazy, unprovoked fight, let's not be naive about what Putin could do. But we are stronger. We are strong, so strong that he will not try. But we have to make sure of is that we are as strong in 2, 3, 5 years from now.
0: It comes as regional polls have opened in Russia for the first parliamentary election since the country's full-scale invasion of Ukraine. Vladimir Putin's party is expected to retain its supermajority. The brother of the late Princess Diana has claimed in his memoir that the then Prince Charles sounded giddily elated following her death in 1997. Buckingham Palace is yet to comment on the latest allegations, but previously said fraternal grief can cloud reason. Dickie Arbiter, who was the press secretary at Buckingham Palace at the time of Diana's death, refutes her brother's claim about the king.
2: He was devastated at the time, and you could see that in his body language when he came back to London on the Thursday with his sons to look at the floral tributes in Kensington Gardens. You could even see it on the Sunday when the family went to church and stopped outside the gates of Balmoral to have a look at the floral tributes there. There's no way he could have ever said anything like that. Charles Spencer is just talking hogwash.
0: It comes as Prince Harry has been seen for the first time in public since returning to the UK from America. He was at the inaugural Invictus Spirit Awards for wounded veterans in London last night. John Asley has the details.
3: The Duke of Sussex attended the awards at the Old Royal Naval College at Greenwich in southeast London, waving to fans as he arrived, dressed in black tie and wearing his military medals. The awards celebrate the individuals, organisations and communities that embody the resilience, service and unconquered spirit at the heart of the international Invictus movement. Prince Harry was photographed with members of the band of the Irish Guards and posed for selfies with wounded veterans. Today he's on a school visit to launch the Inspire Education programme for Invictus Games Birmingham 2027.
0: St Andrews has been named the UK's top university. It's where the Prince and Princess of Wales first met. Cambridge drops to fourth and Oxford fifth in the Times annual guide. And in sport, Manchester City ease past Norwich 5-0 to make it through to the fourth round of the EFL Cup. Celtic lost 3-1 to Ferencváros in the Europa League, while Bournemouth won 2-1 at Real Sociedad. That's the latest. I'm Tanya Snuggs.

Jungle, brand new. It's called Someday, Somewhere. BFBS, good morning. How's it going? It's Rachel with you on The Breakfast Show. Example, change the way you kiss me out of news into the final hour of the show. Morning to Stu. Paddleboarding, Mr. Water Sports Stu. He says, I could loan you some footwear that's broken in to do the climb up Donners next week. What size are you? Thing is, I can't tell you what size I am because I cannot divulge that information in a public forum. Okay, it would only be held against me. As a side note, my mum's cousin's son is back from New Zealand. Saw him in the Sainsbury's car park a few weeks ago, and one of the first things he said to me, I haven't seen him in many a year, he said, "What size are your feet? They're massive." And I was like, "Really? You're vertically challenged. Shut up." Anyway, wouldn't tell Stu what size I was, but I did ask what size he is. And really, all that came from that was, in fact, no, his shoes would not fit me by a country mile. They'd be too small. Weather-wise, today, dry to begin with. Rain's coming in, breezy, highs of 17. We're looking at lows of 9 degrees tonight. What are your plans for the weekend? What are you doing? I'm off on leave. Very excited. You're going to have Cam and Danny next week. I'll be back Tuesday week having kind of two long weekends, which feels really nice. Coming up this hour, we'll have a look to see what's making the online headlines over at forcesnews.com. This is the latest one from Biba Doobie. It's called Sun Has Set.

Biba Doobie, that sun has set. Freshly Music, you have been voting for your favourite track. We've had four big ones this week. Crystal with Rudimental, Nothing But Thieves, Armin van Buuren. But with 36% of your votes from our website, Instagram, YouTube and X, it was Charlie Gere with Cat Burns and Small Talk. You will hear that track with Peter Johnson on Totally Connected from 10 this morning. Here's Deeply Something, Breakfast at Tiffany's.

0: Deeply Something Breakfast at Tiffany's on BFBS. If you missed Sitrep last night, there's a rifle race going on right now. Project Greyburn is the campaign to find the successor to the British Army's SA-80, which entered service back in the 1980s. So on the programme, they're looking at what the soldiers say they want, what the MOD says it wants, and when it might happen. So Forces News, Shan Grischik, Melbourne, and Justin Bosnickey, they went to the US and they were the first journalists to try out some of the rifles that might one day be in British military hands. Kate Chabot presents the show with expert analysis from Ed Arnold. So you can listen wherever you get your podcasts. It's really easy on the app as well. 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
0: Back to the music.

That is, I was going to say Shaun the Sheep, but it's not, though. It's Shawn Mendes. Shaun the Sheep got a great voice. With Senorita. The Harp and Thistle concert just around the corner. It's coming up almost very quickly. Every year, it's just a real highlight musically of the year at the Waterfront Hall in Belfast. Thursday the 8th of October. So it unites the Band of His Majesty's Royal Marine Scotland with the Band Bugles, Pipes and Drums of the Royal Irish Regiment. It is honestly just a spectacular showcase of military music, pageantry, splendour. It's incredible. I've been there for the last 3 or 4 years. I just can't miss it. So just don't miss your chance to be a part of the beloved military tradition. Tickets start from £28. Head over to waterfront.co.uk to get your hands on those tickets. Here's R. Larson, Pink Pantherist, and Midnight Sun.

I am having a look over at forcesnews.com to see what's making some of the top stories today. A drone launcher likened to a vending machine can deploy Coyote surveillance and strike UAVs at the touch of a button. UK-built turbojet engines, they're now entering production as the MOD looks to take greater control of its drone engine supply team. The Royal Marines have been playing the enemy in Salisbury Plain, just testing how helicopter crews can establish and protect battlefield refueling points. And the Army is getting new spy drones through deals worth up to £416 million, including long-range AR-5s already proven in Ukraine. More of those stories and more over at forcesnews.com, updated daily. Here's Biffy Clyro's Goodbye.

Robin and With Every Heartbeat, the FBS. Good morning. We are flying into the final 20 minutes of the show with Rewind on the other side of Ella Langley's Choosing Texas. Stand by, five tracks, 1 year, wrapping things up for your Friday. This is so gorgeous. Just when

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Only Murs Flo Rida, that is Troublemaker. It's BFBS. Good morning. The final 20 minutes of the show, kicking it off with Rewind and What a Big Year This Was. It was a number one hit, lead single from Ollie's album, Right Place, Right Time. We had a huge summer this Rewind year, summer of sport in London with the Olympics. The Queen celebrated her Diamond Jubilee. James Bond returned with Skyfall. And Swedish House Mafia gave us Don't You Worry, Child.

Huge, huge vocal from John Martin in that one with Swedish House Mafia. That became their first UK number one. It was originally billed as their final single before the trio went their separate ways. At the cinemas, back in our rewind year, The Hunger Games arrived. Gangnam Style, do you remember? It was absolutely everywhere. Here's Girls Aloud. Go, go!

0: There's been a really, really funny meme going around. Nadine Coyle from Girls Aloud, she is on tour at the moment. And I think the line she used was, whenever she was singing, she says, "Somebody's handing out shots. Where's mine? Where is mine?" That's a good question, Nadine Coyle. Brilliant. That is Girls Aloud and Something New. It was their big reunion single from our Rewind year.
1: And it's time to start the show.
0: And now we get this. Rudimental, John Newman, Not Giving In.
1: That's my heart and that's my soul.
0: Gorgeousness.

In the year that Chelsea lifted the Champions League, Andy Murray won the Olympic gold before claiming his first Grand Slam at the US Open. It was 2012, and we are going to wrap things up with a biggie from One Direction and Little Things. Thank you so much for your company this week. Handing over to Peter Johnson. He is limbering up. He is getting ready for Totally Connected, the final one of the week. And Joe Carden returns on Monday. I'm going to be on leave. I will be back Tuesday week. You can keep up to date with things on socials. I will let you know how I got up climbing sleeve donored for Up Summit. Have a great weekend. Bye.

0: NATO's Secretary General says the UK needs a credible year-by-year path to reaching the alliance's 3.5% defence spending target by 2035. Mark Rutte was speaking in the UK after meeting the Prime Minister, Andy Burnham. He also says Vladimir Putin understands what could trigger NATO's mutual defence clause, despite the alliance keeping its red lines deliberately ambiguous. Vicky Turner reports.
1: NATO Secretary General Mark Rutte says Vladimir Putin is clear-eyed about what could trigger Article 5, the alliance's mutual defence commitment. Mr. Rutte says NATO will not publicly define that threshold, but insists it has a full range of options to respond to Russian hybrid attacks, including sabotage and disruption. He says those responses would not necessarily be public or a direct tit-for-tat response. And amid concerns the United States could reduce its military presence in Europe, Mr. Rutte said he had absolutely no doubt Washington would remain committed to NATO.
0: Meanwhile, Russians are voting in the first parliamentary election since the full-scale invasion of Ukraine, with only pro-Kremlin parties allowed to stand. As voting got underway, the mayor of Moscow said hundreds of Ukrainian drones had been brought down. Earl Spencer has written that his sister, the late Princess Diana, had sometimes contemplated ending it all, but that her love for her sons stopped her. More claims from his memoir have been released in the Daily Mail. Sky's royal correspondent Laura Bundock says the book also makes claims over the then Prince Charles's reaction following Diana's death.
2: Describing the phone call from Prince Charles after she died, he writes, "Unlike my other callers who were stunned, barely able to articulate their condolences and offers of help, he sounded giddily elated, like a lottery winner."
0: Buckingham Palace hasn't responded to the latest claims, but on Wednesday said that fraternal grief can cloud reason. It comes as the Duke of Sussex posed for photos and gave a speech during his first public appearance since moving back to the UK from America last month. Prince Harry attended the inaugural Invictus Spirit Awards in Greenwich in southeast London and praised veterans for their courage, resilience and leadership. The Invictus Games have taken place every 2 years since 2014, with Birmingham set to host the event next year. Labour's insisting Andy Burnham isn't a copy-and-paste Prime Minister after leaked documents revealed he's already adopted some of Keir Starmer's planned policies. The files from Number 10 show how the PM's predecessor was hoping to cling on to power. And in sport, holders Manchester City strolled into the last 16 of the League Cup by thrashing Norwich City 5-0. That's the latest. I'm Tania Snuggs.

Combo with My Body Isn't Ready, playing Across the Force World, Tiny Temper, we'd written in the stars just before that. Welcome to Totally Connected. It's Peter Johnson in for Joe for the last time this week, live from Colchester, the home of the Parachute Regiment. Hello, wherever you are across Forces World, and well done on making it to another Friday. It was a special night in London last night with the Armed Forces Community Soldiering On Awards, and we'll be hearing from some of the night's winners later on in today's show. I'll also be chatting to BFBS Esports' Owen Williams to find out the latest goings-on from him ahead of the BFBS Esports Grand Final next week. I've got your fresh new music winner to bring you in about an hour's time. I've got some Friday anthems, and I'm going to need your help in choosing today's takeover track. More on that in a little while, but long and short of it is, in about 15 minutes from now, you could have a song that you yourself have requested playing out on TC. This is Miley Cyrus.

0: Young.
1: Miley Cyrus with Used to Be Young. Of course, she's now rebranded to Miley, hasn't she? Playing on Totally Connected. Now, I'm going to need your help with today's takeover track. Normally, around this time, we visit one of our sister stations and have a little listen to what they're playing over there. But today, it is all down to you. Now, I don't want to brag, but I'm away next week. I'm going on a bit of a European adventure. This time tomorrow, I'll be on a flight to Italy. So the theme today is I would like suggestions for tracks by European artists who aren't British or Irish. We're going continental today for our takeover track. Your favourite song by a European artist. Please get your suggestions in as soon as you can. Connected at bfbs.com, because I'm going to be getting one of them on in less than 10 minutes' time. This is Snow Patrol with Just Say Yes.

0: Snow Patrol with Just Say Yes playing on Totally Connected. Got some Fred again on the way. Then today's takeover track. I am yet to lock in my final choice. So do keep your suggestions coming. We're looking for European artists. So anybody from continental Europe, your favourite song by it could be French, could be Romanian, could be whatever it happens to be. Get in touch. I might well be playing a track you've requested in the next 5 minutes.
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0: It's Fred again with Talk of the Town playing on BFBS. It's Peter in for Joe live from Colchester with today's Totally Connected.
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0: Yes, it's Friday, which means that today's Takeover track comes from you. I was asking for your suggestions as to the best songs to come from Europe, not including the UK and Ireland. We've had some fantastic ideas, and I was really wondering where in Europe we were going to end up with this next track. I've gone for the suggestion from Craig from Germany, and he's nailed this as Craig, right? Potentially, depending what metric you use, I will quantify it by saying that, the most successful German language song ever recorded, certainly in the US and possibly in the UK as well, although Nana might have something to say about that. It's from Falco, from 1985, today's Takeover track from you, well, from Craig in Germany. It's Rock Me Amadeus.

Fantastic choice. Track of the week from Craig, getting in touch from Germany. That is Falco, Austrian, of course, with Rock Me Amadeus. We're at Continental with our takeover track today. There'll be another takeover track same time on Monday for you when Joe's back on Totally Connected. Got some Miles Smith on the way in a few moments' time. This is a brand new track from Rachel Chinariri. She's been very busy recently with a new album. Lots and lots of big tracks on it. This is the one that we've chosen to bring you on BFBS. One song away from crying.

Miles Smith is gold playing on Totally Connected. Now, one of my favourite stories from the week comes from the 2032 Olympic Games, of all places, nearly 6 full years away. But it's been announced that the Olympic rowing venue in Brisbane, Australia, in 2032 will be in a river that is home to about 500 saltwater crocodiles. Now, you've got more than just a competition to worry about there, haven't you? Organisers say it's just like surfing in shark-infested waters. But even so, you wouldn't want to be capsizing, would you? cracking me up. Anyway, I was reading this survey about how normal sort of citizens, armchair experts is the phrase they use, think they would be able to get on against professional athletes. No, I think the crocodiles will certainly make things a little bit more difficult, wouldn't they? But this isn't just to do with canoeing and rowing. This is to do with all sorts of sports. 2,000 adults were asked how they think they would fare against some of the best athletes in different sports. So one in five reckon they could score a goal in the Premier League. I mean, it's an age-old question, isn't it? How many goals do you reckon you score up front for Man City? Surprisingly, only one in five bat themselves from, I don't know, say the penalty spot. Slightly surprised about that. One in seven think they could beat a professional golfer over one hole. One in four think they could beat a professional golfer at crazy golf. One of my favourite is one in five think they could beat a Formula One driver around a lap of a Formula One track. That is definitely my favourite. While one in ten think they could finish a stage of the Tour de France. Now, if you were going to go head-to-head with any sportsman in any sport and you had to beat them, what do you reckon it would be? I reckon, to be honest, the crocodiles in the river are actually a bit of a leveller, because even top quality sort of Olympic rowers probably aren't used to doing that. What it does mean, though, is you do have to get in a river with 500 crocs. So I'm not so sure. What do you reckon, though? If you did have to take on a pro, what do you reckon you'd be able to beat them at? We've got some Katy Perry on the way in the next few. New from Adela as well. Oldie from the Backstreet Boys. It's all going on. This, though, is new from Josh Baker.

0: Josh Baker and Poppy Baskin with My Place playing on Totally Connected. Got some Katy Perry on the way. And then we'll be finding out about a bit more about Air Tanker, which you may well have travelled with. Based at RAF, Bryce Norton, Gemma Lee's been speaking to somebody from Air Tanker. We'll be hearing from them next.
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0: It's Katy Perry with I Kissed a Girl on Totally Connected. It's Peter in for Joe this morning. Hey, now, Air Tanker is based at RAF Bryce Norton and plays an important part in keeping the RAF moving, with its Voyager aircraft providing air-to-air refuelling and transport, as well as getting serving personnel to where they need to be. Now, they've won the Armed Forces Covenant Gold Award, the highest level of recognition for organisations supporting the armed forces community. So what exactly does that mean for Air Tanker and the people who work there? Gemma Lee James from RAF... From BFBS Bryce Norton spoke to Nathan Glasspool, talent acquisition lead, to find out.
1: As a business, we've got a really strong connection to the armed forces community. Around a quarter of our workforce are veterans, and many of our colleagues have served themselves and have close ties to the military life. So it's very exciting.
2: And can you give me an example of something that Air Tanker's done that makes a real difference to our armed forces community?
1: We've done quite a few things. We've got good connections with charities, supporting veterans and their families, such as Healing Military Minds and the RAF Association. We're also very proud to sponsor and support the Invictus Games. We've travelled across the world taking the team where they need to go, and that's something I know as a company we're very proud of.
2: Yeah, what a fantastic achievement that is. I mean, we've been hearing about some of your sponsored reservists today. I mean, how important is that relationship between Air Tanker and the RAF?
1: It's vitally important. You know, the RAF are our customer, essentially. And our sponsored reservist programme is a great example of how closely we work with defence, combining that military and civilian expertise to deliver the capability that is critical to the UK. The way we're set up is very unique. You know, the sponsored reservist programme is a unique opportunity. The most important thing is making sure that people that are coming into this have their eyes open and have an understanding of what it means to be a civilian whilst working here at the base, but also what it means to represent us within the armed forces when we go away.
2: And why should other employers be looking at what Air Tanker is doing and thinking, do you know what, we should be doing more for our armed forces community?
1: I mean, I think it goes without saying that the people that are in the armed forces make huge sacrifices for, you know, their country, but also, you know, their families, things like that. And we owe it to them to offer them opportunities for the future.
2: And congratulations again for winning gold. Why do you think Air Tanker won this award?
1: I think we won this award because we have a good relationship and our business is to support the armed forces, but also the people that we have here. You know, our people, a lot of them are ex-forces, so therefore it's very close to their hearts that we provide support. So a number of the initiatives are supported by ex-forces individuals.
2: And what does it mean to you personally to accept the award?
1: Well, it'll be a really proud moment, to be honest. You know, I've worked towards this for the last couple of years. I've got people in the business to support me. Particularly want to mention Mike Caffrey, who does a lot for cadets in the local area, and so his support has been invaluable. But yeah, to receive the reward on behalf of the business will be a special moment.
2: But you've not actually picked up the award yet. When do you get it?
1: No, but next Tuesday I'm going with one of the line maintenance managers down to Middle Wallop Museum to receive the award. It's going to be a really proud moment. I'm looking forward to the evening and getting dressed up for the occasion.
2: So if someone was listening and thinking about joining Air Tanker as a career, what would you say to them?
1: Do it. It's a great place to work. I've been here 5 years and it's a really good environment. It's a great culture. They look after us. They give you opportunities for your future. There's a lot of support. I've done a number of courses and development, and my role has developed whilst I've been here, and I'm not a singular case. There's lots of people you could point out around the business that have benefited.
0: That's Nathan Glasspool from Air Tanker speaking to our Gemma Lee James. Big congratulations to everyone at Air Tanker for picking up the Armed Forces Covenant Gold Award, recognising the support they give to the armed forces community. Everybody.

It's a day low with Tin LA. We had the Backstreet Boys with Everybody just before that. Got your latest news on the way. After that, I've got your fresh new music, Track of the Week's reveal, and today's round of Five Aside. Here are Oasis.

0: NATO chiefs warning over 2035 defence spending target amid Vladimir Putin threat.
1: We are strong, so strong that he will not try. What we have to make sure of is that we are as strong in 2, 3, 5 years from now.
0: It comes as Russia goes to the polls for the first time since its invasion of Ukraine. Plus, Prince Harry makes his first public appearance since returning to the UK. And we report from the Soldiering Honour Awards in South London.
2: Honour isn't a big enough word. It never has been. And it's a joy. It's a pleasure, it's a privilege and an honour to literally celebrate our servicemen and women.
3: This is Forces News with Tania Snuggs.
0: NATO's Secretary General has said the UK needs a credible year-by-year path to reaching the alliance's 3.5% defence spending target by 2035. Mark Rutte, who met the Prime Minister and the Defence Secretary Wes Streeting yesterday, said countries cannot wait until the deadline to increase spending, but need time to expand their armed forces and defence industries.
1: If you are willing to sacrifice 1.2 million of your own people in this crazy, unprovoked fight, let's not be naive about what Putin could do. But we are stronger. We are strong, so strong that he will not try. What we have to make sure of is that we are as strong in 2, 3, 5 years from now.
0: It comes as the Polish Prime Minister Donald Tusk said Russia's planning what he called hybrid drone and missile strikes against countries that support Ukraine. He told Poland's parliament that according to intelligence assessments, Moscow planned to launch the attacks while portraying them as accidental.
4: Unfortunately, and it pains me to say this, I fear that by winter we will witness increasingly severe Russian attacks on energy infrastructure. And I can only hope that these provocations and attacks do not spill over beyond Ukraine's borders. But it's hope, not certainty. We must prepare.
0: NATO chief Mark Rutte was asked if Russian attacks near Poland's border with Ukraine yesterday marked a dangerous escalation of President Putin's war.
1: It is clearly an example of increasingly reckless behavior by Russia and its president, but also evidence of him being increasingly desperate.
0: Meanwhile, regional polls have opened in Russia for the first parliamentary election since the country's full-scale invasion of Ukraine. Vladimir Putin's party is expected to retain its supermajority. Prince Harry has been seen for the first time in public since returning to the UK as he attended the inaugural Invicta Spirit Awards for wounded veterans in London. John Adderley reports.
5: The award ceremony took place at the Old Royal Naval College at Greenwich in southeast London. The Duke of Sussex waved to fans as he arrived, dressed in black tie and wearing his military medals. The awards celebrate the individuals, organisations and communities that embody the resilience, service and unconquered spirit at the heart of the International Invictus Movement. The nominees include Harry Buddha Maga, the first double above-the-knee amputee to summit Mount Everest, and Johnny Huntington, the first disabled person to ski solo and unsupported to the South Pole. In his speech, Prince Harry praised veterans for their courage, resilience and leadership. The gala night also raised funds for the Invictus Games Foundation's year-round programmes. Their aim is to help create more life-changing opportunities through sport and adventurous challenge beyond the games, and to develop recovery programmes in countries where access to adaptive sport remains limited. The Band of the Irish Guards played at last night's event, and Prince Harry posed for selfies with wounded veterans. Today he's on a school visit to launch the Inspire Education programme ahead of the Invictus Games taking place in Birmingham next year.
3: This is Forces News.
0: Well, let's take a look at some more of today's other top stories. And a Scottish Sikh activist who's been behind bars in India for almost 9 years without conviction is reported to have been granted bail. Jagtar Singh Johal was arrested in 2017 in connection with alleged terror offences. Here's the BBC's reporter Paul Ward.
6: Jagtar Singh Johal was arrested for his alleged role in a series of targeted killings of religious and political figures. He was taken into custody in the Punjab region just weeks after his wedding. Over the years, his imprisonment has been raised with senior UK government ministers, and it was recognised by a UN panel as arbitrary detention in 2022. He's claimed to have been tortured in prison. Indian authorities have denied the torture claim and have repeatedly maintained that due process is being followed. Jagtar Singh Johal's family said they are relieved he has now been granted bail, but they're still waiting for the full details of what will happen next.
0: A new red tape challenge announced today by the Defence Secretary Wes Streeting will invite service families to identify and remove outdated housing rules. The aim is to ensure families' experiences directly influence future decisions about accommodation. A groundbreaking pilot will give them a role in signing off repairs to their homes. Leaked documents from Number 10 show some of Sir Keir Starmer's policies have been adopted by Andy Burnham, and he could soon announce more of them. The files also show how the Prime Minister's predecessor hoped to stay in power with a roadmap. The Conservatives are calling Andy Burnham the copy-and-paste Prime Minister. Labour MP Jess Phillips says it's no surprise some policies feel familiar.
7: It's the art of the obvious that things like, you know, trying to get rid of rogue shops. There is on high streets. There isn't a member of parliament in the country who wouldn't sit and moan to you all day about those sorts of things.
0: The maker of Kit Kat says it's considering options after its Russian business was seized by the country's president and placed in temporary administration. Vladimir Putin made the decree late last night to take control of Nestle's Russian assets. It's thought to be the Kremlin's largest takeover of foreign corporate assets since at least 2024. And Mothercare's warned of a highly uncertain future after its Middle East partner revealed it's to close most of its stores across the region next year. The firm says it will result in a material reduction in the company's order book for next year. The Baby Products Group has launched a strategic review, saying the long-term solvency of the company remains uncertain.
3: 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Forces News.
0: The glittering awards ceremony in London has celebrated the work of the military community, their families, veterans, and those who support them. Tim Cooper reports.
8: A ballroom packed with people from across the military celebrating the very best among them at the Armed Forces Community Awards. There are finalists in lots of categories, things like animal partnerships, scaling up business, community impact and inspiration. 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He plays dogs with veterans in need. They won the Animal Partnerships Award.
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8: There were so many winners through the night, but organisers were keen to stress that everyone there had achieved amazing things. Tim Cooper, BFBS Forces News, South London.
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0: Cole Palmer and Trent Alexander-Arnold have been recalled to Thomas Tuchel's first England squad since the World Cup. Bournemouth midfielder Alex Scott has also been named in the group, as has Jude Bellingham and Liverpool's 18-year-old Rio Engamoha. Phil Foden misses out again. England play four Nations League games over the next few weeks, starting with a match against Spain later this month at Wembley. 17-year-old Floyd Samba stole the show with two debut goals as Manchester City eased into the EFL fourth round with a 5-0 victory over Norwich. In the Europa League, Celtic lost 3-1 at home to Ferencvaros of Hungary. Crystal Palace were impressive 4-0 winners against Lech Poznan. Bournemouth were successful on their debut in Europe, winning 2-1 at Real Sociedad. And England's cricketers sealed a T20 series win with a game to spare over Sri Lanka last night. Harry Brooks' side secured the victory by 6 wickets in Cardiff. Jos Buttler chipped in with 30 runs as the hosts successfully chased down 146 to win, becoming the first player ever to score 15,000 T20 runs. The captain says it's a ridiculous achievement.
11: Long may it continue. He's been phenomenal for 15 years, as you well know. He's a man that you want on your field and by his side, so it's nice to have him in the changing room still.
3: Forces News. Headlines.
0: NATO's Secretary General has said the UK needs a credible year-by-year path to reach the alliance's 3.5% defence spending target by 2035. Regional polls have opened in Russia for the first parliamentary election since the country's full-scale invasion of Ukraine. And Prince Harry's made his first public appearance since moving back to the UK last month. He attended the inaugural Invictus Spirit Awards in London. That's the latest. I'm Tanya Snuggs.
3: 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Totally connected.

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1: Ed Sheeran, the shape of you, playing around the Fortis world. It's Peter Johnson in for Joe with Totally Connected, live from the home of the Parachute Regiment in Colchester this Friday morning, or Friday afternoon, depending on where you are. Of course, across the Fortis world, plenty to bring you in the next hour. We've got some fresh new music. Very excited that I get to be the one who reveals this week's track of the week. That's on the way in about 10 minutes. Also got Five Aside, today's round of that to kick off. A chance for you to get into our end of season draw. And we'll also be hearing from one of the winners at last night's Soldiering On Awards. This is another featuring 54 Ultra.

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And now it's time to kick off today's round of five aside. So just a reminder of what we're doing here. Every day I give you a list of five things

0: It's Pink with Runaway. Just a reminder of your five-a-side for today. We have qualifying, pit stop, yellow flag, offside, safety car. What does not belong in that list? 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

It's Muse with Starlight playing Around the Forces World and Totally Connected. It's Peter in for Joe. Plenty of right answers already for today's five-a-side. Lisa and Craig, locations unspecified. Both of the answers correct. Well done to you. Got another Craig in Germany. So many Craigs, especially in Germany today. Of course, it was another Craig in Germany who chose today's takeover track. Well, this second Craig in Germany has got five-a-side correct today, so well done to you. Pete in Warrington, proper part of the world, that, Pete. Thank you for getting in touch with the correct answer. Lee in Cyprus as well. Taryn, unfortunately, slightly wider than Mark, Taryn, but you've got another 25 minutes or so to have another guess. Please do keep those answers to five-a-side coming. Remember, qualifying, pit stop, yellow flag, offside and safety car is your list today. Which term does not belong with the rest? We've got some fresh new music. The winner of this week, no less, on the way in just a moment after this.

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0: This is very exciting, getting to be the person who lets you know exclusively which track you've been voting for this week. Crystal and Rudimental. I should say, first of all, it was quite close this week in terms of voting. We had Crystal and Rudimental in fourth place with their track 3-2-1. In third place, 25% of the vote, Nothing But Thieves with A Different Kind of Happiness. Just 1% behind this week's second place track, Talker's Miracle from Armin van Buuren. But winning with 36%, actually it wasn't that close in the end. 36% of your vote going to Charlie Gia and Kat Burns. Just to remind you, Charlie Gia is our friend from earlier in the week, who's a classically trained musician, also a saxophone prodigy turned economic student, model, boxer. He'll be canoeing up that crocodile infested river in Australia next, won't he? What can't this man do? He's collaborated with Kat Burns for your track of the week.
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It's your track of the week, Charlie Gia and Kat Burns with Small Talk. Fresh new music. We'll be back with four new tracks on Monday. Now, last weekend, the Inter-Services Rugby League competition for 2026 started. The men's and women's Navy and RAF teams faced off in Portsmouth. And tomorrow the action resumes in Leeds with the RAF and Army teams going head-to-head. The women's match gets underway at 11:45. The men's at 4:45. That's UK time. Catch all the action on the BFBS Forces News YouTube channel. The final fixtures take place next Friday as the Army take on the Navy.

0: It's Slater with brand new Chanel's. Before that, we heard from the Lars with There She Goes. Plenty more right answers to today's five side from Lee and Jill getting in touch. Taryn as well getting it right this time. Well done to you. Just a reminder of your five today. We've got qualifying, pit stop, yellow flag, offside or safe car. Which one doesn't belong? You've got about 10 more minutes to get your answer in. Got some Taylor Swift on the way. And then we'll be hearing from one of the winners at this year's Soldiering On Awards.
1: 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Right here. Totally connected. Right now.
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0: Taylor Swift, I knew you playing Around the Forces World. And now last night in London, the Armed Forces Community Awards Soldiering On took place. It celebrated the exceptional achievements of the military community, including serving personnel, their families, veterans and those that support them. Our Natasha Renner was on hand to catch up with some of the winners.
1: It's lovely to see so many happy faces coming into the green room with their trophies. And the Health and Rehabilitation Award has just been presented to PTSD Resolution CIO. And joining me is Charles Hyatt, CEO, and Ashley Lamb, Ops Manager. So congratulations on your win. What does it mean to the charity to have received this award?
2: It means everything. It is a distillation of something like 14 years of hard work, delivery of service to that community, which we find so special. And to have that recognition now is just brilliant for us.
1: For someone who hasn't come across the PTSD Resolution CIO, can you just tell us what you do?
3: So we provide effective mental health support to veterans, reservists and their family members. And we have no waiting list because we're supported by 158 therapists in a network that's UK-wide and also works globally.
1: That's absolutely fantastic. So can you just tell us then why your work is so important to the Armed Forces community?
2: I think what is really important is that although the numbers of people who have PTSD or complex PTSD are not greater than the general population, those who have PTSD and complex PTSD have very severe problems and they need help, and they need help swiftly, effectively, in a manner which is delivered in an acceptable manner. And we deliver that. And at the end of it, if we can deliver a result which is curative, then they can resume their life and become effective citizens again without any baggage following them.
1: So for someone listening and perhaps struggling, what would you say to them?
3: Self-care isn't selfish. If you need help, reach out and ask. We're certainly here to listen, as are so many of the other fantastic people in the room tonight. Just ask.
1: And if we would like to get in touch, how can we do that?
3: You just phone us on 0300 302 0551 or email us at contacts@ptsdresolution.org, or there's a form on our website. We'll call you back within 24 hours and we'll have you with a therapist within 12 days of your first call. It's your first appointment.
1: Well, congratulations on the win. It sounds like your team are nearby celebrating, so you better go and join them. Enjoy the rest of your evening.
2: Thank you very much indeed.
3: Thank you.
0: That's Charles Hyatt and Ashley Lamb from PTSD Resolution CIO, the winners of the Health and Rehabilitation Award at last night's Soldiering On Awards. Well done to everybody who picked up awards. We'll be hearing from plenty of them throughout the day on BFBS. This is Alex Warren with Rescuer.
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0: Latest track from Alex Warren, it's Rescuer playing on BFBS. Got your answer to today's five-a-side. Qualifying, pit stop, yellow flag, offside and safety car were your terms. Loads of right answers. I was, of course, looking for offside as the rest are all motorsport terms. Offside, quite ubiquitous across a number of sports, but not used in motorsport. So well done if you got that correct. You are into the end-of-month prize draw with a chance to win an Amazon Echo Dot smart speaker. Five-a-side. We'll be back on Monday with Joe.
1: If you had one shot or one opportunity to seize everything you ever wanted in one moment, would you capture it?

0: myself playing on BFBS News on the way, then got some Friday anthems to bring you. Here's George Ezra.
1: Homegrown alligator, see you later. Gotta hit the road, gotta hit the road. The sun

0: Russian Foreign Ministry summoned a UK envoy over what it's calling a further increase in weapon supplies to Ukraine. The Kremlin wants Britain to abandon its policy of escalation after taking action against Denai Dukhalia. Officials here say they stand shoulder to shoulder with Ukraine and they're committed to providing Kyiv with the military equipment that's needed. NATO Secretary General has met with the Prime Minister and Defence Secretary Wes Streeting to discuss the alliance's 3.5% defence spending target. Mark Rutte says the UK needs a credible year-by-year path to reach it by 2035. He also said member nations cannot wait until the deadline to increase spending, but need time to expand their armed forces and defence industries.
1: If you are willing to sacrifice 1.2 million of your own people in this crazy, unprovoked fight, let's not be naive about what Putin could do. But we are stronger. We are strong, so strong that he will not try. What we have to make sure of is that we are as strong in 2, 3, 5 years from now.
0: A British man who's been detained in India for nearly 9 years without conviction has been granted bail. Jagtar Singh Johal from Dumbarton was arrested by Indian authorities in 2017 over alleged terrorism offences. The 39-year-old's family say the Delhi High Court overturned a previous decision and he'll be released from prison. He's faced the death penalty over his campaign for Sikh human rights. A US National Guard pilot has ejected after their F-16 Fighting Falcon crashed. More from Tim Cooper.
2: The jet fighter was from the 149th Fighter Wing of the Texas Air National Guard. It crashed yesterday in Grand Traverse County in the state of Michigan. It had been on a routine training mission when the incident took place, and investigations underway. CBS Detroit report that the pilot's awake and alert after parachuting to the ground. The plane had been due to fly over an American football match tonight. The National Guard is composed of reserve components of the Army and Air Force.
0: The King's accused of being giddily elated following Princess Diana's death, according to extracts from her brother's tell-all book. Earl Spencer claims Charles sounded like a lottery winner during a phone call in 1997. Buckingham Palace is yet to comment on the latest allegations, but previously said fraternal grief can cloud reason. Hannah Furness, the royal editor of the Daily Telegraph, says this won't be comfortable reading for their children.
3: This will be extremely difficult for William, who has made it very clear over the years that any retelling of his mother's life, especially raking over this very difficult ground. Prince Harry may have more sympathy for it. He has, of course, given his own versions in his memoir, Spare.
0: In football, Cole Palmer and Trent Alexander-Arnold have been recalled to the England squad for the upcoming Nations League games. Phil Foden again misses out on a place in Thomas Tuchel's group. That's the latest. I'm Verity Gibb.

0: Lisa in for Joe with Totally Connected this week. It is Friday. So treating you to... I mean, I feel like I treat you every day with three absolute belters. But we've gone above and beyond today to mark the end of the week with our anthems. In a moment, we're heading back to 2003 to hear from Tom Craft. A song that I probably haven't heard since 2003, but it's an absolute cracker. First of all, though, we're heading back to 1989 for some Black Box, your first anthem of the day. It's right on time.
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2003 track from Tom Craft, It's Loneliness, your second anthem for today. We had Black Box with Ride on Time just before that. For our final anthem of this Friday, we're going back to 2006 for the Raconteurs. This is from their debut album, Been a Rock for You. Steady as she goes, playing across the forces world. It's Peter in for Joe on Socially Connected, and these are your Friday anthems.

Raconteurs from the debut album Steady As She Goes. That was actually by Rolling Stone, called the second best song of 2006, just behind Crazy by Gnarls Barkley, which is, of course, an all-time classic. So high praise indeed. Joe will have three more anthems for you on Monday. Now, if you're enjoying what you're hearing on BFBS today, or even if you're not, but I hope that you are, please do let us know what you think on our survey. You can also let us know what you think of our TV, of our news, of our cinemas. 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And let us know what you think. Now, in the next few minutes, we're catching up on some BFBS eSports. Got some Tom Grennan, Dave and Central C. This is Fontaine's DC.

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0: It's Sam Feltz with Post Malone playing Around the Forces World. It's Peter in for Joe on Totally Connected. And now, as is customary at this time on a Friday, we're checking out with our with our esports team to find out all the goings on in the world of gaming. Delighted to say I'm joined by Owen Williams. How are you doing, Owen?
1: I'm doing fantastic. How are you?
0: Yeah, fantastic myself. Thank you very much for joining me this Friday as we head into the afternoon here in the UK. Now, it's all hands on deck for you guys in the esports team at the moment, because next Sunday, well, it's quite a big deal, isn't it? Let's put it that way.
1: Absolutely, yeah. And we've been saying for the whole year how, oh, it's about 6 months away, it's 3 months away. Well, now it's next week, the 27th of September. We're hosting our BFBS Pro League Grand Finals for our Rocket League competition. And so there's 8 tri-service teams competing, 3 from the Royal Air Force, 3 from the British Army, 1 from the Royal Navy, and 1 civilian sort of military family / MOD team. And it's going to be an absolutely electric event. So all eyes on there for now, Peter.
0: Yeah, and I remember last year we had the very first esports Pro League Grand Final. I remember a couple of things. Firstly, a civilian team won it. Now, they got the odds are stacked

0: against them this year if it's just one of the eight teams for whom that is the case this year. But also, we've got a change in location, haven't we?
1: Definitely. So it's the RAF Museum in Hendon in London. It is an absolutely extraordinary venue if you haven't been before. It's completely open to the public, to those who might want to step in and have a look what's going on the day as well. But the actual main stage itself is sort of private. But you can go and view all the action within the RAF Theatre. Within the museum as well, on the big screen. So it's going to be absolutely manic. There's going to be loads of people, loads of atmosphere, and yeah, a real treat.
0: Yeah, of course. So people can watch the live stream as well on the BFBS. Is it the Forces News YouTube channel or is it the Esports YouTube channel?
1: Yeah, so BFBS Esports on YouTube and Twitch. That'll also be where we've got all the live action. And for all of our online competitions, that's where you can tune in as well.
0: Fantastic. Thanks, Owen. We've also got another event that I wanted to talk to you about that you yourself are taking part in. It's a little bit further away, on the 17th of October, but you're still inviting people to get involved. And that's the Virtual Race of Remembrance. Tell us a bit more about that.
1: Definitely. So the Race of Remembrance is an extremely special sort of yearly motorsports event within the UK Armed Forces community. So it pays tribute to those we've lost in conflicts through motorsports. And for those who can't make the in-person events, there's a virtual edition of that. So it's actually taking place on a game called Assetto Corsa Competizione. And for those who are big into their sim racing, it is just it's a brilliant title. It's been around for many years now. And I'm not exactly the best racer, I do have to admit, but they've got all abilities on the grid. I believe the GT3 class is all locked in now for their endurance race to pay tribute. But there is still some open slots for the GT4 and the TCX cars as well. So if you're a massive sim racing nut like myself, albeit not as good, you should definitely get stuck in and give it a look because it's going to be a wicked event.
0: Yeah, for Assetto Corsa, I think when it comes to particularly racing games, I don't think you're going to find better graphics anywhere else. It is a brilliant platform on which to compete and hold the Virtual Race of Remembrance. Of course, plenty more going on around the year when it comes to esports as well. And we've got our podcast on which people can check in and find out all the latest as well, can't they?
1: Definitely. So the Lobby, being hosted every single week throughout our online seasons of competition. And this week we were really lucky because we had Stelios from the Royal Air Force come on. So he's the joint 1IC of RAF Rocket League. And he's just recently had an unbelievable accolade and he's actually made history. He is now officially the first person in military history to receive the high-performing athlete status for esports as a discipline. So that affords him more opportunities with work to sort of support his esports ventures. And I believe he even declined the elite athlete status as well. So it's really sort of picking up just in terms of how esports is perceived by the military. And I'm so glad that sort of the light is being shed on people like him.
0: Yeah, brilliant. So we've got the Pro League Grand Final next Sunday. We've got the Virtual Race of Remembrance. People can sign up online, can't they, to take part in that on the 17th of October. And the Lobby, the one-stop shop for all things Forces esports. Thanks very much for joining me, Owen. We will crack on with the show. Got some Tom Grennan on the way after this from Dave and Central C. It's Sprinter playing on Totally Connected.

0: and my head in my hands.
1: I told her my name is Sam. She said, not the one on your birth certificate. Your boyfriend ran from that diamond test, cause they weren't legitimate. She Turkish Cypriot, but her car's Brazilian. I want her.

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No. SOS. Somebody rescue me. I got too many, got too many, many, and I got. They could last me the next 2 weeks. Alright.

Tom Grennan with Hire. Before that, we heard from Dave in Central C with Sprinter. And now, good afternoon to you if you're listening on GFC Brunsum in the Netherlands. If you're wondering what's going on or around GFC Brunsum, there is a brand new WhatsApp official update channel, which is your one-stop shop for all things morale and welfare activities. Got a couple of things posted on there recently, including some info about some language courses, which begin on the 28th of September, German, English, Dutch and Italian classes. More info as far as registering and paying is concerned on jfcbrunsum.com. Also, some more info about a fun swim event taking place in the pool on the 10th of October. Plenty more besides. That's the GFC Brunsum Morale and Welfare Activities Group on WhatsApp for more info on how to join. You can go to the GFC Brunsum Happenings page on Facebook. We've got an absolute noughties belter from the Veronicas to bring you in the next few. Some Dua Lipa, BB Rexha, Foster the People. It's a strong old lineup in the next few minutes. For the last few minutes on today's Totally Connected, this is Royal Blood.

0: Royal Blood with 10 over 10 playing on Totally Connected. Yesterday we had a commemoration service here in Colchester to mark the 82nd anniversary of Operation Market Garden. We'll be hearing more about that in a couple of moments' time. 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

0: Let me tell you from experience, there is no harder song to nail on karaoke than the first half of that. It's the Veronicas with Untouched playing Around the Forces World. Now, yesterday here in Colchester, a commemoration service took place at the War Memorial to mark the 82nd anniversary of Operation Market Garden, the Battle of Arnhem. Following the ceremony, our Ashley Paul spoke with Major Max Wright, OC of C Company 3 Para.
1: The Battle of Arnhem holds a special place in the heart of all airborne forces, but especially the Parachute Regiment. It's one of our defining battle honours, and it's a place that lives with us throughout. It's one of the things that we look back on to work out where we're going. It was an operation where we used air manoeuvre, parachuting, operating at reach in the vanguard of conventional forces to try and deliver, seize an objective and then deliver success.
2: An occasion like today, you've got several dignitaries here, including the military attaché from the Dutch forces. So you're having a quick conversation with them. What were the conversations along the lines of?
1: So I've been to Arnhem, or I've been lucky enough to go to Arnhem a few times in my career. And the way that Arnhem itself and the local towns around it come out to celebrate the Battle of Arnhem is pretty incredible. And it's one of those things that a lot of times soldiers will go to Arnhem and think, why are you celebrating this? We came to Arnhem back in 1944 and the place was decimated, and eventually the operation wasn't a success. So we brought death and destruction to your area, but yet you celebrate it. And from their point of view, it's not what happened, it's because we tried. And being able to share that and solidify that bond with the Dutch, with our other allies, and celebrate not the operation itself, but the spirit of the operation, trying to make the world a better place and deliver peace to the people of the world, is something that is a noble quest and something that everybody can share.
2: And in keeping with the theme of togetherness, there's the sunflower, a symbol that over in Arnhem are planted on the graves by the children. Here today in Colchester, children have put sunflowers on the war memorial. That symmetry is something important, isn't it?
1: Yeah, it's really special. So the Dutch children in school each get given a grave. They research the individual who fought in the battle and is buried there. And then once a year, as part of the commemorations, they come out and they lay flowers on that grave, and they sort of celebrate that life. And it keeps that individual's memory alive. And it's really special to see here that Colchester has reciprocated that, and the children here learn about the battle and they learn about how the flower children work, and they do the same here. So there aren't the graves, but we have the memorial, and they share that symmetry just in the same way that we share the symmetry with our Dutch allies of celebrating the battle for what it means and represents to us.
0: That's Major Max Wright, OC of C Company 3 Para, talking to Ashley Paul after yesterday's commemoration service of Operation Market Garden here in Colchester. Dua Lipa, BB Rexha, both on the way. This is Olivia Rodrigo.

song could ever say. It's Olivia Rodrigo with Stupid Song playing on Totally Connected. If you're over on Salisbury Plain today, got some British Army music live for you tonight at Tidworth Garrison Theatre. Tidworth Garrison Theatre at aspiredefence.co.uk is the email if you'd like to get some tickets free of charge from 7:30 p.m. Some military band music from Beat of the Nation.

From the Barbie movie, it's Dua Lipa with Dance the Night playing on BFBS, BB Rexha and David Guetta with Sad Girls. Before that, it's been an absolute pleasure covering Totally Connected this week, live from Colchester, and speaking to you across the forces world. Hopefully, I'll get the opportunity to do so at some point in the not-too-distant future. You'll be pleased to know that the Joe Carden is back on Monday. Normal service will be resumed. Have a great weekend wherever it is that you find yourself. And I'm going to leave you with this absolute belter from 2011 from Foster the People.

0: Ukraine's neighbours meet to discuss strengthening ties as the war continues.
1: We all believe that there needs to be a coordination between all of us in terms of sanctions.
0: Military families to get more say over their homes under major new reforms. And we report from the Soldiering On Awards in South London.
2: Honour isn't a big enough word, it never has been. And it's a joy, it's a pleasure, it's a privilege and an honour to literally celebrate our servicemen and women.
0: Forces News with Verity Gear. Leaders of countries neighbouring Ukraine are holding a summit to discuss strengthening ties and security as the war with Russia continues. It comes as the Polish Prime Minister said Russia's planning what he called hybrid drone and missile strikes against countries that support Kyiv. Donald Tusk told Poland's parliament that according to intelligence assessments, Moscow planned to launch the attacks while portraying them as accidental.
3: Unfortunately, and it pains me to say this, I fear that by winter we will witness increasingly severe Russian attacks on energy infrastructure. And I can only hope that these provocations and attacks do not spill over beyond Ukraine's borders. But it's hope, not certainty. We must prepare.
0: One of the nations taking part in the meeting is Romania. Its Foreign Minister, Una Silvia Sodju, emphasised the importance of strengthening ties in the region and extending NATO's military presence.
1: I have spoken, of course, with our Ukrainian partners. I've spoken with US officials. We are all connected in a European conversation with what are the next steps. And we all believe that there needs to be a coordination between all of us in terms of sanctions, but in terms of also the proper negotiations towards peace. I have seen positive signals coming from Ukraine as well.
0: BBC correspondent Sarah Rainsford says not everyone at the summit is aligned.
4: The leader in Slovakia has already cancelled his attendance at the summit. He has cited illness, but clearly Slovakia and Serbia have quite different positions on the war in Ukraine to countries like Poland, which have always been staunch supporters of the government in Kyiv. So it's an interesting summit, bringing together countries who can talk about things like regional transport initiatives, tourism, economic ties, and then Ukraine can try and talk about what it really wants to talk about, which of course is security.
0: This is Forces News. Military families will have a greater say over the homes they live in under a new package of reforms announced by the Defence Secretary today. The new red tape challenge will invite them to identify and remove outdated housing rules, cut bureaucracy and put residents at the heart of housing services. Tasneem Siddiqui has more.
5: Today's measures form part of the government's £9.2 billion defence housing strategy, which the MOD says will transform military accommodation, delivering better homes, improve service standards and a stronger focus on the needs of personnel and their families. New national and regional committees will ensure the experience of families will directly influence future decisions about housing services. A pilot's being introduced to give them a greater role in signing off repairs and maintenance work, helping to ensure issues are fully resolved and work is completed to the expected standard. While a new code of conduct will also ensure families receive a more consistent and respectful service from everyone representing defence housing, including contractors across the supply chain. The measures build on recent changes already introduced by the MOD, including ending outdated restrictions on keeping pets and giving families greater freedom to decorate their homes. Defence Secretary Wes Streeting said service families shouldn't feel that decisions about their homes are being made without them. He says these reforms are about giving families more power and control with a stronger voice in shaping housing services and a clear route to challenge things that aren't working. This is
0: Forces News. Some other stories now. And the family of a British man detained in India for nearly 9 years without conviction say there's light at the end of the tunnel as he's been granted bail. Jagtar Singh Johal from Dumbarton was arrested by Indian authorities in 2017 over alleged terrorism offences. But the 39-year-old still faces federal charges. His brother Gurpreet says it's still a guessing game as to when they'll be reunited.
6: If the government show political will, I believe that Jagtar could be back before the end of the year. If the government don't show political will, then these cases can take up to 40 years for it to conclude.
0: The Kremlin's summoned the UK's envoy in Moscow to issue a formal protest over what it's calling further increases in weapons supplies to Ukraine. It's as Russians go to the polls for the country's first parliamentary election since invading its neighbouring country. Meanwhile, the maker of Kit Kat says it's considering options after its Russian business was seized by the country's president and placed in temporary administration. Vladimir Putin made the decree late last night to take control of Nestlé's Russian assets. It's thought to be the Kremlin's largest takeover of foreign corporate assets since at least 2024. And Mothercare's warning of a highly uncertain future. Its Middle East partners planning to close most of its franchised stores across the region next year.
7: BFBS. Forces News.
0: Prince Harry has been seen for the first time in public since returning to the UK as he attended the inaugural Invictus Spirit Awards for wounded veterans in London. John Adley reports.
8: The award ceremony took place at the Old Royal Naval College at Greenwich in southeast London. The Duke of Sussex waved to fans as he arrived, dressed in black tie and wearing his military medals. The awards celebrate the individuals, organisations and communities that embody the resilience, service and unconquered spirit at the heart of the International Invictus Movement. The nominees include Hari Buddha Magga, the first double above-the-knee amputee to summit Mount Everest, and Johnny Huntington, the first disabled person to ski solo and unsupported to the South Pole. In his speech, Prince Harry praised veterans for their courage, resilience and leadership. The gala night also raised funds for the Invictus Games Foundation's year-round programmes. Their aim is to help create more life-changing opportunities through sport and adventurous challenge beyond the games, and to develop recovery programmes in countries where access to adaptive sport remains limited. The band of the Irish Guards played at last night's event, and Prince Harry posed for selfies with wounded veterans. Today he's on a school visit to launch the Inspire Education programme ahead of the Invictus Games taking place in Birmingham next year.
7: This is Forces News.
0: A glittering award ceremony in London has celebrated the work of the military community, their families, veterans and those who support them. Tim Cooper reports.
9: A ballroom packed with people from across the military celebrating the very best among them at the Armed Forces Community Awards. There are finalists in lots of categories, things like animal partnerships, scaling up business, community impact and inspiration. Sean Turner's from Hounds for Heroes replaced dogs with veterans in need. They won the Animal Partnerships Award.
10: We've got over 20 dogs placed with different partnerships. We've got a number of dogs in training. We help people everywhere from the south coast right the way up to the north of Scotland. So this means an enormous amount to us. It just enables us to do more.
9: The Community Impact Award went to Hull for Heroes. 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
11: Anybody can walk through our door and ask for any help in any way, shape or form, and we help them in any way, shape or form, basically. So whatever is going wrong, we'll just help them. We use lots of different organisations. We have a drop-in centre where people can come every day, literally free tea and coffee, do as you like, talk as you like, have that little bit of camaraderie, but just end that little bit of social isolation, but come in and ask for help.
9: There were so many winners through the night, but organisers were keen to stress that everyone there had achieved amazing things. Tim Cooper, BFBS Forces News, South London.
7: Forces News, Sports.
0: England boss Thomas Tuchel says both Trent Alexander-Arnold and Cole Palmer have been recalled to his Three Lions squad due to their good starts to the season. The pair return, having missed the World Cup this summer. Tuchel says Palmer now has the chance to impress in their upcoming Nations League fixtures.
12: Cole has his starts that he always had, but he has his numbers back, he has assists back, he has decisive goals back, so that's why he's in the squad, and I think he has a point to prove, and the same goes for Trent.
0: Brentford manager Keith Andrews expects tonight's Premier League clash with Chelsea to be an enthralling West London derby. His side go into the game just a point behind their sixth-placed opponents and looking to protect their unbeaten start to the new top-flight campaign. Manchester City look to continue their perfect start to their Women's Super League title defence tonight. The defending champions host Liverpool on the back of consecutive top-flight wins. And Celtic boss Martin O'Neill has urged his side to be braver and take more risks after kicking off their Europa League campaign with a 3-1 defeat to Ferencváros last night.
7: Forces News headlines.
0: Leaders from nations to the west of Russia are meeting to discuss strengthening ties and security with Ukraine as the war continues. A man from Dumbarton who's faced the death penalty over his campaigning for Sikh human rights in India has been granted bail. That's the latest. I'm Verity Gear.

Feeder and Just the Way I'm Feeling on BFBS. Well, I am feeling great because it is Friday and you are welcome to the afternoon show with me, Cherry Casey.

Allo Black, Elton John and The Man on BFBS. Now, if you would like to get in touch with the show today, maybe you've got some Friday feeling happening, maybe you've got some good vibes to share with the group, maybe you're going to tell me what's happening with you this weekend, whatever it is, please get in touch. 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

Sounds like freckles, freckles, freckle, freckle, freckle, freckle, freckles, freckles, freckle. I know. That was Fatboy Slim, Satisfaction Skank. Ah, oh, such a song. It just keeps giving, doesn't it? Up next, though, it's Sigala, Mae Miller and Kathy Abater with Feels This Good.

0: In Vogue and Don't Let Go on BFBS. Well, Irish Guard veteran Graham Fergus will be walking 64 miles in about 24 hours from coast to castle or Carrick to Carrick. He's raising money for two amazing charities and he told me all about his plan.
1: Every year I try and do something for charity, something a little bit mad, because I don't want to ask people for money without doing it. So this year I'm going to follow up by doing something I've named Operation Epics, and I'm going to start in Carrick Arid Rope Bridge, and I'm going to walk on foot for 24 hours and end up at Carrick Fergus Castle. So it's going to be a 24-hour challenge. It's not solo. Anyone can come and join me, and I'm doing it to raise funds for Macmillan Cancer and for BLESNA, the Limnos Veterans Association.
0: Why did you pick those charities this year?
1: Both of those charities are very close to my heart. I know a lot of veterans who have been injured and relied heavily on support of BLESNA. They're one of those charities as well that really engage with you. When you reach out to them, they get in touch with you, they support you, they turn up at your events and they give back as well. And then Macmillan Cancer, as we know, is very, very close to everybody now. And one of my close friends was recovering from cancer 3 years ago and now he's been diagnosed stage 4 terminal. So I said that I would raise money to just thank them for all the help and support they've given them.
0: The toughest hour, I would imagine, doing that is going to be that sort of 2-3 in the morning. How are you going to cope with that?
1: Well, normally I do challenges on my own because I don't want anyone else to go through the pain that I'm going through. But this one, I'm saying everybody come and join me. So it is one day. It starts on the 18th of September, 2 o'clock at Carrick Arid Rope Bridge. And I think throughout the day, people will join me for an hour, maybe for a minute, or maybe come out of the houses to see what I'm doing. And through the night, we might have some crazy friends. I come from the military community. Somebody might come out and say, I'm going to walk with you in that dark hour of the middle of the night. And if not, it'll be a really good time to gather my thoughts and to try and push through some of the possible pain barriers I'm going to hit.
0: Have you thought about how you're going to manage the food, lack of sleep? I mean, a cup of coffee to warm you up. You know, are you going to have people supporting you, or are you just going to push through?
1: I think with the military, you always rely on having nothing, and anything after that's a bonus. So my friends, my family, help from a charity and the likes of yourself from BFBS spreading the news. People might come out and support me, but let's be really honest, 24 hours being cold and wet, having no sleep and no food is probably nothing in comparison to what some people will go through, not only for days, but for weeks and months. So I will be able to get out the other side of it.
0: You've already mentioned the charities, and of course, this is all about raising much needed funds for those two brilliant charities. How much are you hoping to raise and how can people help?
1: I'm hoping to raise £8,000 for each charity, so £16,000 in total. Last year, I got some really constructive feedback from people about how I went around it. I raised £12,000 last year, and I got really good donations from some corporations like Talus, friends, family, and everybody else. But this year, I'm going to be selfishly promoting this. I'm going to set up a dedicated social media page. I have got a one-pot Just Giving page. You can find that under Operation Epics, E-P-I-X, or Graham Fergus, and donate £1 or donate as much as you feel you can give, and every penny will go direct to those charities.
0: Irish Guard veteran Graham Fergus telling me all about his amazing challenge and the charities that he's supporting. Now, it all kicks off in just about half an hour's time, I know, and you can join Graham along his route if you want to walk a little bit, keep him company, or if you can donate, then go to his page. It's Operation Epics, spelled E-P-I-X.

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0: 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Now, a fifth of us, 20% of us, have been late for work because of this. So 20% of us have been late for work because of this. What could it be? As always, I have a little musical clue for you, and here it is.
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1: Okay, so your Quiz Factor question. Maybe a little bit more difficult today. Yeah, you had to work it out. 20% of us have been late for work because of this. Well, you could have been thinking roadworks. You could have been thinking about like trying to get the kids out to school and then, you know, somebody's forgotten their PE kit and you have to take that to them. And the clue that I gave you was Pixie Lott and Won't Forget You. So it was about forgetting something. But what? That was really the question. And the answer is, a fifth of us have been late for work because we've forgotten our mobile phones.
0: The Quiz Factor.
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Jersey Station. 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

Ellie Goulding with Diplo and Close to Me on BFBS. Well, it is close to news time. Of course, 2 o'clock news on the way after Zara Larsson and Pink Panthers.

0: Leaders of countries neighbouring Ukraine are meeting to discuss strengthening ties and security as the war with Russia continues. It comes as the Polish Prime Minister said Russia's planning what he called hybrid drone and missile strikes against countries that support Kyiv. Romania's Foreign Minister, Una Silvia Tsuziu, emphasise the importance of strengthening ties in the region and extending NATO's military presence.
1: I have spoken, of course, with our Ukrainian partners. I've spoken with US officials. We are all connected in a European conversation with what are the next steps. And we all believe that there needs to be a coordination between all of us in terms of sanctions, but in terms of also the proper negotiations towards peace. I have seen positive signals coming from Ukraine as well.
0: The security service MI5's accepted for the first time that it gave evidence based on lies to three courts and that some of its senior officers were repeatedly dishonest. The case arises from attempts by the security service to try to stop a BBC investigation into an agent who was abusing a woman. The High Court in London has spent the morning considering what action to take. The family of a British man detained in India for nearly 9 years without conviction say there's light at the end of the tunnel as he's been granted bail. Jagtar Singh Johal from Dumbarton was arrested by Indian authorities in 2017 over alleged terrorism offences, but the 39-year-old still faces federal charges. His brother Gurpreet says it's still a guessing game as to when they'll be reunited.
2: If the government show political will, I believe that Jagtar could be back before the end of the year. If the government don't show political will, then these cases can take up to 40 years for it to conclude.
0: A new red tape challenge announced today by the Defence Secretary Wes Streeting will invite service families to identify and remove outdated housing rules. The aim is to ensure families' experiences directly influence future decisions about accommodation. A groundbreaking pilot will give them a role in signing off repairs to their homes. The King's accused of being giddily elated following Princess Diana's death, according to extracts from her brother's tell-all book. Earl Spencer claims Charles sounded like a lottery winner during a phone call in 1997. Buckingham Palace is yet to comment on the latest allegations. Hannah Furness, the royal editor at the Daily Telegraph, says this won't be comfortable reading for their children.
3: This will be extremely difficult for William, who has made it very clear over the years that any retelling of his mother's life, especially raking over this very difficult ground. Prince Harry may have more sympathy for it. He has, of course, given his own versions in his memoir Spare.
0: And after missing the World Cup, Cole Palmer, Trent Alexander-Arnold are back in the England squad. Phil Foden still missing, though, ahead of Nations League ties. That's the latest. I'm Verity Gear.

The Zutons and Valerie on BFBS. Well, you are welcome to the middle hour of the afternoon show on this Friday, the 18th of September. Now, not only is today Friday, it is also National Cheeseburger Day. I am so excited. It's one of my favourite things to eat. Rice Krispie Treats Day also being celebrated today, along with Read a Book Day. Now, not so good at that. If it is your birthday today, you share it with Russ Abbott. You also share it with Jada Pinkett Smith. Don't ever insult that woman. Not when her husband's around. And Ronaldo, all celebrating today.

0: Lady Gaga, I can almost speak abracadabra on BFPS. Now, if you want to get in touch with the show today, why not? Just go to Chat Cherry Radio on Facebook and you can leave your messages, requests, shout-outs there.
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Tom Walker and Head Underwater on BFBS. Now, it is almost time for Force of 24 news at 2:30, taking us up to that. It's George Michael.

0: Hundreds of defence firms have been showing their wares at this year's Defence Vehicle Dynamics event in Bedfordshire. Along with heavy armour, this year has seen a focus on counter-drone technology. Simon Newton is there.
1: Spread across this huge site, DVD 2026 is bigger than ever, with more than 200 defence firms showcasing their land warfare capabilities. Among them is Supercap, with a drone coop that can deploy multiple UAVs from the back of a Jackal. Kev Carpenter is head of business development.
2: Sort of a vending machine type option with a different type of drone, whether it's just to defence or whether it's even something like a cruise missile and you need a drone that's meatier, then these drawers, if you like, can be redeveloped for the size of the drone required.
1: How you shoot down those drones is another focus this year. Leonardo are here with Falcon Shield, a containerised counter-drone system that's in use with the RAF and militaries across the Middle East. Paul Norrie heads the company's counter-UAS team.
3: Falcon Shield offers the full counter-UAS kill chain, detect, track, identify and defeat. And on the defeat side, we have soft kill options and we have hard kill options. It's been used today on operations by the Royal Air Force in Iraq, Kuwait and Cyprus, and it is successfully engaging drones almost every day.
1: The war in Ukraine and latterly Iran is driving rapid advances in warfare. This show a chance for UK firms to show the technology, innovation and manufacturing capabilities they can bring to the battlefield. Simon Newton, Forces News, Millbrook Proving Ground in Bedfordshire.
0: A service has been held in Colchester to honour the soldiers who fought in a pivotal Second World War campaign. The ceremony at the city's war memorial marks the 82nd anniversary of Operation Market Garden. Adam Gilchrist has the story.
4: The home of Britain's Airborne Forces has paid tribute to one of the great airborne campaigns, a story told in the famous film A Bridge Too Far.
5: We're going to fly 35,000 men 300 miles and drop them behind enemy lines. We shall seize the bridges. It's all a question of bridges.
4: British, American and Polish forces combined to take 9 bridges and create an Allied invasion route into Germany. It failed with heavy losses, especially at the 9th bridge in Arnhem. Major Max Wright, OC of 3 Company 3 Para, has overseen a wreath-laying, readings and a 2-minute silence.
6: The Battle of Arnhem holds a special place in the heart of all airborne forces, but especially the Parachute Regiment. It's one of our defining battle honours.
4: Major Wright says the events of 1944 have forever linked Colchester in Essex with Arnhem in the Netherlands.
6: Being able to solidify that bond with the Dutch, with our other allies, and celebrate not the operation itself, but the spirit of the operation, trying to make the world a better place, is something that is a noble quest and something that everybody can share.
4: To end the ceremony, sunflowers have been laid by children, echoing the Dutch tradition of placing the flowers on graves at Oosterbeek War Cemetery near Arnhem.
0: And that's the latest. I'm Verity Gear.
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Latest track from Ray. It's Joy on BFBS. Well, you, the joy is all yours because you are back with me, Cherry Casey, for the afternoon show. Now, just taking a little look at what is happening in the Wessex cinema this weekend. Shaun the Sheep, The Beast of Mossy Bottom is going to be on Sunday afternoon at 2:30. Now, Natasha Renault is going to be telling us more about that as this hour goes on.

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Miley and Bass Persuaders on BFBS. Now, I did promise you that Natasha Renault would be telling you all about the latest Shaun the Sheep movie, and that is on its way right after Coldplay.

0: Hi, I'm Natasha Renault, and our film of the week at BFBS Cinemas is Shaun the Sheep, the Beast of Mossy Bottom. Certificate U. On Halloween Eve at Mossy Bottom Farm, excitement turns to dismay when the clumsy farmer ruins the pumpkin patch. Shaun tries fixing it with science experiments.
1: This year, wake up to a legend so frightful it will leave you shell-shocked. Because for Shaun and the flock, things are about to get hairy.
0: Shaun becomes a mad scientist to fix the problem, but circumstances worsen. The farmer goes missing and a wild beast is found roaming the woods of Mossingham.
1: From the creators of Wallace and Gromit and Chicken Run comes Shaun's latest adventure to catch the most fantastic beast around. It's a race against time to save Halloween. So get ready for sheep thrills and some woolly good fun.
0: Sheep, the Beast of Mossy Bottom is our film of the week at BFBS Cinemas, and you can get more movie news, check out the local listings and see what other movies are sharing the big screen by visiting bfbscinemas.com or check out our Facebook page, BFBS

Ariana Grande and Petal on BFBS. Well, it is almost time to catch up with all the latest news at 3 o'clock. Taking us up to that, it is one of the best records ever made. It's Bruce Springsteen, Born to Run.

0: Nation.
1: The French President Emmanuel Macron has said the threat of Russian hybrid attacks against Europe has intensified in recent weeks. It comes as leaders of countries neighbouring Ukraine are holding a summit to discuss strengthening ties and security as the war with Russia continues. But BBC correspondent Sarah Rainsford says not everyone at the summit is aligned.
2: The leader in Slovakia has already cancelled his attendance at the summit. He has cited illness, but clearly Slovakia and Serbia have quite different positions on the war in Ukraine to countries like Poland, which have always been staunch supporters of the government in Kyiv. So it's an interesting summit, bringing together countries who can talk about things like regional transport initiatives, tourism, economic ties, and then Ukraine can try and talk about what it really wants to talk about, which of course is security.
1: Meanwhile, the Prime Minister has met his Irish counterpart, Michelle Martin, at Number 10 North in Manchester. The two leaders discussed their commitment to upholding the peace deal for Northern Ireland, the UK's relationship with the EU, and support for Ukraine. Ahead of the meeting, Andy Burnham spoke about the importance of the Good Friday Agreement.
3: The relationship between the UK and Ireland matters so much on every single level. Close to home as co-custodians of the Good Friday Agreement, we are working together to uphold its principles as we approach the 30th anniversary next year.
1: MI5 has for the first time accepted it told lies to three courts as it tried to prevent the BBC from investigating a neo-Nazi agent who was abusing his partner. Lawyers for the security service admitted to the High Court this morning that senior officers were repeatedly dishonest. A panel of three judges is considering what action to take over the false evidence. A man from Dumbarton who's faced the death penalty over his campaign for Sikh human rights in India has been granted bail. Jagtar Singh Johal was arrested by Indian authorities in 2017 over alleged terror offences. A US National Guard pilot ejected after their F-16 Fighting Falcon crashed. More from Tim Cooper.
4: The jet fighter was from the 149th Fighter Wing of the Texas Air National Guard. It crashed yesterday in Grand Traverse County in the state of Michigan. It had been on a routine training mission when the incident took place, and investigations underway. CBS Detroit report that the pilot's awake and alert after parachuting to the ground. The plane had been due to fly over an American football match tonight. The National Guard is composed of reserve components of the Army and Air Force.
1: And air traffic control operator NATS says an outage last week which affected hundreds of thousands of passengers was caused by a software defect. Its chief executive says a permanent fix is being tested and deployed. That's the latest. I'm Verity Gear.

Royal Blood, Figure It Out on BFBS. Well, you are welcome to the final hour of the afternoon show with me, Cherry Casey. Weather is not great today, but at least it was forecast, so can't complain too much unless you have to actually go out and looking ahead, come 4 o'clock, Rachel Price will be jumping in, keeping you company through until 7.

Sabrina Carpenter and Man Child on BFBS. I love her. I love all her tracks, and I love that one as well. Now, if you have a particular track that you love or a particular artiste that you would like to hear, why don't you let me know? Just go to Chat Cherry Radio on Facebook and you can leave your messages there.

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1: Cloney with Proposa and Tristan Henry. It's Good Girl on BFBS. Now, tonight is a Belfast Culture Night. And if you are brave enough to head out, I think it is going to dry up later on, actually, weather-wise, then there are so many unique events, workshops, and, yeah, just things to see and do. 200 things happening across the city of Belfast tonight, and everything is absolutely free. So why don't you just pop in and have a look around and maybe learn something new.

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1: Can I talk to you? Cause there's something I should say. Girl, I'm so confused.

0: JLS, hottest girl in the world on BFBS. Now, at the recent Royal Irish Regiment event, I was speaking with the commanding officer of two Royal Irish, Lieutenant Colonel Wayne Nichols. And I said, what is coming up for the 2nd Battalion? Because they are always pretty busy.
1: We are, and as the reserve battalion, we are planning and training to go to Denmark in the next few weeks on Exercise Panther Cyclone, and that's a huge exercise through 19 Brigade, where a number of the reserve units will come together, and I think we're planning on about 1,000 that will travel then to Denmark and conduct our annual deployment exercise there, together with other reserve units from other countries who are going to join us. So we're really looking forward to that, and it builds on what we've been doing over the last number of years. So we were in Germany 2 years ago, we were in America training with the US Marine Corps Reserve last year in Michigan, and this is continual development of our soldiers and ensuring that their training is up to date as much as possible.
2: I would imagine you're mixing with different reserve units, different soldiers, nationalities. There must be actually a lot of learning in that from other people.
1: Oh, very much so, and no matter where you are in your career, you're always going to be learning something, and it's good, you know, when it comes to exercises, training, whether it's adventure training and the likes, you're always going to be mixing with different units, and to be able to then have that bond relationships, particularly in a training environment, is really important, because we can then see where we lie in terms of standards with other compared to other units within the UK, but also, you know, abroad as well. And that was particularly relevant when we went to America last year, and actually we were a step ahead of the US Marine Corps. But from their point of view, they were able to see where they needed to get to. So we help each other, and that's really, really important. It's not a competition. It's about raising standards right across the piece.
2: I imagine saying we're a step ahead of the US Marine Corps is something you say with pride. But this will probably be your last exercise you're leaving?
1: Yes, it's my last exercise in Denmark. And then at the end of that ADE, then I move on. My 2.5 years will be up. Really, really enjoy 2.5 years. We've done a lot as a unit, and in terms of where we go next, that will lie to my successor, which is Fergus Rice. And Fergus is well known within the regiment and within the battalion, so having served with the battalion for over 20 years, so it's a fantastic opportunity for him to carry on what we've been doing over the last couple of years.
2: Where are you going to next?
1: So my next job is a staff job at the Army Personnel Centre in Glasgow, so on a specific project. So it'll be great for me to take a sort of step back in a way and spend a bit more time at home as well, which has been good. But this role I've had as commanding officer has been the pinnacle of my career, and to be able to lead your own battalion is a real honour. So I'm delighted of what we've been able to do over the last 2.5 years. It's been about the team, you know, it's not been about me as such, you know, and the soldiers really stood up, which has been fantastic. And we look forward to seeing the battalion continue to grow over the next couple of years.
0: Commanding officer of two Royal Irish, Lieutenant Colonel Wayne Nichols. And of course, we are going to miss him dreadfully, but we do, of course, wish him good luck in his new post.

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and are you ready for love on BFBS? Well, I don't know about love, but this might actually put you off a lot of things. So I was looking through the papers today, and you know the way sometimes, well, when you go to a hotel, they go, look, if you're happy to reuse your towels, don't, you know, hang them back up, or if you want them changed, throw them in the bath or whatever. At home, you might be sort of going, wash those tiles at the weekend, they're fine. Right, listen to this. They're freshly washed tiles still have 190,000 bacteria living on them. After one day's use, that jumps to 17 million. 17 million. And 3% of people have admitted that they only wash their towels every 3 months. Can you imagine how gross those are? I have to say, I sort of think, you know, when you're getting out of the shower, I kind of maybe foolishly think, well, I'm quite clean, so the towels should be okay to use again. But yeah, I'm going to have to rethink that one, aren't I?

somber and my body isn't ready on BFBS. Now, that is it from me for today. Whether my body is ready for it or not, the weekend for me is here, but not for Rachel, because she is going to be jumping in at 4 o'clock. Hope your weekend is fabulous, whatever you're doing. And up next, it's Little Mix, Jason Derulo. When you

0: The French President Emmanuel Macron has said the threat of Russian hybrid attacks against Europe has intensified in recent weeks. He was speaking after meeting political party leaders. Fabrice Pothier is a former director of policy planning at NATO. He says Europe must think of creative ways to deal with Russian threats.
1: We have many measures and means, both economic and non-economic ones, to respond, but it's finding the pressure points in Russia or on Russia that puts a cost on this kind of action.
0: The Prime Minister has met his Irish counterpart, Michael Martin, at number 10 North in Manchester. The two leaders discussed their commitment to upholding the peace deal for Northern Ireland, the UK's relationship with the EU and support for Ukraine. Last week's air traffic control outage was caused by a software defect. That's according to a preliminary report from operator NATS. Matt Steele has more.
2: 2,000 flights were cancelled when the glitch triggered days of disruption for passengers.
3: We were on the airplane 8 hours.
4: We were kind of stranded in Cardiff.
5: Nowhere to get a drink, nowhere to sit down.
2: Now NATS has found it wasn't linked to a previous breakdown in 2023 and wasn't connected to the military, as some reports had suggested. Instead, it's been traced to a small subsection of coding and a fix is being tested. Transport Secretary Heidi Alexander says the chaos was unacceptable.
0: MI5 has for the first time accepted it told lies to three courts as it tried to prevent the BBC from investigating a neo-Nazi agent who was abusing his partner. Lawyers for the security service admitted to the High Court this morning that senior officers were repeatedly dishonest. A panel of three judges is considering what action to take over the false evidence. The former Old Bailey judge Wendy Joseph says MI5's admission is worrying.
6: Judges listen to this sort of material and make their ruling on the assumption that something as, quote, responsible, unquote, as a department like MI5 will not come before a court and lie. And if a judge can't rely on that, we are all in a very difficult position.
0: The crew of the Royal Navy's flagship HMS Queen Elizabeth has been exercising the freedom of the city of Edinburgh today. Accompanied by the band of His Majesty's Royal Marines Scotland, the 250 sailors began their parade outside the Palace of Holyrood and marched up the iconic Royal Mile. Commanding officer of the carrier, Claire Thompson, says it's an important occasion.
7: For many of the ship's company, the first time they've done something like this. So, a wonderful achievement. We're really grateful for the support of the city of Edinburgh. And when we did spend so much time up here earlier in the year, some of those friendships and relationships that we formed, it's really nice to be able to give something back from us to the city of Edinburgh.
0: That's the latest. I'm Verity Gibbs.

Biffy Clyro and A Little Love. Hello and welcome. It's Rachel Price with you on the BFBS Northern Ireland. I was about to say breakfast show then. Absolutely not. Drive time show. Clearly, I'm just enjoying Friday a little bit too much, but we've made it to another Friday. It is the weekend. How are we feeling? Obviously, pretty good, right? The weekend is here. A couple of days of chilling out. Unless it is a work end for you. Had a pre-deployment exercise or something going on. But whatever you get up to, I hope you have a good one. I hope you manage to have a little bit of fun and smile a little bit this weekend. And if you're chilling out, enjoy every single second of it.

Ed Sheeran and Shivers. If you want to get involved with the Northern Ireland Drive Time Show, or you want to contact any of the Northern Ireland shows, Rich Cochrane on Breakfast or Cherry Casey on the afternoons, then feel free to drop us an email. We always love a little bit of a chit chat. We like to share what you're doing, if you've got anything coming up, and of course if you're getting involved in anything, or you just want to share a little message or say hey to someone else or request a song. Basically anything that you want to chat with us about, feel free to drop us an email, ni@bfbs.com. you can also send us a message on the BFBS Northern Ireland Facebook page as well. We look very much forward to hearing from you. Got some really great music on the way. Friday Feels in there, Sonny Federa. Got a little bit of Tiesto as well. But right now, Stella Lefty and Boston. On a train.

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5: Oh, let's go!
0: 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Yeah.
6: Oh. The Forces Station.
5: Come on!
7: Yeah, we can keep on dancing.
6: Back
0: to the music.

The last dinner party and nothing matters. So what are the plans for the weekend? I think we'll take a little look at the Discover Northern Ireland website a little later on in the show to see if there is anything happening. I do know that Comic-Con is happening this weekend. It is such a huge event. It's happening at the Econ Centre in Lisburn and it's absolutely massive. So if you are inside the Comic-Con kind of things, I think your guy from, I can never remember his name, but he was in like Bones and Buffy the Vampire Slayer.

He's also kind of like the star in the SEAL team series as well. He's going to be there. And yeah, I mean, it's just, it's going to be absolutely incredible. You can get like your picture taken with him and signed autographs and all the rest of it. But that is on tomorrow, actually, at the Econ Centre, possibly all weekend. I'll look into it. But we will take a look at Discover Northern Ireland a bit later on in the show. But today is National Cheeseburger Day. So I thought I would share that with you because it's usually around about now where you're thinking, what are we going to do for dinner tonight? It's cheeseburger day. Make a cheeseburger, go out for a cheeseburger, get a cheeseburger delivered to you. Whichever way that it is, whichever one you feel that you have the most energy for, it's an easy dinner. Everyone loves a cheeseburger. It's a win-win.

Tiesto, Zico and Post Malone with Jackie Chan. Started off earlier as well by saying if it is a work end this weekend, and I know there's a lot of people who are working at the minute, this is kind of the time of year for exercises and summer camps and all that kind of stuff, so I know especially reservists are very busy at the minute. But I have been hearing an awful lot about the RAF reservists recently. They have been so busy. It's been so great to kind of get an insight into what they have been doing, but they recently had their RAF Battle of Britain engagement reception. So we're going to hear all about that after Sonny Federa and Becky Hill say something.

0: So a recent RAF Battle of Britain engagement reception was recently held at Belfast Harbour Commissioner's Office, hosted by Air Officer for Northern Ireland. The event was supported by Aerospace Defence Security and Space, or ADS. Rachel Cochrane was there, and first they had a chat with Air Marshal Sean Reynolds about the theme Partnership, Prosperity and Normalisation.
1: To begin with, it was Partnership and Prosperity, and it was how do we, the Royal Air Force, partner with all of the communities in Northern Ireland. It was at the end of our centenary year in 2018 that taught us a lot. There were 26 airfields here in Northern Ireland at the end of the Second World War. That's the same density of airfields as Lincolnshire or Bonner Command. And we suddenly realised that so many communities here in Northern Ireland know us. They have a relationship with us. They were right for partnering. So we were just looking for access points as to how we partner with people. And then the prosperity bit was we can do events like tonight and we can do lots of great business networking with academia and councils. But actually, we need to show how we add value. And that can be cashable and non-cashable. Cashable, the RAF has spent tens of millions of pounds with small businesses in Northern Ireland over the last 5 years, mainly doing research and development, but also accessing those really niche, high-end precision engineering businesses that are here in Northern Ireland. And a lot of those capabilities are now being deployed and fielded in Ukraine. So that is the powerhouse of Northern Ireland. And we've talked a lot today about the ecosystem. It's a small place. Everyone knows each other. But because it's a small place and everyone knows each other, everyone wants to help each other. And whether it's the primes or the supply chain or the councils or politicians, everyone just leans in. So that is that partnership which drives the prosperity. And the final bit was the normalisation bit. So how do we make Northern Ireland feel like the rest of GB? More use of Aldergrove, open up the low-flying area, more training. That's what we do in the rest of the UK. So we should do it here.
2: And nights like tonight, bringing together different industries, incredibly important.
1: Yeah, so we talked a lot about, you know, it's an unstable world, threats that are there, but also being agile about how we deliver capability. And again, I go back to Northern Ireland's unique selling point. It can mobilise really quickly when it wants to. Having a lot of people in the same room tonight talking about that stuff and also remembering the Battle of Britain, the last existential threat we probably had against this country. Maybe we've got another one coming. How do we mobilise industry? Partner with us to defend the country. And it's not just industries that we traditionally think they're defence facing. Northern Ireland has a lot of dual use technology, a lot of really high tech firms out there that wouldn't think they have a defence application, but they do.
3: I'm a little Pengelly. I'm Deputy First Minister in Northern Ireland.
2: As we remember the Battle of Britain tonight, just how important is it that we are honouring that history and using occasions like that to build new partnerships for Northern Ireland's future?
3: Look, I think it's incredibly important because the likes of these events that remember back, you know, to the Battle of Britain, it remembers the history, it remembers all of those many, many people who contributed, not just, of course, in Great Britain, but across the United Kingdom of Great Britain and Northern Ireland, and indeed much wider than that, right across the island of Ireland as well. Like, that's a really important thing to remember, you know, incredible acts of bravery and incredible contribution, incredible service of so many, many people over those decades. But it also is a great opportunity not just to reflect, but to look at a very positive future, particularly for the RAF and the Armed Force in Northern Ireland. It's not just in terms of that contribution of personnel, and we're very, very proud of the many people who do serve from Northern Ireland as part of the UK in our armed forces, but it's also about all of those industries, the new ways that many of these businesses can come in and play a critical part and in the defence of the United Kingdom. And as we all know, this is such an important issue at the moment, at a time of global instability, of global insecurity, of new threats that are not just, of course, in foreign fields, but some of those threats being very much around, you know, present in the United Kingdom, in the water surrounding and the sky surrounding the United Kingdom at the moment, should that be from cybersecurity to other issues as well. So, of course, I'm really conscious of the part to play by businesses, an incredible defence and aerospace industry here, our ecosystem here, to playing that part in securing and strong defence for the United Kingdom.
0: Deputy First Minister of Northern Ireland, Emma Little-Pengley, chatting to Rachel Cochrane at the RAF Battle of Britain engagement reception recently held at Belfast Harbour Commissioner's Office. Here's Busted and Sleeping with the Light On.

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Calvin Harris and Rag & Bone Man with Lovers in a Past Life. Got Friday Feels on the way with another and 54 Ultra after Hayley Steinfeld and Zed with Starving.

Another in 54 Ultra with Talk to You on BFBS, the Force Station. We've got 10 minutes of news for News Plus at 5pm on the way for you after changing the tempo ever so slightly. Def Leppard and Animal.

0: President joins other EU leaders with warnings over Russia.
1: The hybrid Russian threat to Europe and to France has intensified.
0: Military families to get more say over their homes under major new reforms. And HMS Queen Elizabeth crew exercise freedom of the city of Edinburgh.
2: A wonderful achievement. We're really grateful for the support of the city of Edinburgh.
3: Forces News with Verity Gear.
0: The French President Emmanuel Macron has warned that the threat of Russian hybrid attacks against Europe has intensified in recent weeks. President Macron was speaking after a closed-door intelligence briefing with political leaders in Paris.
4: La première crise, les conséquences.
1: The situation is at its most intense since February 2022. And in recent weeks, the threat, in particular, the hybrid Russian threat to Europe and to France, has intensified.
0: His comments follow the Polish Prime Minister Donald Tusk's stark comments that Russia is planning drone and missile strikes against any countries that support Ukraine. Timothy Fellows from the think tank Chatham House says we need to be very concerned.
5: This is probably the most serious situation in Western Moscow relations or the Kremlin. Since the 1980s, remember the kind of cruise missile crises back then. Russia is testing our limits, as Donald Tusk mentioned. They're probing almost every day now. We have a drone sortie over NATO territory.
0: Leaders of countries neighbouring Ukraine have been meeting to discuss strengthening their ties and security against Russia. Fabrice Pothier is a former director of policy planning at NATO. He says Europe must think of creative ways to deal with Russian threats.
6: We have many measures and means, both economic and non-economic ones, to respond, but it's finding the pressure points in Russia or on Russia that puts a cost on this kind of action.
3: This is Forces News.
0: Military families will have a greater say over the homes they live in under a new package of reforms announced by the Defence Secretary today. The new red tape challenge will invite them to identify and remove outdated housing rules, cut bureaucracy and put residents at the heart of housing services. Tasneem Siddiqui has more.
7: Today's measures form part of the government's £9.2 billion defence housing strategy, which the MOD says will transform military accommodation, delivering better homes, improve service standards and a stronger focus on the needs of personnel and their families. New national and regional committees will ensure the experience of families will directly influence future decisions about housing services. A pilot's being introduced to give them a greater role in signing off repairs and maintenance work, helping to ensure issues are fully resolved and work is completed to the expected standard. While a new code of conduct will also ensure families receive a more consistent and respectful service from everyone representing defence housing, including contractors across the supply chain. The measures build on recent changes already introduced by the MOD, including ending outdated restrictions on keeping pets and giving families greater freedom to decorate their homes. Defence Secretary Wes Streeting said service families shouldn't feel that decisions about their homes are being made without them. He says these reforms are about giving families more power and control with a stronger voice in shaping housing services and a clear route to challenge things that aren't working.
0: Some other news now, and last week's air traffic control outage was caused by a software glitch. That's according to a preliminary report from operator NATS. Matt Steele has more.
8: 2,000 flights were cancelled when the glitch triggered days of disruption for passengers.
9: We were on the airplane 8 hours.
10: We were kind of stranded in Cardiff.
11: Nowhere to get a drink, nowhere to sit down.
8: Now NATS has found it wasn't linked to a previous breakdown in 2023 and wasn't connected to the military, as some reports had suggested. Instead, it's been traced to a small subsection of coding and a fix is being tested. Transport Secretary Heidi Alexander says the chaos was unacceptable.
0: A teenager's been jailed for 2 years for piloting a deflating mega dinghy across the English Channel. A court scene footage of 19-year-old Chan Attack from South Sudan steering the vessel, which had 165 people on board. It's emerged 20 women had unnecessary mastectomies at an NHS trust in North East London. A review's found hundreds of patients have come to harm during treatment under the County Durham and Darlington Foundation Trust. And a golden retriever in the US has been labelled the worst guard dog after he tried to play with an intruder who had allegedly broken into his family's home. Surveillance videos show Nash repeatedly bringing the thief toys.
3: BFBS. Forces News.
0: National education programme's been launched by the Duke of Sussex, giving schools across the UK free access to resources. Inspired by the Invictus Games and the stories of wounded veterans who've taken part in them. John Adley reports.
12: The launch was marked by a visit from Prince Harry, patron of the Invictus Games Foundation, to an academy in Birmingham, where he met pupils, teachers and former Invictus Games competitors and saw firsthand how the programme can be brought to life in schools. Inspire has been designed by teachers to connect pupils with the experiences and values at the heart of the Invictus Games. It's part of Birmingham 2027's ambition to create meaningful impact across the UK, using the build-up to the Games to bring communities closer to the stories of recovery and resilience that sit at the heart of the Invictus movement. The head of next year's Games, Helen Helliwell, says the Invictus Games are about much more than sport. Inspire takes the stories, experiences and values of our competitors beyond the Games and into classrooms, giving young people the chance to learn about service, recovery, resilience and possibility. She says the aim is for the impact of Birmingham 2027 to be felt long before the Games begin, whether that's through programmes like Inspire, communities getting involved across the country, or people signing up now for the chance to experience the Games for themselves.
3: This is Forces News.
0: The crew of the Royal Navy's flagship HMS Queen Elizabeth have marched through Edinburgh exercising their freedom of the city. Accompanied by the band of His Majesty's Royal Marine Scotland, the 250 Navy personnel began their parade outside the Palace of Holyrood and marched up the iconic Royal Mile. Commanding officer of the aircraft carrier, Captain Claire Thompson, says it's an important occasion.
2: For many of the ship's company, the first time they've done something like this. So, a wonderful achievement. We're really grateful for the support of the City of Edinburgh. And when we did spend so much time up here earlier in the year, some of those friendships and relationships that we formed, it's really nice to be able to give something back from us to the City of Edinburgh.
0: The crew were there at the invitation of Edinburgh's Lord Provost and Lord Lieutenant Robert Aldridge. He says they're proud of the links with the military.
13: We're a garrison city. A large proportion of the people in the city are either serving personnel, they have served, or they are families of serving personnel. They make an incredible contribution to our city. But more important than that, a day like today is our chance to say thank you to those who are day after day putting themselves on the front line to defend our values of freedom and democracy.
0: The crew of HMS Queen Elizabeth are now looking forward to preparing for their NATO journey next. Here's Captain Claire Thompson again.
2: We're very much regenerating with an ultimate headmark of taking over from HMS Prince of Wales as the very high readiness aircraft carrier, and that will come next year. But we've already started returning to frontline operations and having trained and being back to sea earlier in the year, we're now the NATO flagship.
3: Forces News Sports.
0: Ukraine have urged countries to boycott FIFA's new under-15 World Cup after Russia's participation was confirmed on Friday. The event in Azerbaijan next month is set to be the first FIFA competition Russia has been involved in since its invasion of Ukraine in 2022. England head coach Thomas Tuchel says he feels the full backing of the FA after a review into their World Cup performance. The Germans' tactics during the Three Lions semi-final defeat to Argentina were heavily criticised. Tuchel says it's vital they now focus on what's to come next.
14: Who knows what would have happened? Who knows if we hadn't made any substitutions, what would have happened? And would we have the same sleepless nights? So not much sense in torturing ourselves looking back. I will not allow to determine 30 minutes of this World Cup to override how we view our achievement.
0: England have recalled Cole Palmer and Trent Alexander-Arnold to their Nations League squad. Chelsea boss Xabi Alonso has hinted how Pedro could play against Brentford tonight, despite being ruled out of Brazil's upcoming international matches due to a reported injury.
3: Forces News headlines.
0: French President Emmanuel Macron has warned that the threat of hybrid attacks by Russia against Europe and France has intensified. Military families will have a greater say over how their homes will be updated under a new package of reforms announced by the Defence Secretary. That's the latest. I'm Verity Gear.

Pussycat Dolls and J-Ho, welcome back. If you have just tuned in, it's Rachel Price with you on the Northern Ireland Drive Time Show on BFBS. How are we doing? Happy Friday. Today is National Cheeseburger Day, and that basically just takes all of the thinking out of you on your drive home thinking, what am I going to make for dinner? Because it's one of those dinners you can make yourself if you really want to, you know, if you're trying to be good, if you're trying to be healthy, pop into the shops, grab a couple of the burger, like patty things, whatever they're called, a couple of bits of buns and you're good to go. Also, you could order in, you know, you don't have to leave the house, or you could make a night of it and go out for a cheeseburger. There are so many various options in which you can do, depending on the level of energy that you have to give right now. So it's one of those dinners, Friday night sorted, on your way home, one less thing to think about. You're welcome. Got showbiz news on the way for you after Taylor Swift, I Knew It, I Knew You.

Taylor Swift, I Knew It, I Knew You. Now, for our showbiz news for today, the first story is a big topic that everyone is talking about at the minute. The pressure appears to be building for Ed Sheeran after all of his supporting acts have dropped out the remaining dates of his Loop tour. It's after Macklemore was removed from the shows over comments he made about Gaza. Sheeran's next performance is scheduled for Saturday in Philadelphia. Meanwhile, Macklemore has announced he's donating his £750,000 paycheck from the tour to charities supporting Palestinian people. Ed Sheeran insists the decision to remove him as a support act was down to promoters. Actress and writer Lena Dunham's welcomed her first child with husband musician Louis Felbar via a surrogate. The creator of the award-winning comedy Girls detailed the process of preparing for parenthood in an article for Vogue, saying the waiting was hard to accept. But she told the magazine she felt dizzy with joy when her daughter was born. And actor Henry Golding's narrating a new animated series of Thomas the Tank Engine. The star, best known for appearing in Crazy Rich Asians and The Gentlemen, is taking on the role made famous by Sir Ringo Starr. Thomas will be voiced by 13-year-old Harry Sparks from Hertfordshire, who's called the opportunity insane, of course. The first episode is out today on YouTube if you do want to go and check it out. Here's McFly with God of Rock and Roll.

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Bella Kay with I Love It, I Love It, I Love It. So good you have to say it three times. It's Rachel Price with you on BFBS and happy Friday. We've made it through another working week. Although I will say, 18th of September today, first of all, happy birthday to my oldest sister, Laura. It is her birthday. I'm not going to say how old she is because I can't really remember, if I'm being honest, somewhere in the early 30s. But yes, happy birthday to her. And of course, happy birthday if it is your birthday today as well, or if you're having a birthday weekend. One of my friends, Amy, she has her birthday tomorrow. It's just a very busy weekend for birthdays, isn't it? But I hope that you're doing okay. I hope you have plenty of plans for the weekend. If you don't, then I might be able to make one for you because the Wessex Cinema in Aldgrove is open again this weekend. And I do believe it is our family movie this Sunday, but we'll check out the listings very, very soon. We're also going to be having our film of the week from Natasha Renault on the way for you after Eminem, My Name Is.

0: Hi, I'm Natasha Renault, and our film of the week at BFBS Cinemas is Shaun the Sheep, the Beast of Mossy Bottom, Certificate U. On Halloween Eve at Mossy Bottom Farm, excitement turns to dismay when the clumsy farmer ruins the pumpkin patch. Shaun tries fixing it with science experiments.
1: This year, wake up to a legend so frightful it will leave you shell-shocked. Because for Shaun and the flock, things are about to get hairy.
0: Shaun becomes a mad scientist to fix the problem, but circumstances worsen. The farmer goes missing and a wild beast is found roaming the woods of Mossingham.
1: From the creators of Wallace and Gromit and Chicken Run comes Shaun's latest adventure to catch the most fantastic beast around. It's a race against time to save Halloween. So get ready for sheep thrills and some woolly good fun.
0: Sheep, the Beast of Mossy Bottom is our film of the week at BFBS Cinemas, and you can get more movie news, check out the local listings and see what other movies are sharing the big screen by visiting bfbscinemas.com or check out our Facebook page, BFBS.

Fisher and Florence Armand with What a Life. Big thank you to Natasha Renner for bringing us our film of the week this week, which is Shaun the Sheep, the Beast of Mossy Bottom, which you can actually catch at the Wessex Cinema in Aldgrove this weekend. And it is Shaun the Sheep kind of Halloween-y. Do you remember whenever Wallace and Gromit did, was it like the Were-Rabbit or something? I kind of feel like it has that sort of vibe to it. So, I mean, even I'm all for this one. But it's on this Sunday at 2:30 if you do want to be able to go ahead and watch it. And speaking of Halloween-y, if you are one of those kinds of people who love this time of year, being able to sit at home, you know, maybe put the fire on, put your feet up, cup of tea, and watch some real good comfort classics, Practical Magic is always a good one to watch. And Practical Magic 2 is going to be showing at the Wessex Cinema in Aldgrove next Wednesday for the first time. We have waited a very, very long time for this one, but that's on at 7 p.m. next Wednesday. But if you want to be able to watch the trailers, check out timings or ticket prices, all the details are on our website, cinemas.bfbs.com/Aldgrove.

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Olivia Rodrigo and Drop Dead. So what is going to be going on this weekend? There's actually quite a lot. Belfast Giants are going to be playing this weekend in the O2, formerly known as the SSE Arena. I'm still trying to get used to that name change myself. There's also a guided walking tour of the unique Georgian village of Royal Hillsborough by none other than the Hillsborough Fort Guard. They're going to be taking on this walking tour, and it does actually look really, really good. And it's like almost like specialist insight knowledge as well, because the Hillsborough Fort Guard know absolutely everything there is to know about the area. So you can experience Hillsborough through the eyes of the Fort Guard warder, whose expert storytelling brings centuries of royal military, social and local history to life. There's also the Physical Culture Association, which I have found out is actually like bodybuilding competitions. They're going to be happening in Derry, Londonderry on Sunday. And as we mentioned earlier, Comic-Con Northern Ireland 2026 is happening this weekend, both Saturday and Sunday at the Econ Centre in Lisburn. There are plenty of special guests and it's just a chance to celebrate all things pop culture as well. But if you do want to find out about any event that is going to be happening over the weekend, if you want to get yourself out, then you can head online, search Discover Northern Ireland. All the details are on there, but there are also various different events to suit every style, family and budget as well. So make sure you check them out too.

It's one of those songs that just sits well any day, any time of the week, but particularly on a Friday, it just hits right, doesn't it? Pulp and Disco 2000. Got news at 6 p.m. on the way for you. Taking us there, latest track from Ella Langley, Be Her.

0: President Emmanuel Macron says the threat of Russian hybrid attacks against Europe has intensified in recent weeks. He was speaking after meeting political party leaders. Fabrice Prothier is a former director of policy planning at NATO. He says Europe must think of creative ways to deal with Russian threats.
1: We have many measures and means, both economic and non-economic ones, to respond, but it's finding the pressure points in Russia or on Russia that puts a cost on this kind of action.
0: Air traffic control operator NATS says an outage last week, which affected hundreds of thousands of passengers, was caused by a software defect. Its chief executive says a permanent fix is being tested. Transport Secretary Heidi Alexander's called the disruption completely unacceptable and says we need to urgently understand why the issue wasn't discovered before it caused chaos. A US National Guard pilot has ejected after their F-16 Fighting Falcon crashed. More from Tim Cooper.
2: The jet fighter was from the 149th Fighter Wing of the Texas Air National Guard. It crashed yesterday in Grand Traverse County in the state of Michigan. It had been on a routine training mission when the incident took place, and investigations underway. CBS Detroit report that the pilot's awake and alert after parachuting to the ground. The plane had been due to fly over an American football match tonight. The National Guard is composed of reserve components of the Army and Air Force.
0: A 19-year-old asylum seeker has been jailed for 2 years for piloting a mega dinghy carrying 165 migrants across the channel. Chan Matuk Attack was filmed operating the 13-metre vessel and hiding among passengers. MI5 has, for the first time, accepted it told lies to three courts as it tried to prevent the BBC from investigating a neo-Nazi agent who was abusing his partner. Lawyers for the security service admitted to the High Court that senior officers were repeatedly dishonest. A panel of three judges is considering what action to take over the false evidence. Brentford put their Premier League unbeaten record on the line against neighbours Chelsea tonight. It's their third home match of the season, having beaten Tottenham and drawn with Sunderland on their own turf so far. Manager Keith Andrews knows games at the GTEC can become unpredictable, but says it often plays into his team's hands.
3: Chaos is something I quite like. You need to try and remain calm and as much control as when those chaotic moments come. You've got to be very respectful of the individuals when they've got some supremely talented players within their team and squad. We stand by our authority on the game as much as we can and try and play the type of game we want to play.
0: And David Williams's publisher has confirmed it's dropping the author's back catalogue. HarperCollins had already said it wouldn't release any new titles because of allegations of inappropriate behaviour, which he denies. That's the latest. I'm Victoria Lawrence.
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0: Holly Humberstone and To Love Somebody. Welcome back. Happy Friday. It's Rachel Price with you on BFBS, the Forces Station. You're listening to the Northern Ireland Drive Time Show, and we are all getting ourselves ready to head on home and enjoy the weekend. Hopefully we are. Hopefully we're not staying in the office too late, and hopefully we're going to enjoy the weekend. I will say the weather's kind of messing with my head a little bit at the minute because it's warm, but it just looks and feels wintry. It's confusing me, if I'm being completely honest. But there's still that age-old battle of, do we put the heating on? Do we light the fire? Do we really fully commit ourselves to the fact that summer's over? And I just don't know if I'm ready for that yet. But I hope you're doing okay. Of course you are. It's Friday. I've got some really great music on the way for you, but right now it's Reef. Place Your Hands.
1: Oh, place your hands on my

Brand new track on the Forces playlist from Adela with Ain't in LA. And we're going to kind of keep that new music going now because it is Friday and we have our country spotlight for you. And today we are, we're talking about a superstar, a worldwide, absolutely amazing, amazing human being, Eric Church. He has built a passionate fan base through his critically acclaimed catalogue of music. He's won so many awards. He's been an 11-time Grammy nominee, a 7-time ACM award winner, 4-time CMA winner. He has done a lot. But that's not it either. Back in 2024, he signed over all of his publishing royalties to the people of North Carolina to provide immediate relief following the devastation of Hurricane Helene, while also providing ongoing funds to support a more resilient future for his home state. He is a phenomenal human being and a phenomenal songwriter and singer. So we are playing for you today a song from his latest album, Evangeline vs. the Machine. This is his first new music since 2021's Heart and Soul. And I think you're going to absolutely love it. So let me know what you think to today's Country Spotlight track from Eric Church. It's On the Road.

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Royal Blood and Shiner in the Dark. So not long left to go now until the BFBS Pro League Grand Final. If you do love esports, this is going to be the one for you. Sunday the 27th of September.

far. We are going to be crowning our 2026 BFBS Pro League champion. Now, the grand final features Rocket League. It's going to be at the RAF Museum in London. So if you are in the UK, you can actually go along on the day. Entry to the museum is completely free. So it just gives you access to all the esports activities, the reality games, the live music performances as well for military bands that are going to be there. But you can also watch all of the grand final action on the big screen in the RAF Theatre. But if you can't be there in person, we are also going to be streaming this live on YouTube and Twitch as well. We're going to be posting all of the best bits on all of our platforms. So don't worry, you're not going to be missing out. But in the lead up to the grand final, you can get the latest on the Pro League from the BFBS The Lobby podcast, which we're going to be hearing about in a little while. But if you want to find out a bit more about the final, you can head online to bfbsesports.com. And a little taster to The Lobby podcast is on the way after Pal and Atini and Last Request.

0: Biba Doobie with The Sun Has Set. So talking esports, Danny G is joined by Jonah Jupp and Lena, aka Infinity, as they count down to the Pro League Grand Final in this week's episode of The Lobby. They also reveal what's next for BFBS esports after the big event and also take a deep dive into the game that everyone seems to be talking about right now, War Dogs. And Jonah is ever so slightly obsessed with this new game. He may or may not have spent 25 and a half hours playing it over one weekend. So, of course, Danny wanted to know why.
1: I hear your passion for it.
2: I love it.
1: What the heck is it, though? What is the game?
2: So, essentially, if you can picture three factions, right? There's three factions.
1: Well, that's very Hunger
2: Games. So instead of having two teams, you've got three teams in each session, right? So it's 100 people, 100 players in each session, okay? 35 on each team. And their objective is to stay in the zone, or the control zone, as long as possible, right? The more people you have in the zone, the more points you get, right? And basically, the team with the most players or people inside the zone or points accrued gets the point over a certain amount of time, right?
1: Okay.
2: So there's a timer that goes up, and whoever has the most people in that area as the timer hits sort of the end, they gain a point.
1: But how do you get the people in your area, which sounds good?
2: Here's the next thing. So there's helicopters in the game, so you got to fly people from your headquarters into the zone.
1: Well, you're capturing people, like other people that are playing the game. You have to capture them and make them stay in your zone.
2: No. These are your players on your team. So out of the 35 people, you've got to have as many of those in the zone as possible, right? But within this bigger zone, there's a smaller zone called the hot zone, right? A hard zone. Maybe we could get Danny someone there. Anyway, this hot zone is double points, right? So if I'm stood in the hot zone, I'm worth two people, right? So you double
1: the
2: amount of points you're capturing, right? And also, you can build these things called drill rigs. So it's a bit like a play on sort of modern warfare, and you know the capture of oil and things like that, right? Basically, you build these oil rigs and drag the hot zone into your base, right? And there's building in this game. So if anyone's played games like Rust or Fortnite, things like that, you can build fortresses, right? And try and bring that hot zone into your fortress and try and defend it for as long as possible, meaning that you can gain more points a lot more quickly. It's a bit complicated.
0: So, of course, you can hear all of that and much, much more on the latest episode of The Lobby, which you can get online at bfbs.com/podcast or wherever you usually get your podcasts from.

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Fontaines DC and Marianne. So it's not all just about esports at the minute as well. Of course, there is sport happening. Mark McKenzie's back on Saturday Sport this Saturday from 2 p.m. But we do have the predictor going on at the minute because of the Premier League. This Saturday, we've got Brighton versus Arsenal, Hibs versus Aberdeen. And we want you to get involved with the predictor. There's a different question every single week. But just the three goals in the matches last week, but how many goals are going to be scored in total in the two matches that I have already mentioned? If you want to have a bit of a prediction yourself, you can email goals@bfbs.com, or better yet, you can send a voice message through the BFBS radio app as well. You can keep up to date with all the scores on there, but if you want to listen in, Mark McKenzie is back with Saturday Sport this Saturday from 2 p.m.

Lizzo and About Damn Time. And let me tell you something, the timing that I have just found this out could not have been better. Obviously more sport talk, but sports talk. There we go. But the Interservices Rugby League is happening this weekend. So who is going to take the men's crown and who can stop the dominant Army women's team? These are two questions that are on everyone's lips at the minute. But we are heading into the 2026 Interservices Rugby League tournaments and you can find out the answers live with us because BFBS Sport are going to be showing live coverage of the final two rounds in both the men's and women's tournaments on the BFBS Forces News YouTube channel. The live action is going to be kicking off tomorrow in Leeds with a double header of RAF versus Army action. Now, the women's game is going to prove to be a key fixture in the tournament as the RAF have been the Army's closest challengers over recent years. Coverage begins at 11:45 a.m. Following that, the men's fixture is going to be taking place with coverage beginning at 4:45 p.m. as the RAF are looking for revenge after losing twice to the Army in 2025. So if you do want to watch that, head on to YouTube and search for BFBS Forces News. The YouTube channel is on there and they're going to be streaming the whole thing live. Let's move it.

Alex Warren and Emerald Eyes. I'm Rachel Price, and that is all for me. Thank you so much for your company. Have a great weekend. Final track for me, Skunk Anansie, Hedonism.

0: President Emmanuel Macron has become the latest European leader to warn of the danger of Russian hybrid attacks. He's briefed party leaders and ordered a plan to protect critical infrastructure.
1: La première crise, les conséquences.
2: The situation is at its most intense since February 2022. And in recent weeks, the threat, in particular the hybrid Russian threat to Europe and to France, has intensified.
1: La menace en particulier, la menace.
0: His comments follow the Polish Prime Minister Donald Tusk's comments that Moscow is planning drone and missile strikes against any countries that support Ukraine. Meanwhile, the Russian Foreign Ministry has summoned a UK envoy over what it's calling a further increase in weapons supplies to Ukraine. The Kremlin wants Britain to abandon its policy of escalation. Officials here say they are committed to providing Kyiv with the military equipment that's needed. Elsewhere, an investigation has found last week's air traffic control chaos was caused by a software defect. The fault led to more than 2,000 flights being cancelled. Princess Diana's brother has insisted he's telling the truth about a conversation with the king in the days after her death. In his book, Earl Spencer claims the then Prince Charles told him Diana would be forgotten soon enough. He's spoken to the BBC.
3: I can tell you here and now, those are exactly the words he said. I've only ever had two calls on the line with Prince Charles at any stage of my life. I was hyper alert to what he was saying, and those are precisely the words he said.
0: Buckingham Palace has hit back, saying grief can colour memory. It's emerged 20 women have had mastectomies they didn't actually need at one breast unit. A review has found hundreds of patients have come to harm during treatment under the County Durham and Darlington Foundation Trust. It's reviewing breast cancer cases between January 2023 and February 2025. The crew of the Royal Navy's flagship HMS Queen Elizabeth have been exercising the freedom of the city of Edinburgh today. Accompanied by the band of His Majesty's Royal Marines Scotland, the 250 sailors began their parade outside the Palace of Holyrood and marched up the iconic Royal Mile. Commanding officer of the carrier Claire Thompson says it's an important occasion.
4: For many of the ship's company, the first time they've done something like this. So a wonderful achievement. We're really grateful for the support of the City of Edinburgh. And when we did spend so much time up here earlier in the year, some of those friendships and relationships that we formed, it's really nice to be able to give something back from us to the City of Edinburgh.
0: And England head coach Thomas Tuchel says he feels the full backing of the FA after a review into their World Cup performance. The Germans' tactics during the Three Lions' semi-final defeat to Argentina this summer were heavily criticised. That's the latest. I'm Victoria Lawrence.

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3: If my

That one is Chris Lorenzo, Chris Lake, and various other artists, including Kenny Beats and Cake as well. With Long Jackets here on BFBS Beats with myself, Elliot Darby, with you right across the Forces world as we get ourselves into the weekend. You had Teak Sunshine to kick us off, Ray and Worth It as well, just played for you. And on the way, music from Example. But first, this is Stormzy, Ed Sheeran, and Burna Boy with Own It.

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1: It's game.

DOD has been on a ridiculous run with dance records. This one is one of those where the title sounds romantic, but the production sounds like it wants absolutely no quiet conversation whatsoever.

James Hype, Craig David there with No Drama on BFBS, the Forces station. It's Elliot Darby with you right across the Forces world. BFBS Beats, a takeover, getting you into the weekend. Coming up, music from the Chainsmokers. It's one of them, track called Friday, which also features an artist called Friday. Very, very confusing. So yeah, that one coming up in just a bit. Bougie first though, from Stephanie B and Scott Forshaw.

0: of the Armed Forces.
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Chainsmokers there, featuring Friday with a track called Friday on BFBS Beats with myself, Elliot Darby. The latest headlines coming up for you very shortly. In around, well, just under 20 minutes' time. Got plenty to squeeze in before those, though, including Rose Grey coming up in just a bit, Simba as well, and this is Sly Fox.

0: The French president has warned that the threat of Russian hybrid attacks against Europe has intensified in recent weeks. Emmanuel Macron was speaking after a closed-door intelligence briefing with political leaders in Paris. Timothy Fellows from the think tank Chatham House says we should be very concerned.
1: This is probably the most serious situation in Western Moscow relations or the Kremlin. Since the 1980s, remember the kind of cruise missile crises back then. Russia is testing our limits, as Donald Tusk mentioned. They're probing almost every day now. We have a drone sortie over NATO territory.
0: Princess Diana's brother has insisted to the BBC he's telling the truth about a phone call with King Charles in the days after his sister's death. In his new book, Earl Spencer claims the then Prince of Wales said, "We'll forget her soon enough," during an argument between the two men about whether Prince William and Harry should walk behind their mother's coffin. Buckingham Palace hit back saying grief can colour memory. But in an exclusive BBC interview, Earl Spencer said he was stunned by what he heard.
2: "I can tell you here and now, those are exactly the words he said. I've only ever had two calls on the line with Prince Charles at any stage of my life. I was hyper alert to what he was saying, and those are precisely the words he said. And I promise that to you now. Genuinely, that is what he said. I don't hear him saying he didn't say that."
0: Last week's air traffic control outage, which grounded 2,000 flights, is being blamed on a software defect which took systems down in a millisecond. A report by operator Nats says the glitch wasn't caused by any incorrect actions. Instead, Chief Executive Martin Rolfe says developers are fixing a section of coding. MI5 has for the first time accepted it told lies to three courts as it tried to prevent the BBC from investigating a neo-Nazi agent who was abusing his partner. Lawyers for the security service admitted to the High Court this morning that senior officers were repeatedly dishonest. A panel of three judges is considering what action to take over the false evidence. The former Old Bailey judge Wendy Joseph says MI5's admission is worrying.
3: "Judges listen to this sort of material and make their ruling on the assumption that something as, quote, responsible, unquote, as a department like MI5 will not come before a court and lie. And if a judge can't rely on that, we are all in a very difficult position."
0: A 19-year-old asylum seeker has been jailed for 2 years for piloting an overcrowded dinghy across the English Channel in July. Chan Atak was one of two people operating the 14-metre boat, which was carrying 165 people. And the West London Derby is just getting underway as Brentford host Chelsea in the Premier League. That's the latest. I'm Victoria Lawrence.
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Voltage and Ayana with Free on BFBS Beats. It's Elliot Darby with you right across the Forces world. Welcome along. I'm getting you ready for your weekends, whatever you might have planned. Hopefully, these tracks will get you in the mood. On the way, music from Usher. And this now from Jonas Blue, it's Rise. We're gonna ride.

0: 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The FBS beats.
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Halsey there with Graveyard on BFBS, the Forces Station. The results to this week's Fresh New Music poll are out. If you didn't catch Totally Connected earlier on, it was Charlie Gere and Cat Burns who won 36% of the votes with their track Small Talk. And there will be a brand new Fresh New Music poll out on Monday. So make sure you keep across that. You can always head to bfbs.com/music for the latest on that. But yeah, looking forward to seeing what new tracks we have in the poll from Monday. Coming up, music from Calvin Harris and Sam Smith. Got Gorillaz as well to play you. And this is Bebe Rexha and David Guetta with Sad Girls.

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It's Calvin Harris and Sam Smith there, who clearly work well together. They already had a UK number one with Promises. This time they went much more euphoric, almost trancey, I would say, in some places. That is Desire on BFBS Beats. It's Elliot Darby with you, getting you into the weekend. Plenty still to come, including music from Huge L, going to play you Move Into the Sun. Clean Bandit as well. They've always been good at unexpected collaborations, and this certainly is one of them, featuring Ian Dior. So going to play you their track with Ian Dior called Higher. And of course, we've got the latest headlines coming up as well in around 20 minutes or so, let's say. No, 15 minutes. Right, this is Gorillaz now with their

To Jail, moving to the Sun on BFBSB. It's Elliot Darby with you then, right across the forces world as we head into the weekend. The latest headlines coming up in just under 10 minutes' time. And before that, DeLacy on the way with Hideaway. And this is that, I guess, unexpected collaboration between Clean Bandit and Ian Dior. This one is called Higher.

0: The French President Emmanuel Macron has become the latest European leader to warn of the danger of Russian hybrid attacks. He's briefed party leaders and ordered a plan to protect critical infrastructure. It comes as the Polish Prime Minister said Russia's planning what he called hybrid drone and missile strikes against countries that support Kyiv. Earl Spencer insists he's telling the truth about his conversation with the King after claims in a tell-all book about Princess Diana. He says just days after his sister's death, the then Prince Charles told him she'd been forgotten soon enough. Buckingham Palace has rejected that, but he's told the BBC those were his precise words. Stephen Bates is a former royal correspondent.
1: 30 years on, who knows what exactly was said? Was Earl Spencer taking notes at the time? It strains credulity to think that the King would say that within hours of the death of his former wife.
0: Last week's air traffic control outage was caused by a software defect. That's according to a preliminary report from operator NATS. Matt Steele has more.
2: 2,000 flights were cancelled when the glitch triggered days of disruption for passengers.
3: We were on the airplane 8 hours.
4: We were kind of stranded in Cardiff.
5: Nowhere to get a drink, nowhere to sit down.
2: Now NATS has found it wasn't linked to a previous breakdown in 2023 and wasn't connected to the military, as some reports had suggested. Instead, it's been traced to a small subsection of coding, and a fix is being tested. Transport Secretary Heidi Alexander says the chaos was unacceptable.
0: Ireland's Prime Minister has become the first international leader to officially visit Number 10 North. A Downing Street spokeswoman says Micheál Martin and Andy Burnham discussed their continued commitment to the Good Friday Agreement and the ongoing legacy of the conflict in Northern Ireland. The crew of the Royal Navy's flagship HMS Queen Elizabeth have marched through Edinburgh exercising their freedom of the city. Accompanied by the band of His Majesty's Royal Marines Scotland, the 250 Navy personnel began their parade outside the Palace of Holyrood and marched up the iconic Royal Mile. The crew are now looking forward to preparing for their NATO journey next. Here's Captain Claire Thompson.
6: We're very much regenerating with an ultimate headmark of taking over from HMS Prince of Wales as the very high readiness aircraft carrier, and that will come next year. But we've already started returning to frontline operations and having trained and being back to sea earlier in the year. We're now the NATO flagship.
0: And sport, it's tightly locked at 0-0 at half-time as Brentford host Chelsea in a West London derby in the Premier League. Brentford are looking to stay unbeaten this season. Chelsea will go up to third if they win. That's the latest. I'm Victoria Lawrence.

Sonny Federa there, and Becky Hill as well with Say Something on BFBS, the Forces Station. Welcome along. It's Elliot Darby with you. We're doing a BFBS Beats Takeover. We do it every single Friday at this time to get you into the weekend. On the way, music from Estelle, and this is a tune now from Kelly Rowland and Alex Godino. It's called What a Feeling. Good one to sing along to, this one, aren't they?

0: the beat of the armed forces.
1: Ready for the beat?
0: Beats. 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

Big tune there from Central C. That one is called The Team. His journey has been ridiculous, hasn't he? From a West London rapper to genuinely a bit of a global star, Central C. Wilkinson, Izzy Cross for you now. 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

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On BFBS Beats, Gorgon City coming up. Elliot Darby with you. This is Topic and Carte Blanche.

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8: The beat of the

Gorgon City, Never Let Me Down, featuring Hayley May. That takes me back to my club days, which actually were quite a while ago now. They have been, Gorgon City, flying the flag for British House for years. Loving that track. Throwing it right back now, though. An early 2000s classic, this one, from DB Boulevard. It's Point of View.

James Bond song, that one, isn't it? Love Is Back there from... Is it? No. No, it's not. Maybe it sounds like it is. I'm so wrong about this. It definitely is not a James Bond song. It just sounds like it's a James Bond song, I think, probably. Anyway, honestly, I'm spreading fake news today. Celeste has never recorded an official James Bond theme song. I've just Googled it quickly. Right, let's move on. Coming up in just a bit, the latest headlines. This is Fifth Harmony.

0: The French President Emmanuel Macron has become the latest European leader to warn of the danger of Russian hybrid attacks. He's briefed party leaders and ordered a plan to protect critical infrastructure.
1: La première crise, les conséquences.
2: The situation is at its most intense since February 2022. And in recent weeks, the threat, in particular the hybrid Russian threat to Europe and to France, has intensified.
1: La menace en particulier, la menace.
0: His comments follow the Polish Prime Minister Donald Tusk's comments that Moscow is planning drone and missile strikes against any countries that support Ukraine. Motor industry bosses are calling on Andy Burnham for help to switch from making car parts to supplying the defence sector. They warn tens of thousands of manufacturing jobs could be at risk as orders for UK-made cars fall while demand for weapons rises. David Roberts is the chairman of manufacturing firm Evtech. He says the UK needs to act now because factory wins wars.
3: We already make immeasurable number of parts for all kinds of structures, flying parts, cars, interiors, exteriors, armoured plating that the defence industry requires. The fact we've been in automotive all our lives shouldn't exclude us from actually becoming key suppliers into the defence industry.
0: And investigations found that an air traffic control issue which led to more than 2,000 flights being cancelled earlier this month was caused by a software defect. In its initial report, the UK's major provider of air traffic services, NATS, said the problem happened in the space of a millisecond. Earl Spencer's insisted he's telling the truth about allegations against the King. In his book, he claimed the then Prince Charles told him Princess Diana would be forgotten soon enough, just days after her death. Buckingham Palace has issued a rebuttal. Here's royal commentator Jenny Bond.
4: I find it incredibly hostile of Earl Spencer to do this. It is brutal, really. And I don't know what his motive is. And I cannot think who is going to benefit from this. Obviously, his wallet will. But what is the point of breaking over this tragedy 30 years on?
0: President Donald Trump says he's banning three major US media outlets, CNN, MS Now and Politico, from the White House for reporting what he calls fake news. In a post on Truth Social, he's threatened more bans were to follow. Sport: Brentford have beaten Chelsea 3-0 in the West London derby in the Premier League. Victory moves them to third in the table. Brentford are unbeaten in all competitions. Chelsea have lost two out of five league games. And a group of MPs is going to look into the UK's dismal record at Eurovision. The Digital Media and Sport Committee will investigate whether our recent poor results are down to bad song choices, weak performances, or something else. That's the latest. I'm Victoria Lawrence.
5: The beat of the armed forces.
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0: Yes, bitch.
1: This is a game. Whatever I play to you, you play back to me. Back to me. You play back.

The incredible Barry Can't Swim with a very catchy song there. Dance, Dance, Dance on BFBS Beats with myself, Elliot Darmy. And I really hope you're well as we head into the weekend. We're pretty much there now, aren't we? On the way, music from Basement Jaxx, and this is Sigala with Ella Air.

0: Yes, Beats.
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Eddie Goulding with Ravers on BFBS beat Spaceman Jacks with Red Alert. Probably a bit of it. British dance history there for you. And coming up, music from Josh Baker and Poppy Bascom. Josh Baker has come through Manchester's underground house scene. But right now, this is Pink and Trustful.

do is party all night. Arizona's a vase there with Roxanne. Huge hit when this one first came out. Blew up on TikTok, actually, before Arizona's a vase even had a major record deal. That was back when TikTok was still in its like early stages, and now it's become this massive social media platform, hasn't it? Right, quite the international link up, this one, from Tiny Temper, Trop Killaz, Afrojack as well. This is a brand new one called To The Floor.

0: The beat of the armed forces. Become one with the beat. 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

Choice of Iron with Rush on BFBS Beats. Elliot Darby with you right across the force as well. Apparently that song was inspired by that sweaty, euphoric feeling that you get on a packed dance floor. And it's probably, to be fair, I would 100% say this is euphoric as well. An early 90s dance classic, this. The video caused quite a stir at the time, actually, because John Marsh and everyone around him appeared completely naked. This is the beloved Sweet Harmony.

MK, Tristan Henry as well with Leaving on BFBS Beats. That is it from me today. It's quite an apt name if a song leaving, because I'm leaving now. This is Benny and Gus Stapperton, DJ Snake on the way, and then the latest headlines. But then BFBS Beats does continue.

0: US has reached an agreement with Denmark over the future of Greenland. In a post on Truth Social, the US president claimed his country would have permanent control over the North Atlantic island's security. He says the agreement addresses all of his administration's concerns, which had led them to threatening to take control of it. The French president has warned the threat of Russian hybrid attacks against Europe has intensified in recent weeks. Emmanuel Macron was speaking after a closed-door intelligence briefing with political leaders in Paris. Timothy Fellows from the think tank Chatham House says we should be concerned.
1: This is probably the most serious situation in Western Moscow relations or the Kremlin since the 1980s, remember the kind of cruise missile crises back then. Russia is testing our limits, as Donald Tusk mentioned. They're probing almost every day now. We have a drone sortie over NATO territory.
0: Princess Diana's brothers insisted he's telling the truth about a conversation with the king in the days after her death. In his book, Earl Spencer claims the then Prince Charles told him Diana would be forgotten soon enough. He's spoken to the BBC.
2: I can tell you here and now, those are exactly the words he said. I've only ever had two calls on the line with Prince Charles at any stage of my life. I was hyper alert to what he was saying, and those are precisely the words he said.
0: Buckingham Palace has hit back, saying grief can colour memory. The boss of the UK's air traffic control system has outlined what caused last week's IT meltdown.
3: We had a very obscure software error where essentially two processes collided in the space of about a millisecond. It was actually a millisecond window. It caused some corruptions in one of our main systems. It was a very small software bug.
0: Martin Rolfe has been speaking about the findings of a preliminary report into what went wrong. More than 2,000 flights were cancelled while hundreds of thousands of passengers were affected. The chaos triggered a furious reaction from airlines, some of whom called for Mr. Rolfe's resignation. MI5 has for the first time accepted it told lies to three courts as it tried to prevent the BBC from investigating a neo-Nazi agent who was abusing his partner. Lawyers for the security service admitted to the High Court this morning that senior officers were repeatedly dishonest. A panel of three judges is considering what action to take over the false evidence. Former Attorney General Dominic Grieve says the case undermines public trust.
4: There are ways in which they can get the right advice and make the right choices. There is no right choice in telling a lie to a court. That is absolutely clear. It's totally unacceptable.
0: That's the latest. I'm Susan Bookbinder.
5: Picture with that. The beat of the armed forces.

It's Jada G and Forever Now on BFBS, the Forces Station, BFBS Beats. Very happy weekend to you. My name is Jess Bracey, with you right across the Forces world, in Germany, Gibraltar, Cyprus, out in the Falkland Islands, across the UK, with plenty of hip-hop, R&B and dance anthems coming up over the next couple of hours. And continuing the playlist now, some Kungs and David Guetta, Izzy Bizu, and All Night Long.

Can you believe this was released in 2001? Say hi, Anna. What would you do on BFBS, the Forces station? BFBS beats Rihanna now, one of the US Billboard Hot 100, one of her biggest and best dancehall, reggae and R&B. All over this, it's Rude Boy.

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Stormzy reached number 4 on the UK singles chart back in 2020. It's Ain't It Different on a BFBS, the Forces station, BFBS Beats, going in with an absolute gem of collaboration now from A-Lock and Jess Glynn. Summer's back.

Bro, I'ma give it to you with no trivia. Roll like chance for bait from Bolivia. Bro, I'ma give it to you with no trivia. Roll like chance for bait from Bolivia. Bro, I'ma give it to you with no trivia. 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I'm

Jones and Michael Beebe and the Mystery of Raw on BFBS. So looking ahead to some Saturday sport then. Sky Sports at 11 a.m. UK time. Celtic take on Rangers in the Scottish Premiership and then Man City taking on Sunderland in the Premier League. That one on BFBS Sports at 1 p.m. UK time. 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
2: Come on,

How about this for a sample then? Moby and Blondish with Natural Blues on BFBS, the Forces Station BFBS Beats. And speaking of samples, this track samples Kate Bush's Cloud Busting from 1992. Utah Saints and

0: Denmark's Prime Minister has confirmed that a deal has been reached with the US over the future of Greenland. Mette Frederiksen did not confirm Donald Trump's claims on Truth Social that America would have permanent control over Greenland's security. The US president has also announced that the Russia sanctions bill has now been signed into law. Dawson Law is a former sanctions policy expert at the US Office of Foreign Assets Control.
1: There's not a lot that can make up for the lack of pressure on Russia that's been since 2025. You know, while the Trump administration has not relaxed sanctions on Russia, they haven't really enforced them robustly, and there hasn't been an addition to kind of tighten them up. It really remains to be seen whether the Trump administration will use this kind of pressure to get Russia to the negotiating table and make them really feel like they need to make a deal to change the circumstances on the battlefield.
0: Meanwhile, Donald Trump's banning three media outlets from the White House. The US president's accused CNN, Politico, and MS Now, which is part of the NBC network, of reporting fake news. CNN says a ban would be an illegal assault on the constitutional right to free speech. Speaking at the Oval Office, Donald Trump warned more organizations could be added to the list.
2: Our country has to have honest news. You know, you don't have a country unless you have, as I say, borders, good voting. And you know what you need? You need a free press. You need a fair press and an honest press.
0: The French President Emmanuel Macron has become the latest European leader to warn of the danger of Russian hybrid attacks. He's briefed party leaders and ordered a plan to protect critical infrastructure. Earl Spencer insists he's telling the truth about his conversation with the King after claims in a tell-all book about Princess Diana. He says just days after his sister's death, the then Prince Charles told him she'd be forgotten soon enough. Buckingham Palace has rejected that, but he's told the BBC those were his precise words. Stephen Bates is a former royal correspondent.
3: 30 years on, who knows what exactly was said? Was Earl Spencer taking notes at the time? It strains credulity to think that the King would say that within hours of the death of his former wife.
0: David Walliams publishers confirmed it's dropping the author's back catalogue. HarperCollins had already said it wouldn't release any new titles because allegations of inappropriate behaviour, which he denies. Chelsea were overwhelmed in the second half as they fell to a 3-0 defeat at Brentford in the Premier League. It's two defeats from five games for a Xavi Alonso's team.
4: Disappointed at the end with the second half, with the result, this is not enough to compete in the Premier League, to not to be able to hold for the 90 minutes, and that's why today we were punished.
0: That's the latest. I'm Susan Bookbinder. The Beast of

Original for this came out back in the early noughties, and Tom Santa absolutely bossing it with a sample for Rainfall on BFBS, the Forces station, BFBS Beats. Happy weekend. It's Jess Bracey with you for the next couple of hours, bringing you the best in hip-hop, dance and R&B right across the Forces world. Hope you're having a great one so far. If you're joining us in the Falkland Islands, Cyprus, Germany, Gibraltar, across the UK, on Opka Brit in Estonia, with music still to come from DJ Khaled and Justin Bieber. But now, a guy we are featured in one of our epic music specials. He's so humble but so talented. Joel Corey, this is Whisper. I can hear-

for DJ Khaled, Justin Bieber, Chance the Rapper, and a no-brainer on a BFBS, the Forces station, BFBS of Beats. Can you believe this next track was released back in 2013, but it's one of his absolute favourites. Jason Derulo on trumpets.

0: Come on.
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Always takes me back to the Falklands. Oh my goodness, 2018, what a year. One of their biggest records, reaching number two in both the UK and US charts, Marshmallow and Bastille with Happier on BFBS. DOD and Are You Mine? It's-

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It's Dom Dolla and Saving Up on BFBS, the Forces station, released back in 2023. And now we're going to go back to something a bit retro, a guy who has been releasing awesome tunes since 1980s. This is the brilliant Totteri, Something Going On.

0: Donald Trump says the US has agreed a deal giving it permanent control over security in Greenland. The American president had been urging Denmark to sell the island, claiming it was necessary to counter Russian and Chinese threats in the North Atlantic. Sky's US correspondent James Matthews says his stance caused tension among allies.
1: They have taken place, these discussions, against the backdrop of considerable American antagonism. Donald Trump all but threatening to invade. Peace appears to have broken out.
0: Donald Trump's banning three media outlets from the White House. The US president's accused CNN, Politico and MS Now, which is part of the NBC network, of reporting fake news. CNN says a ban would be an illegal assault on their constitutional right to free speech. Princess Diana's brother has insisted to the BBC that he is telling the truth about a phone call with King Charles in the days after his sister's death. In his new book, Earl Spencer claims the then Prince of Wales said, "We'll forget about her soon enough," during an argument between the two men about whether Prince William and Harry should walk behind their mother's coffin. Buckingham Palace hit back, saying grief can colour memory. But in an exclusive BBC interview, Earl Spencer said he was stunned.
2: "I can tell you here and now, those are exactly the words he said. I've only ever had two calls on the line with Prince Charles at any stage of my life. I was hyper alert to what he was saying, and those are precisely the words he said. And I promise that to you now. Genuinely, that is what he said. I don't hear him saying he didn't say that."
0: Motor industry bosses are calling on Andy Burnham for help to switch from making car parks to supplying the defence sector. They warn tens of thousands of manufacturing jobs could be at risk as orders for UK-made cars fall while demand for weapons rises. David Roberts is the chairman of manufacturing firm Evtech. He says the UK needs to act now because factories win wars.
3: "We already make an immeasurable number of parts for all kinds of structures, flying parts, cars, interiors, exteriors, armoured plating that the defence industry requires. The fact we've been in automotive all our lives shouldn't exclude us from actually becoming key suppliers into the defence industry."
0: Unbeaten Brentford beat Chelsea 3-0 in the West London derby in the Premier League. Midfielder Vitaly Janelt says their plan worked.
4: "We had a very fantastic start of the season against Tottenham and then even against Leeds first half or like 70 minutes. So we lacked a bit in the last two games. So we said, like, you know what, for whatever reason, if we can't press, we be more on the low mid block and play on the counter opportunity. And then on the ball, obviously, we want to be more brave and more personality. This is what we showed today."
0: Brentford are now up to third in the table. That's the latest. I'm Susan Bookbinder.
5: Let's go. The beat of the armed forces.